I love that glitch on the outro. From Saskatoon, that was Dead Ex-Girlfriends with Not The One. And as you just heard, with Veda Boyer on vocals, Gabrielle Giroux on guitar, Sienna Rose on drums, and Cairo Don on bass, they're bringing back the thunder and snarl of 90s grunge and indigenizing it. This is Reclaimed. I'm Jared Martino, and today you'll hear the crunch of indigenous punk, the howl of the native blues, and the country in Indian country. But first up is one of my favorite tracks from Wagon Burner. That's the aptly named and incendiary title from the band Dead Pioneers. And on this one, they're joined on vocals by British punk legend Jason Williamson, lead singer of the band Sleaford Mods. It mixes native post-punk with strident spoken word, and the results are just deadly. This is The Worst Among Us on Reclaimed.

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1: Kia ora, ko Tainui Stevens tōku ingoa. He Māria hau no Aotearoa, no Takuiwi o Te Rarua. Kei te whakarongo mai koutou ki Reclaimed. My name's Tainui Stevens, I'm a Māori from New Zealand, and my tribe is Te Rarua. And you're listening to Reclaimed.
2: Wide. My name is Misha Louie, and my band is Misha and the Spanx. You are listening to Reclaimed.

fiery song that betrays its title, or at least shows you its hidden underside. That was Chicuepmoc Rocker's Misha and the Spanx with Smiling. And I love how high contrast it is. Like Misha sings in that one, I keep on smiling, just keep on smiling. But what about what's happening to me? What about how this feels? I'm Jared Martineau, you're tuned into Reclaimed. Next, I want to take you to the wild corners of the West Coast in British Columbia, to Campbell River, to Kingcome Inlet, and all the way out to Alert Bay. That's where Garrett T. Willie grew up, and where his grandfather ran a pool hall and restaurant called Bill's Cafe. Garrett spent a lot of time there in his early years, and his latest album is a tribute to Bill's Cafe and how the rock and stomp and blues that powers his sound connects the ghosts of family to the fire of the future. Here he is with Hypnotist on Reclaimed.

0: A song to dance beneath the stars, leave your heart on the trap line, and feel the wind blowing through the jack pines. That thrilling tune was Chipayuk Stomp from Cree Métis musician BB Buckskin. And she says that song just appeared. She was in studio for a session, and an hour before she was supposed to record an entirely different song, Chipayuk Stomp was channeled out of thin air from a place where the northern boot stomp of the prairie muskeg meets the Delta blues. I'm Jared Martineau. This is Reclaimed, your home for indigenous sounds. For many artists with mixed identities, that mixture can cause feelings of unrest and ambivalence. In some spaces, you can feel like you're right there, part of the action. And in others, you can feel like you're never enough, like you're on the outside looking in. But the desire for belonging remains. That's the energy and experience Métis musician Amanda Rayom channels on this song. And it asks the question directly. She's not quite an Indian girl. She's not quite a white girl either. Her heart beats in both worlds. What are we gonna do about her?
1: She

Repping the Siksika Nation in Treaty 7, that one was from Echoes, led by brother and sister duo Hudson and Lexington Manyheads. You heard Last Time. Echoes are finding their own voices more and more, but like their name implies, it's also about continuity. The way they tell it, Echoes channels generations of musical spirit going right back to the songs and teachings of their grandfather, Matthew Manyheads. He was also a musician, and his legacy continues to echo through every lyric, chord, and rhythm they create. What a beautiful tribute. Genevieve Fisher reps the Chippewas of the Thames First Nation in Ontario, and after a short break from the music scene to become a mom and grow her family, she's back with new music. And on this song, she sounds more energized and self-assured than ever, bringing big country energy to all of Indian country. Here's Genevieve Fisher with Exit Signs.

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1: Country music continues to power so much indigenous expression, and Shawnee Kish has fallen hard for the sound. You just heard one of her latest, a tune called Hold Me. It reckons with adversity and uncertainty, and Shawnee wrote it for those times when you're feeling overwhelmed by too many thoughts and too many things going on, and you need someone to be your calm in the storm. And it pays tribute to that one special person in your life that you can rely on when the world feels too much to carry. I'm Jared Martineau. This is Reclaimed. Next, I want to bring you to Northern BC and Tsimshian territory. That's where Will Oksbatska Galau, also known as Jeremy Paul, is from. And I'm going to play you something from his project Gamksamoan. They just dropped their debut album, and it's sung entirely in the Somaliuk language. This song is an epic rocker dedicated to that most delicious of sweet and sour fruit trees, molks, the Pacific crabapple. And stay with this one. It starts out as a slow-burning instrumental, but halfway through it switches speed, amps up the energy, and then the lyrics come in swinging. Here's Gamksamoan on Reclaimed.

an epic tribute to the tart and tiny, delicious Pacific crab apple that was Gumk Samoan with Molks. I'm Jared Martineau. This is Reclaimed. From northern BC, let's head east now to Wabanaki Territory in New Brunswick. That's where you'll find Mi'kmaw and Wolastoq band the Hello Crows. They were the first group signed to the only Indigenous record label in Atlantic Canada, Castle Records, that was started by someone you might know as a guest host on this very show, Tristan Grant. The Hello Crows dropped their debut album last year, and they say while writing the record you're about to hear, we often found ourselves sharing stories that carried a lot of weight. And whether that was talking about the political climate or past trauma, they say the room could become pretty tense. So they wrote this song as a pendulum swing in the other direction. And it feels like an opening to let the light in, so you can feel free enough to be vulnerable with the person you love and cherish. Hear the Hello Crows with Pull Me Away on Reclaimed.

0: From Tahlequah, Oklahoma, you just heard Crater, a beautiful song from Cherokee singer Blaine Bailey. And if you like that song, spend some time with his excellent album, Indian Country. It's full of songs and stories that are deeply rooted in K'tua Cherokee culture. He says, "I'm thankful that I was able to grow up in the woods and live on the Cherokee Nation reservation. And this album is me showing my appreciation that I've been able to learn and practice my culture." For Blaine, Indian Country isn't a metaphor. It's a living connection. I'm Jarrett Martineau. This is Reclaimed, and I hope you've enjoyed the music today. Our show is produced by Travis Pereira, Spiros Georgiou, Lauren Hancock, Judith Lynch, and me. Join me again next week for more songs and sounds from across the Indigenous world. I'll see you then. Hi, hi, McGwitch, and Masi Cho for listening.
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I think about how I'm doing, but I don't know what I'm thinking. Shattering into shadow light, reflecting thoughts I can't relieve. My heart doesn't hurt anymore, but my soul does. Maybe that's what souls are for, to take the hurt the heart can't take. The heart can't take. Distance, playing tag, playing tricks with whatever it is I can't find. My weaknesses are my band-aids, covering for how I don't bleed. In all the stones I threw, some were for flinging, some were for bringing, and some I never knew. I never knew.

0: 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Some things are private between me and the dead, and some of the rest is better off left unsaid.
1: Way.
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4: Aloha, and I'm thankful you're well. You're listening to Gino. If you're tuning in for the first time today, Gino is a Seneca word for music or song. I'm your host, Brett Mabee, here with you for this next hour. Of course, we're going to listen to some amazing music from wildly talented indigenous artists from all across this great Turtle Island. For the next hour, you're invited to pull up a chair and turn it up and sing along. My featured artist today is Alexa Dawson, Potawatomi, originally from Oklahoma. She moved to Kansas in 2006 and has been there ever since. We're going to talk about a number of projects that she's involved with, including Haleon and Weta Skirts. Of course, her collaboration with Stanley Hotel and the Soggy Bottom Boys, or is it the Foggy Memory Boys? I forget. In addition, our conversation is going to extend beyond music into a shared love of sustainable agriculture and the need for food sovereignty. And of course, kicking things off is one of Alexa's solo tracks. It's a new song, and you're listening to Gino.

0: As we get into our listening on today's edition of Gyno, that's Alexa Dawson and one of her more recent singles, New Song, released back in April of 2021. Welcome back. You're listening to Gyno. I'm your host, Brett Mabee, coming to you from the Allegheny Territory of the Seneca Nation, and I'm super excited to have not only a musical chat, a little bit of an agricultural chat, a poetic chat with Alexa Dawson. Nyawis Gyno to you, Alexa, and thank you so much for joining me on Gyno today. How are you doing?
1: I am doing great. Thank you so much for asking, Brett.
0: This is going to be fun, and I know that I've already said that a few times, and you're probably rolling your eyes as I say that, too. But
1: oh, no, it's already fun.
0: Yeah. You know, there's something magical about the entanglement of agriculture and arts and things like that. In fact, I dare say that that's at the root of a lot of our artistic expression in times old, in olden times, right? Let's see. Where do we want to start? We're going to be listening to a lot of different tunes today from Haleon. Also, we're going to talk about Weta Skirts. We're going to talk about future plans, your solo work. But let's rewind all the way back. Please, tell us a little bit about yourself.
1: Oh, bozo. Amon desnika. Bode wami anishnabe koen dao. Shishibeni in debendagwas. Oklahoma and Dutch Bia, Mina, Kansas, and Skoda and Data, Jigwe Ondodem. I'm Alexa Dawson. I am living here in Osage and Kansas Territory in the beautiful Flint Hills of Kansas. And I'm from Oklahoma, down at the Citizen Potawatomi Nation, south of Shawnee Fire Lake. And I am a mother, I'm a musician, I'm a gardener, I'm a community connector. I hate to say leader because really it's just more about making connections.
0: Yeah, sure.
1: And yeah, I love music. I love camping, being outdoors, stuff like that.
0: And long walks on the beach, right?
1: I don't have any beaches nearby. My beach is very cow poopy, but I still walk along them, so yeah.
0: Well, Alexa, thank you so much for that brief introduction. And again, I think it's quickly becoming apparent to listeners why I'm so enthusiastic about today's chat, because I have been involved more and more with gardening and community responsibilities and how the arts tie into all that. And I'm really looking forward to picking your brain a little bit today and to see how your craft has kind of become enmeshed into what it is right now. So you were born and grew up in Oklahoma, but you've been in Kansas, it's my understanding, since about 2006, yeah?
1: Yeah, that's right. I moved here when I met my youngest daughter's father, and I just fell in love with the Flint Hills. I also love my home, Oklahoma. I go back there quite a bit and have a lot of family and friends still down there. So I do kind of have two homes now, thanks to this beautiful place. And right now I'm living in the country. I'm kind of making a sad move about moving into town, but it's time for me to do that because I want to start urban gardens. I think that's the greatest need and the best use of time and energy right now. That's my next step, I believe.
0: Urban gardening was kind of my action project for this Cornell Cooperative Extension course that I took on master gardening. And I full-heartedly agree that we need to transform some of this negative, underutilized space into something productive. And let's be honest, gardening teaches us a whole hell of a lot about community as well.
1: That's true. And it has to be done in community. You know, it's so much harder to shell peas when you're doing it on your own. It's so much harder to just do any project around the farm when it's only you doing it. And I think that there has always been sort of this back to the land type movement to get like out of the pollution, but then we end up becoming the pollution, right? we're the ones in the pristine spaces not letting everything else live. So where the food is needed, you know, is in the cities. And that's, I think, too, where the connection to earth is most needed, is in the places where there's the most concrete.
0: Sure. Well, all right. Let's pivot a little bit now at this point. Let's talk about how your love of gardening inspires your musical creations, too, because you do have a very down-to-earth and connected kind of sound. Is that fair to summarize?
1: I would appreciate that summary, sure. I can't tell you that it is intentional at all. Mm. It is just the way that the land affects you when you're out on it. You know, it's just kind of the way that you... that you communicate isn't humming a tune or just feeling a rhythm to an animal relative or feeling the trickle of the water, you know, all of these different things that are musical and artistic and creative that just somehow infuse their way into your work, whatever it is that you're doing. And I happen to be doing acoustic music, which I think is often considered to be more earthy, because you have the wood, you know, of the instruments, and you have sort of the more, you know, physical elements of creating the sound than in electronic music.
0: Yeah, but that's not to say that you're opposed to electronic music. In fact, I want to kind of talk about, I want to even tie all that in. You're very open-minded, mm-hmm. and you may have been a little bit more a Luddite at one point. You know, it's got to be an analog instrument, but you know, well, we'll catch back up on all that in just a little bit. As a matter of fact, why don't we just go ahead and get right into the music now? Who are you listening to, and who do we need to include in today's show?
1: Well, I would love to hear Bloomsday by Samantha Crane. I really love Samantha's work and admire her as an artist and as a an Indigenous woman from Oklahoma specifically. And her song Wednesday has a beautiful video and is actually hopefully going to win a NAMA, so we'll see.
0: Yeah. Oh, you know what, I apologize about my lack of manners as well. Congratulations on your NAMA nomination as well.
1: And thank you so much.
0: Yeah, so
1: it's a dream come true. Thank you.
0: For sure, for sure. Who else are you digging these days?
1: Oh, so I'd also like to bring up my brother Basil. I've been thinking a lot about my sweet friend, and we'll love it if you would play Powwow Highway by Basil.
0: All right, you got it. So Basil and Samantha Crane before our show is up. So as we get back into your groovy tunes, let's start with Haleon and one from the Family and Friends album. What track do you recommend that we throw on from that album today?
1: Well, it is my favorite one of the Haleon albums so far, and there's so many really good ones. But the one that gets me every time is Let Me In. And that song was written by Bailey Tate. And I have a grown daughter who... She's 22, and that song just always makes me think of her, and I love it so much. So Let Me In, that would be my pick today.
0: Well, you heard the lady. Getting into our next block of great tunes from Alexa Dawson. Kicking things off is Haleon's Let Me In from Family and Friends, and you are listening to Gyno.

0: Samantha Crane's Bloomsday, one of Alexa Dawson's recommendations, and of course, a great way to wind down that set of listening on today's edition of Gyno. If you're just now tuning in, I'm joined, of course, on the line with Alexa Dawson. We're discussing her plethora of projects, including Haleon. We're going to talk a little bit about Weta Skirts before our discussion is up. I do have some of Alexa's solo tunes coming as well. Let's rewind back a little bit and talk about Weta Skirts. This is an earlier project of yours, yeah?
1: Yeah. Weta Skirts, I've been working with them since about 2008. It took us a while to get our stuff together, to get our album recorded in 2016. Our first one was called Many Moons, and that's actually released under the name The Skirts. Long story to that. And then a couple years later, we released Mother. And Weta Skirts have been my friends for years and years and years. These are some of my very best friends, actually, and we all just happen to play instruments. And in fact, some of the ladies got instruments so they could join the band.
0: Oh, wow.
1: And we just like spending time together. So that is really, it's not even a labor of love. It's just love.
0: Yeah. And this band, as life tends to take people in kind of different directions, that's kind of what happened with this project, right? You basically
1: it had happened, kids. Yeah, a little bit. We all just have been in different stages of life. When you have five or six women getting together, you know, there's babies, there's jobs, there's moves, there's all kinds of things. But we do keep up with each other, you know, even when we're not playing music. And we do have some shows booked for this summer, so I'm really excited to kind of get back with my girlfriends and have a good time. We just really love playing music together, and it's just pure joy.
0: Oh, very cool. You mentioned that the second project from Weta Skirts was called Mother. I couldn't help but notice that your most recent single is also entitled Mother. Is there a connection there?
1: Absolutely. It's the same song. So when I first wrote Mother, I went down to my friend's studio down in Oklahoma near my hometown of Chandler and was helping them on some backup vocals, Stanley Hotel, actually. They're kind of an indie rock band, and I was helping them with backup vocals. And they, when we got done, said, "You got anything you want to mess around with?" And I said, "Sure, I just wrote this song and I would love to get it down." So I put it down, and then a couple months later, they sent me this track that had their backing accompaniment on it, and I just fell in love with it. And I put it on SoundCloud for a long time, and then we released the Skirts album that had Mother on it, entitled it Mother. My best friend and bass player, Sarah Bays, was pregnant during the recording of that album, so it just seemed fitting that that was the time for that song. I love every single version of that song, but since the original recording was sort of getting dusty on SoundCloud, I thought, you know, why not re-release this and really give it the attention that I thought it deserved? So went ahead and put it back out on all platforms.
0: Well, I think it's pretty neat, too, that the Stanley Hotel version, if I'm understanding you correctly, was a little bit of a surprise for you then, yeah?
1: Yeah, I didn't really, didn't really give him any direction. I just kind of put it down, and I really trusted those guys. I'm actually a fan, you know, of their music. So I just kind of told them, whatever you want to do, make it sound good. I trust you. And they did. And I got it back, and it was just absolutely perfect. So that's the story on that track. And I just felt like it needed to be shared.
0: I love how gentle it is, and that gives it a little bit of a lullaby kind of quality to it. You know?
1: I agree.
0: Alexa, let's get back into the music. We have a lot more great tunes to enjoy today. As a matter of fact, I think this is a great opportunity to get into the track we're discussing right now, featuring Stanley Hotel, released October 29th of 2021. Turn it up and sing along. Asarano de nanganiga note. You ought to sing along with this song. It's Mother, today on Gyno.

0: Bonjour. Kisa Kola in the Shinnecast. 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
1: Hey, Filmer!
2: Hey, stop. Roll down the window. Roll the window down, man. Hey, so, whose car is this?
3: We made a trade. These are the days when men possess nothing.
2: But whose car is this, man?
3: Pony.
2: It's your car. Good. Hey, Filmer. Oh. We gotta go to Santa Fe.
3: Santa Fe, New Mexico.
2: Uh-huh.
3: You and me.
2: That's right. Got a call from my sister.
3: She's been away so long.
2: She got busted down there. Pigs pulled her over. Just like that, found a Colombian under the spare. Can't believe that, man. You got heat in this tank?
3: You got gas money?

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You dumped me on the side of the road to save a... Now it's an insect!

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1: The second of Alexa Dawson's recommendations for our listening today, that's Bazil's Pow Wow Highway, winding down that block of great tunes today on Gyno. Welcome back. I have a little bit more time to get caught up with Alexa today. 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That's G-A-E-N-O music.fm. And you're also, of course, welcome to check out nv1.org or this great affiliate bringing the show to you. So welcome back again, Alexa. We have a little bit more time to talk. Before we do get into future plans, though, I do want to touch on your Music is Medicine album as well. Like I said, we were throwing a lot of your incredible art on there today, and I feel like we do need to touch on this album as well. This album provides a little bit of a kind of turning point for your art, yeah?
2: Yes, I had always played with bands as a hobby, really, and decided that if I wanted to do a career in art, if I really wanted to get my music heard on a bigger platform, that I really wanted to give it a shot, and I really wanted to try and create a career in music. And so my Sweet Skirts friends were very supportive. In fact, Melissa still sings on the album, on the Music is Medicine album. And I went on a year-long journey that was supported also by First Peoples Fund to write 7 songs that I felt were kind of a snapshot in pictures and emotions and transitions of past, present, and future.
1: Sure.
2: And so that's what Music is Medicine kind of came to be about, was about not only just how things are the same, how they're different, and the ways that we are really so lucky to have the present moment.
1: It really is a great way to, I guess, summarize what a lot of our conversation has been about, this act of braiding, you know, the past, the present, the future, whether we're talking about love of gardening, books and music, or whatever it may be. And so you actually set out with a very specific idea in mind for that album, yeah?
2: Yes, it was definitely a concept from the beginning, and I wasn't sure what was going to come of it, and to be honest, the finished product was not what I imagined.
1: Yeah. That's kind of fun, though, yeah?
2: It was very fun, because each song in its own way sort of presented to me as a quality, and it felt like that it wanted to be included, and High Place actually, I think, did the best of all of the tracks on plays and things like that. And it wasn't even completed until we were in the studio. Like, I had the words on paper, and I knew that I wanted to record it. And Peter, our sound engineer, kept asking me about, well, what about that one? What about that one? And I would say, we'll get to that one. And once we got to it, it did take longer than anything else, but it came out to be just so beautiful. So I was very happy with it.
1: I had originally had planned to include Circle Song, but, you know, I like to go with the ebb and flow and try to keep things as fluid as possible. So High Place it is. And
2: okay.
1: Yeah. congratulations on everything. We're fastly running out of time, but before I do let you off, let's talk future plans for just a quick second.
2: Well, my plans for the summer are still pending, but I will be traveling a little bit. I know at the end of the summer, I will get to be in the Detroit area for Vibes with Tribes, which I'm super excited about. I wanted to go last year and just had a scheduling conflict, and really stoked to be at Vibes with Tribes this year. And then before that, just kind of doing a lot of work at home, doing some education work, teaching a songwriting camp for youth, and finishing up a degree. So, yeah, I've got plenty on my plate. Hope to get in as much playing music as possible. But, we'll be enjoying just upcoming next, really, is a short little run with Foggy Memory Boys from Tufts, New Mexico. In the Kansas area. So
1: Foggy Memory Boys. I'm going to try to remember that.
2: Yeah. Good luck. There's some really great pickers.
1: Oh, nice, nice. I love good finger picking. I'm not even kidding. Mm-hmm. We've talked a little bit about future plans. Where can people find you at?
2: The main place that I would like folks to find me, I think, is on my website. But I'm also on Facebook. Oh, my website is Elexa with an E, ELEXADAWSON.com. I'm also on Facebook. My personal page gets a lot more attention, and that's Elexa Amo, because Amo is my Potawatomi name. But my music page is Elexa Dawson, and Facebook just sort of doesn't show that one as much as my personal. But I'm also on Instagram. I'm on Twitter. I have a Patreon where I try to help educate folks on a variety of issues, mostly cultural issues like food and medicines and music and art and things like that.
1: Thank you so much once again, Elexa. I'm excited for your future plans, and I hope you will join me on Gyno very soon.
2: Oh, I hope so too. Thank you so much for having me. It's been an honor to speak with you.

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1: Ride this train. Ride this train to Kanzua Dam. Around about the turn of the 19th century, there was a meeting held at Independence Hall. Cornplant, the chief of the Seneca, Red Jacket, and General George Washington. A map was laid out and a line was drawn, and it was promised that from the Allegheny River here north and east and west shall be Indian land,

Well, the Seneca is an Indian tribe of the Iroquois Nation. On the New York-Pennsylvania line, you'll find their reservation. After the U.S. Revolution, Corn Plant was the chief. He told his tribe, "These men you can trust." That was his true belief. Well, they went down to Independence Hall, and there a treaty signed that promised peace with the USA and Indian rights combined. George Washington gave his signature. The government

there is much sadness now. Washington's treaty has been broken, and there is no hope, no how. All across the Allegheny River, they've thrown up a dam. It will flood the Indian country, a proud day for Uncle Sam. But it broke that ancient treaty with a politician's grin. It will flood the Indian graveyards. Corn plant, can you swim? Earth is mother to the Seneca, so they're trampling sacred ground. Change the mint green earth to black mud flats is honor.

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spires rise, lifted up through song. 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Which direction? The way of the sun, which rises in the east.

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0: Why? A night scast you cam geats wa tsktash ala aik ala auhwa. Why? I want to talk about what happened long ago ala aik ala auhwa. Long ago around here. A night scast you cam geats wa tsktash ala aik ala auhwa. Ala patsal storm auhwa. When it was first created around here, ala patsal storm auhwa. Nutsutik tsaih, anu uliku tsaih, nu mawis al nuchalk. This woman thought she was the only person around here, al nuchalk, around here at nuchalk, nu. Tsudik, nu tsudik tsaich. She thought she was the only person here. Anu uliku tsaich, nu mawis al nuchalk. She went outside of her house to see if anyone else is around here. Uskas ku alasuls ka ichs ka alis dika tlimsta alts. Uska. To go outside. The k makes it is said or it happened. Uskasku ala sushs. She went out of her house ala sushs. See that s at the end makes it her house. Ala sushs. Ga ichs. And we just went over this word this morning. To see. Ga makes it kind of a future tense. You've got future tense in the past here. Ga ichs. Ga alis diga tlimsta, tlimsta, person, or people. Alts around here. Uskasku ala suhls. Ga ichs. Ga alis diga tlimsta, alts. She went outside of her house to see if anyone else is around here. There were no trees yet, so she could see everywhere. Auch lo di gastin ala auchwa das ich yalchalkusum stroh. There were no trees yet, so she could see everywhere. So the woman wandered around her house. Claps kutzeich ga ich kums ala astchus wasuchts. So the woman wandered around her house. Klap is to go. Klaps makes it her that is the going. Klaps ku tsaich ga ich kums ala asts kus wasults. Her house wasults. Next she started walking along the river bank. Klaps, klap is to go. The S on there makes it about her. Klaps stutz. Ska ich kums ala kusha chutz wa anuchomts. Next she started walking along the river bank. Ala kusha chutz wa anuchomts. Along the river bank. Ala kusha chutz wa anuchomts. Next she started walking along the river bank. Klaps dutz ska ich kums ala kusha chutz wa anuchomts. Because she walked along the riverside, they named it Ashkuniku. Ashkuniku tsaich. 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Ala anuchomts. 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Because she walked along the river, they named it Ashkunikutzeich. Wichs, because wichs, si ich kmotzeich. Because she walked ala anuchomts, si bachaichs, ashkunukutzeich. As she was walking, she saw smoke. So she went to see who it was. Ala amatz ich kums. When she was walking, galaqusmis was qup lapsq ga khis was. As she was walking, she saw smoke, so she went to go see who it was. Dun, dun, dun. You're listening to a small story of Anu Ulikutzaich. Anu Ulikutzaich. Insta kochstit und itzap nu sanum nap ol, Luchok Radio.
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1: 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Feeds it into the post. 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And one possibility here for Jessica. 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

0: Well, I'll tell a story about Snuyansakus next. Snuyansakus itzik di umadutz schietz. Here, Quach went to visit Snuyansakus, and a seat was prepared for him to sit on. Water Snail went to a corner of his house. Tlapsk da Snuyansakus tch, osh da sans du sulhs tch. 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Tlapsk da Snuyansakus tch, osh da sans du sulhs tch. Went, it is said, the Snuyansakus towards the corner of his house. And he started fishing. Atzis. Atzis. He started fishing. And he caught a p'wi. But I like skuts. Hti p'wi ashtuch. P'wi halibut. But I like to catch something. But I like skuts. Makes it him, it is said in the past. But I like skuts. And what did he catch? Hti p'wi ashtuch. Caught a halibut then. And he cooked it for Quach to eat. And then as soon as he had finished eating, Quach went on his way. Now he was contemplating what he should do to Snuyansakus. Then it occurred to him that he should... Remember you what it is that he does? Why?
1: It's here.
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0: Ulysses stands to the lamani down the stay a hunk. The lamani.
1: We should get this.
0: Why?

0: I couldn't say like twol or
1: twol.
0: Twol.
1: No.
0: Twakus. Twakus.
1: Yeah, twakus.
0: Okay, how about if I have a grey car?
1: Oh my goodness, I don't know. Twol. I never heard.
0: No, eh?
1: No. Mm-hmm. So
0: okay,
1: I don't know.
0: Okay, makes some sense. Okay, now they have a word here. If my hair is going if I got gray hair.
1: Yeah.
0: What would you call that?
1: Tsulich.
0: Tsulich. They just have here tsulich.
1: Oh, tsulich. Is that what they say?
0: Yeah, so you say tsulich.
1: I don't know.
0: Well, I think
1: that
0: both of them work.
1: Right,
0: tsulich.
1: Tsulich.
0: Or tsulich.
1: Tsulich is a gray or white hair. Tsulich. It's white hair, tsulich.
0: Yeah. Then they have a word here, another word related to gray. Sutwakt.
1: Sutwakt.
0: Yeah.
1: Sutwakt. I never heard of that.
0: It says that's that old man's beard, that stuff that grows off the trees.
1: Oh, yeah. Yeah. Hmm.
0: Sutwakt or stwaktak.
1: Stwaktak.
0: Okay. You heard that one?
1: I think I heard it, yeah.
0: Because he's got a grey beard?
1: Yeah.
0: Okay. Gray. Oh, I think I'll stop there.
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2: Why?
5: That's another one not sung too often. The drum beat changes up here and there, so I'll do my best. I am still learning it as I go, and this song, I believe, is from Nutl. Spuch, spuchta. Spuch, spuchta. Dom de Suteich. And it is nowadays used as the giveaway song, or when the goods are being packed out from the back room and placed on the floor, getting ready for the giveaway and the disbursements at the end of the potlatch, this song might be sung. Here it is. Spuch, spuchta. Dom de Suteich.

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1: And I'm signing up at the New Cork Radio.
0: What some skits at the slate? What some skits at the onyxta? What kins at? What called it?
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3: Well, next to 6 gates, Luton. 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At last, so we squalor our horse, get so loot all. So, at the quintus, the man says, the cocht is the gernishes, the gisulots are who are all stoic. I thought the cocht, the hell fair hoist, was so lucky that the oyster only could have gisulosized. 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Skigigin alum gimmies are who all stood. Yan Kilai him scoot back. 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All last yan clay hymns. 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Yan clay hymns, the trustlichman clay, the most oak stood. No parham dust. Is called the Matka Aloha. Nice to put together. Smice or do some stay. It's a dark good, some smiles eaten.
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5: Got a tickle on my tongue here, ready to sing a Kusut song. 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And this is a ladies' dance. Ashkwidimut. 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And this is done to prepare the way for the Olch, the scratcher. Kukoschlum. A scratcher named Koko Schlum is what is followed by this ladies' dance, but I'll sing this ladies' dance song, Ashkwidimut, Ashkwidimut Dom Disyut Aich, this song here known as Ashkwidimut. And I'll do my best. It's a bit of a quick song, so all you ladies out there get on up and dance and get in shape and prepare. Kusut season coming. 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

0: Ooh, why? 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They're known as Ashkwidimut Instaquach.
1: Yes, madams, Instla Yechasila, Anutsain Nimnapt Uth, New Hawk Radio, broadcasting the laws of the land and waters.

0: 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And the general secret test the port tent, which seriously teaches it. I thought nicely was no spam, what's named after a lesson to Laplace. Who could get twice? No, not snare comes to my coat stuff. Oh, this on time. I collect a collection to its name test one. Leaf ice is the cook fist. She selects two scoops. She dumped its name to Tom. Tom's nuts and man. Who sounded the cool to talk set its name to nuts. She said, could take the I let kisses and ditch collect, so let's cook sister nut. I wish I would cook a list and so let's look the hottest to get like some ditch. Just could cook the hot cook fish. Crab, but could have you damned name the town. I said twice. Yes, it's quill shake soup to the ditch named the. Nesem kuke kom tu mokwe na kuma kot tu tiksnem da tkut te saunuk takwa. 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I stopped screaming and I lost my heart twice. It's not this. In a quillet, it's so crazy, it's dancing. Ah, it's not a kewala, I said twice. the gag did such an impact on the man's mouth. Leap, I shouted, all to shoot out. Leap to doubt it. I couldn't do it, couldn't. Why? And stick it in the canoes. It's all the man's. And stick it in. And I come a good skelly to them this. Do you reckon to cut the coat all them stout? As to slim stun a lost. Look at my question damned. I said, I could let it command. Just tell you, I know. Did you quit the cat? Yellow at the mud. Small a hoot the keynote. You can make hell good snow. But this own place. The cuisine did. She's the car for the gymna. The snow sack with the gymna. Oh, let's get it. The cuisine did.
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1: 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Alamusalch Spook Switch Collect Book Sti Smell as Kusalch Sti Smell. Susam Kdus Salach Kdeli was at Sti's Kuslam his eich in Wasulu di Sats. And the Dadala Nust Sinum Napos eat in the Halkim Swipe door, so eat. Kunigo Sims. Kluk the Banstach. Book eat suits or sinu as the songt stutuni dulch a la sin knihis ats as kald hum dulch as the songt. Why? Yaus madam hooks, yedi sinach, yedi sonch, yedi snuklik, yedi tsusum and the dadla nusitsinum nup or Nahawk Radio 91.1 FM broadcasting the laws of the lands and waters. Kau halusim dusap, kau halusim dumusap, kau halusim or soup, or eat nahalkim, where we eat nahalk, that is speak nahalk. Right, Kleotsudis, I want to go over today with you a telling from Margaret Cywallis, this, how to prepare dried fish. We have been for some time now in the season, and it is now going into Tchuk'am, from Amsam to Tchuk'am, which we say in English as being fall or autumn. And perhaps upon us is the Si'i Swais, the time in which to eat wais, that is koho, or we perhaps might say waistam, which is the season, the koho season. We had just come out of, or perhaps maybe we're still in that tlienem, I think is the way that they say the season of tli, or si'is tliis, which would be to the time in which to have tli, dog salmon. So, let's begin. Lai ayot stimutch shka alich ich Astis ayasek Astis as ayakis alasimsk atsk studil spanyadil. I will try to describe what we do with fish, how we prepare and smoke dry them. So, this beginning in such a way by Margaret saying this ayot dimut, which typically when we say words that have the dimut, in this context of the root word ayutz, is giving this sort of expression of try. I will try to tell. Ayutz or ayutz is meaning tell or say. Ayutz dimutitska alajitz. And then the word alajit we say as being tell, or in the translation here, describe. I will try to describe. Ayoch dimutichka alich each. Or you could say it as, I will try to tell. Astis as ayakis. About how we prepare it. Or about what we do with it. As ayak. And words that have the root word I. Or as I. Mean do. Be. Manifest, and other ways that I like to describe it myself is movement or action. Action in the sense of doing something, action in some sense of being a certain way. And so often we also hear in translation that it expresses how something is done, and you take into consideration the way that we express that, saying how something is done, that we have the how, which is expression of being, and something being done is the doing, is the action of it. Astis as ayakis ala simsk, that's what we do with the simsk, with the fish, shkstudil spanyadil, when we prepare and smoke dry them. Kstu is meaning do, make, or fix. Studil, what we do with them. Spanyadil, when we spanya, or when we panya, which is to smoke dry. Nachliwa duthlo, di kuput daich, kasi ayakau tiska ukau, ala tumhuats. As per usual, we make ready the net in order that they can use it when they go drifting down the river. Let's go through the words here, through these phrases. Nachliwa duth la. So nachliwa duth is this saying, we get it ready, we make it ready, having the root word nachliwa, which means ready. When we say it in this way, nachliwa duth, we get it ready, we make it ready. Nachliwa duth la di kuputz daich. La, in this translation, is sort of being expressed as per usual. We also might say it really in this sense of the moment in which we're doing it, that for the time being, we make the net ready. You know, we get it ready. And perhaps, you know, it really takes on that wholeness of getting it ready, right? Like, you know, I think when we make the net prepared, we want to make sure that after maybe having used it before, that, you know, it's mended well enough, that there are no holes or anything like that, that we, you know, take the lead line and the cork lines and place them accordingly into the boat when we get it ready. And that brings in this that they are getting ready, which is this kuputz, this net, fishing net. Gasi ayak out, so they can use it. So here ayak is expressed in using something. Gasi ayak out, so they can use it. Ska ukwao, when they go down stream, when they go down the river, ala temuchats. Sika ukwao ala temuchats. Uk is that word that means drifting downstream. And then ala temuchats, on the temuch, on the river. One way in which we say river, apart from enuchom, temuch. Kaudim olchl ola achl ats. They are then taken up the river to the upriver area. Kind of sounds funny in a way to say. So something that has happened with the use of our language and how it reflects the old usage of that language is when we say things like going up the valley. Nowadays, we use it to say in a sense of going by vehicle. Olch is this word that means going up the river, going upstream. When we take into account the old way, that before colonization, there were no roads on the land as such today, that the river, like Al Elsie put it in his film, is their highway. And so to say of our Nechalkemich people that the river was the highway. It also goes to show the kind of difference that there is these days, and that, you know, back in those days, there wasn't any drift netting. You know, that drift netting that has been shared with me is only quite recent that our people started using it. And I only say that because if we take into account the way that word olch means going up the river, it means by the method that they use mainly, which is the sak'a, and to use the skulukt, the pole. And so they would, you know, get up and down the river by means of that, and so also different methods that they would fish. But anyway, that's a little bit about Olch, and what we call the upriver area is Ach. So one thing that I kind of went over, or kind of skimmed over here, not even went over, sorry, Kaudim, the first part of this phrase. Kau is meaning bring or deliver. And so out of that, perhaps we also might get take. Another one that I came across for that word is escort. And so they are taken up the river, to the upriver area. Kaudim olchl, ola achl atz. Uqaut ala temch atz. Then, pardon me, then they go drifting down the river. Uqaut ala temch atz. Coming back to those words we heard earlier. Ktsam ktsam kanauj, wanutnus atz. They then keep casting out their nets, these two men, in this one salas. Chamk chamk canal is this variation on the way we say the word chamk, which is said of casting something overboard, throwing something into the water, or is also said of someone falling overboard. Khtamka, khtam khtamka now. Sort of this way to express that they keep doing that. They keep khtamk. And so we have that, what they call that reduplication in linguists of the word. Khtam khtamka now, wanuthno shach, these two men, these two. And so, nuthnus is two people. In this one salas, or on this one salas. Mawas is having the word mao, which is meaning one. And so when we speak of boats, often this language is being used. Mawas, one boat. If a boat is coming in the inlet, that we say bukas, and so that saying of a boat coming. Get the pattern here? Mawas, bukas, asli mawas, di salastaich. Di shlachau alamach up. Sometimes they catch lots. Dich is this way that means catch. A different way of saying catch. Di shlachau. Ala maklap. Maklap is this way that means one time. And so when we say ala maklap is meaning sometimes. Dich slachau ala maklap. And obviously we have that dich being said with slach. That means lots. Dich slachau ala maklap. Sometimes they catch lots. Dich chachi nao do al maklap. And sometimes they catch a little. Chachi meaning a little bit. Sometimes we might put it in English as being few. Dich chachi nao do al maklap. Sometimes they catch a little bit. Dich achau do al maklap. And sometimes they catch nothing at all. Dich kach. Kach is meaning nothing. This is also the word that is said of zero, for the reason of it being nothing. Kach. Kach. Dich kach wau do alama klap. Gamal slach ich ik wa klap amk kundim duch chdi kum dimut aich. In the salast aich in wakuputsats. If the catch is plentiful, somebody picks them up. Somebody picks them up in a vehicle, in a pickup or whatever, in the salast aich and the boat and the nets as well. Gamaslach ich ik wakapamk. if they catch lots, or if the catch is lots, if the catch is plentiful. Here, the catch is being referred to as wa-t'apamk. Wa-t'apamk. T'apamk is meaning catch fish or catch game, catch something, get something is also what it means, really. Gamatslach, slach being lots, plentiful. Gamatslach is equal to apamk. If the catch is slach. Shkundim duch, shtikhumdimut daich. They are, sort of in a sense to say that they are picked up. When we use that word kun, it means get something. And so, we could say somebody gets them, somebody picks them up. And so we sort of use that expression of pick up in the same way of getting someone. In the story of Quach and Snee and Sakos, when Quach goes to Snee and Sakos to tell him his father's over on the other side, he says to him, Kunchinu, I've come to get you. And so here the same word being said, Kundim, said of them that they are being picked up. Kundimut is a vehicle, a automobile. Could be a pickup, could be a car, could be, in general, suppose. But a pickup, we'll say, for the boat. In the Thalast Eich, Thalas, a boat. In Wakputzats and the nets as well. At Knim, will at Hatsachs was Sulstig Emstet Eich, was Mich, wa Anaiks Gakst Wakkutsmau. Then it is taken to the back of somebody's house for those of us who are willing to prepare their own food stock. At Knim. So, there's slight difference to me in how we use kun on its own and at kun. Kun is often being said in this sense of getting something or someone or picking someone or something up. Kun, like in kun sinu, I've come to get you. Mind you, just to kind of make a distinction between how we say pick something up in this sense is to get something, is not in the sense of eep, in which we mean grab or hold something. It's not like that. It's strictly in that sense of getting to take someone or bring someone somewhere. And when we use it, athkun, is more often fitting that we use words like take or bring. It is taken. Athkunim ulet hyaksach. It is then taken behind someone's house. Olet tjaksach swasuts di klemstet aich. Tjaksach is behind somebody's house. Olet tjaksach swasuts di klemstet aich. And to say, di klemstet aich, anyone in general, somebody. Wa asmich wa anaikskakst wakkuts mao. For those of us who are willing to prepare their own food stock. Wa'a shmich. Shmich is us. Wa'a shmich. For those of us wa'a naik that want skekst huachkutz mao to prepare their own food stock. Kst huachkutzim is this word that means prepare food for oneself. It directly relates perhaps to words like kstchutzim, which is the same, meaning to prepare oneself food, or when we say kstchutz, is to prepare someone.

and is perhaps akin to that of when we, at our smokehouses, put the fish into the tub filled with water so that they can keep for, if we leave them over the night or for however long they need to be in there. So, that is that sli. It actually, to my memory, comes from this expression of something similar where the fish are kept on a line in the water, perhaps of like a creek or a river or something like that, sort of in a sense to do the same thing, right? Shchlidich, we soak them or we leave them in the water. Shchlidich alatiat sachat behind the house, ol anishchokstats into the water-filled tubs. So this word I haven't come across in some time is a word nushoksta, which comes from the word hukim, that means bath. We say it as being bath, but really the meaning of it is submerge. That is hukim. And when we say nushoksta, is to say something used for that purpose of submerging, of bathing. Nushchoksta. And so that you call your tub. Nushchukimsta, I believe they might say, is being the bathroom. Right. Achgawichsto wasaslasiat ske umat duch ske stlidich wasimchk at. That is, if we don't use the thathlasi to put the fish into to keep wet. Achgawisto. This is a really interesting way about speaking, where the speaker, Margaret, is saying achgawisto. That is, if it's not. And so to say, that is, if we don't. Achgawisto. That is, if it's not the thathlasi, the dinghies. With thathlasi, it's just a small thalas. Ske umat duth, that we put it in. Ske shli dith wasimthkats, in order to keep the fish wet. Umat duth is we put it into. So, the place in which something is going, in which it's being put. We leave them in there overnight. So, how is this being said here? Let's kind of break it down together. So, she begins by saying chim, which is referring to the daylight. That's often how we might hear the day being referred to, apart from how we use words like sonch. Chim, the daylight, which is essentially the day in itself, is that the day is when there's light. Chim. Shmakimat klich dudich atz is the saying that we leave them there. When we say overnight, I believe the root word is in here, kmatk. Kmatk. That is meaning to stay overnight. And when we say one, we're adding here sma, or ma, which is to say of one. One night. Chim smakmatk leech dudichatz. And this leech dudich, when we are speaking of a fish, is having the leech, to my understanding, in some sense speaking about the whole of the fish. Typically that when we say leech, we are referring to the whole exterior, which for us as human beings would be referring to the skin. When we talk about the trees, it's referring to the bark. And when we say the exterior of a building, we say kuhlich, which is also having that leech. And so here you'll find, you'll hear that the speaker uses this often to say of the fish.

0: when we do this. For example, in the telling of Sput, also by Margaret, she says, Eich leach du dich, which is to say, we leave them in there longer. And so, speaking of the Sput, if a family had wanted to let their Sput sit longer to ferment. Yeah.
1: Not too much, is it?
0: Hey. Chim schmöckmet klitsch du dichatz. Klappakilch schnasuksilch ska asiach. Then we begin, we women, to cut them up. Klappak is to start doing something. It has the root word klapp that we say is being go, start, proceed. And so we can also say other words like begin. We then begin, or we then start. We then proceed to. Klapakilch schnasuksilch. Then we, the women, start to cut them up. Ska asial. Asia is this word, I believe, is specifically used for speaking of cutting up fish. I can't say for sure if it's used in any other way to say of cutting up other animals or whatnot. Achalnabits. That is Asia. Astem abhuakduls chinumauj aich. One of us keeps putting them up on the racks. And so this is to say of inside the smokehouse. When we have maybe actually we'll first look at the root word of this is the word apch, and being said apchwak, like apchwakim, when we say of doing the uplifting ceremony, or just generally when we use it as a verb to say of literally lifting up one's hands and arms, apchwakim. Apchwak is lifting perhaps with your hand, and astam is to say of doing something in some sort of continuous manner, consecutive manner, however you might say it. And so we get out of that in English, this one of us keeps putting them up. One of us keeps putting them up on the racks in the smokehouse. Astam klasakesto. She keeps taking the fillets to dry. And so here being said of the slach, funny to kind of say it in that way, say fillets, fillets. And, you know, we just know it as being slach. I recall just in recent years only kind of getting an idea of what slach is to the computer. Those that speak it, those who speak, anyway, only recently. It's like doba, you know, when you find out doba is not doba in English, but it's belly button. Astam klasakas. Klasak, or klasaka, as it's being said here, is to say of drying the slak. So when we speak of slak, we'll often hear being said in this way where it adds the ak or the ak to the end of it, just like there we had an apwak. So probably that it's not only speaking quite literally of using our hands and arms to lift up the fish and to put them on the racks in the smokehouse, but also in the sense of how we speak of slak. Astam klasak hasto hyaslak at. There you have the same astam, which is to say keep doing something, and so keep drying. She keeps taking them to dry the slak. Astam klasak hasto hyaslak at. Asyast tsinumauj aich. And one of us, or someone, is doing the cutting. Asiast sinumauj aich. Aye.

0: Es aidus iluch icht alana alamaklapft. We keep doing it as such until it has been all finished. That was not a good way of putting it. That was kind of just saying it as I go along. It gets the point across, though. Let's go over it together. So we're saying this as I do, iluch icht. When we say as I do, is to say that we do it like this. As I do, iluch ik is sort of, this expression that is having the same law that we express as being for the time being, for a while, for a moment, and in some cases is this expression really of indefinite time. You even think of those that we say it, that it's a expression of indefinite time when we say for the time being, for a while, for the moment. In some cases is sort of expressive in a way to say ever since that time, or perhaps we can also say as being all along. So, you know, in some way, maybe we could express it, we keep up doing it like this. Maybe you could say we keep up doing it like this, until it is done. Sometimes we keep doing this until they are all finished. Kuala is this word that means finished, gone, empty, and so on. Achto kualiakim dis alamaklapft. But sometimes we cannot get everything done. We cannot finish it all. And so the same word being said there, except now in the sense of finishing something, doing it. Kualayakim. Kualayakim. So coming from that same word, kuala. Achto kualayakim di salamaklapt. But sometimes we don't get them all done. As chwestudilch at usimst. And at sunset, we build a fire. And so this is to say of building a fire in the smokehouse. As chwestudilch. I kind of wondered about this word a long time ago when I first read this. Why is it being said this way? First, let's look at the root word. We also say it when we speak of maybe we could say is like there's a fire on the mountain. So or schum really mean ignite or burn. You think of how we call lightning schumchum for that reason that it can ignite fire. Ashwas, to my understanding that when we say us, that it might have this context like we use it in the sense of precipitation or similar to that of a light shining from the sky. And so in some sense, relating to those kinds of words that use the same way of speaking. So let's go into that. When we talk about rain, we call it walas. When it is raining, we say aswalas. If we look at the root word of aswalas or walas, it has the root word wool that means pour. And when we say it walas, that it has this meaning of it pouring from above, perhaps, or we say from the sky, and so we say as being precipitation. And then when we talk about the sunbeams, the rays of the sun, one way that we might call it is sinchas, which has the same ending about it. It takes that word sinch that we say as being the sun and adds the ath onto the end of it to say and speak of that which is coming from the sun, that perhaps which is coming from the sky, sinchas. And so I wonder about that, if that has anything to do with it, that, you know, in some ways we think of the smoke being contained almost in this smokehouse, right? That it, in some sense, is emitting and coming back to, you know, keep the fish smoked. Obviously, there's ventilation for it so that it's not completely just smoked up in the smokehouse. But I hope you get the point of what I mean. And this is my own curiosity into how we say these things, why we say these things. Ashwastudish is to say that we build a fire. We build a fire. A different way of saying it, right? You know, often when we talk about building a fire, we might say the word Ichsuth. Ichsuthut. I build a fire. Ichsuthut. Or Ichsuthut. Ashwastudishatsusimst. And at sunset, we build a fire. Tsusim is sunset, or we say as being dusk, perhaps twilight. Nuli kwaki stut waslak ats ala inach ats. We then turn the slak again in the morning. Nuli kwaki stut. So remember earlier how I was saying when we talk about slak that this language is being used. We heard that astam apwak to say of when we keep putting up the slak on racks, and then astam kasakya, which is to say of that word as to keep drying it. And so they both have that about it, where we either say ak or we say ak or akka, as that one said. Nulik ak. Lik is the root word meaning turn over, roll, roll over, and so on. Rotate. And so nulik ak is to turn something over, to turn slak over. Nulik aki stuch. Waslak ats ala inach ats. We then turn the slak over again in the morning. Kstimudil tut ska asyal ska qaladudil ige ach getsaya kimdil. Again, we get busy cutting until we have finished it all, even if we cannot finish it. Kstimut is this way of saying busy. Kstimut, that we might relate it to kstimdimut, which is being diligent or hardworking, and then also in the sense of how we relate it to ksinamak, which is working. Actually comes from the word ksnim or sksnim, which is being in English said domestically active, but if we really relate it to that of the sksnimsta or the ksnimsta sometimes called, that is the harvesting places and the perhaps the places in which families and that would have right to harvest certain resources, whether they be harvesting in the sense of taking vegetation or harvesting in the sense of going to a hunting grounds where maybe there's abundance of certain animals or whatever, achasnabits, or also the fishing grounds, the places in which they would put their fish weirs. So just relating to that, because I always think it's important to understand the context of how we use these words in the context of our worldview, our livelihood, our life, our culture, apart from how these days we think of work just in the sense of going to a job and getting paid. that's not completely it. That isn't it. And so it's important to learn those things and understand why those words come about. You think of someone as being kstimutr. Kstimdimut, who was doing this that we do to be able to sustain ourselves and to be able to prosper, to be able to allow ourselves to prepare food stock for the winter, and to be able to sustain our whole families, our whole community. That would be probably how we would be descriptive of that person, using a word like this. And so we also say it here in the practice of preparing our fish, kstimudil. We get busy again. We get busy, keep working on cutting fish, trying to cut them all. Even if we cannot finish the work. Kuala being said there again, kuala dudil would be that we finish them all. Here being said, to finish them all. Even if we cannot finish. Even if we don't get all of it done. That's having the word tsayak or tsayakim being said here, which is to finish doing something, to stop doing something, to cease doing something. The tips of the slakk then begin to dry. So this being said of the tip of the slakk drying, having that word, which means dry. Nuk silch would be said of it getting dry. Nuk silch ilch sucks is having that word ilch, which is, or ilchs, sorry, which is really to say the point of something. And the same way in which we would speak of the skuthilch suck, which is the fingers. Nuk silch ilch sucks, or slak ats. The tips of the slak then begin to dry. That's when we start to pull the bones out. So, saying this again, we get started, we start to. We start to pull the bones out. The word is meaning pull or extract. If we do not do this, one may choke on a fishbone from the bones of a slakk. That is why we do this, pulling the bones out. So we went over similarly earlier when Margaret said, we do it like this. If we don't do this, one person may choke on the bones from the slakk. We have a specific word to say of choking on a fishbone, and that is the word nuskotlal, which is being said here, having the root word skotl, which is a fishbone. That's why we do this, pulling the bones out. But some of them don't do this. So remember earlier when we went over at ayak, or just saying ayak, the different ways in which we say it. At the beginning of this telling, the speaker said, what we do with the fish when we, or how we prepare the fish when we know what we do, we'll say is what we do. So as ayak, in doing something, that is to say of doing something, how we do it, preparing it with, by our hands. And so with ayak being said that way, and then also use, when we heard earlier, gesi ayak out, so they can use it. And this here said of doing. But some people don't do this. Ach iduk at ayakau achlats. Ach is meaning some. Some of them don't do this. Achtskmakit. They do not pull the bones out. Wishnau ichik wa kakabiats wa achlits. You see, it is the children that we consider. This is why we do this, pulling the bones out, some of us. Sort of directly reflecting the order of how each of these words are being said in Chak. We can now each equal kekbiyats, saying that you see, it is the children. Kekbiyats. Kekbi, how we refer to the little ones. This we often say of little ones, little children. One child would be kekti, wa kekabiyats. We can now each equal kekabiyats wa. You see, it is the children that we consider, that we think about. Athalk is meaning think, here being expressed in English as consider. Wa athalk si I, si if I do, that's why we do this, stkmagil, pulling the bones out, some of us. Gamath nubat at sat. When the slek have been pierced and secured to sticks, we sort of leave them there like that. We let them be. Maybe in a sense we could say, "Nubat el is this to say of piercing the slek and securing them to sticks. Sort of one that holds the context of that whole piece there, I think, because we don't directly hear in the language the sticks and the slek themselves being referred to, except by this verb nubat el chsaich, which is to say of something being but, which is pierced or poked. Gemath nubat el chsaich at sathaist. It is sort of as if we leave them there like that, is in some ways to say. Some time ago, I didn't really have any understanding why it was being said like this. Not really, I think any reason to question it. I was just kind of questioning why we say it like this, the grammar specifically of it. But now I've kind of come to understand it's just being said in that way, if I can repeat it. When the slek have been pierced and secured onto sticks, it is as if we just leave it like that. That's probably a good way of putting it. So thais is meaning it is. Hya, as if. Hpalusimliwadilt, that we leave them like that, that we leave them as such. Hpalusim, hp is the root word there, which is meaning, I guess in this context would be like leaving, but is a way of sort of expressing an end of letting go, and a number of other ways that we could put it into. Waich. And all the while, we maintain the fire on and on until they dry. Waich is this that we say of meaning new or recent. And so, sort of in a sense being said all together, waich snechdulugux. Nechdul is this to say of maintaining the fire, making a fire perhaps as well. But when we add the do onto it, is in a sense to also be expressive of that in maintaining it. Weich snechdulugux, Lugux is sort of saying this all the while. Weichnich dut Lugux aim liodis. On and on, doing this. Until they are dry. Until they have gotten dry. They are drying. We bring them inside. We then cut them all up and put them into the freezer, the place in which now we keep our food. Tialustudil is meaning that we cut it up. We cut them up. Skanimpdil, and we nimp, we put them, olenuskleikht, into the freezer then. Nuskleik is a way of saying freezer. Wa amats wa kinihilt inats, the place in which we keep our food now. Amat is place, kinihil, that which we eat. Athaischint, that is how it is nowadays. That's the way it is nowadays. Athaischint. Kilchdom guks. But long ago, it would be dried. They would really dry the heck out of it. and put it in the place they stored it away, that which they call their nuknomda. Kind of just laughing here that they dried a heck out of it. Kind of a really way of exaggerating with that word tzachmaich, that really means really or truly. Just a funny way of putting it. It feels comfortable, you know, like I've gotten to this point. I'm not reading here the direct translation that whoever transcribed this did. I'm putting in my own words. And it's reflective, you know, of exactly what's being said anyway. Just different, you know, slightly different, but the same point across. You know, that's kind of a point at which you'll get to with the language when you hear it. You, in some sense, as speaking it, know exactly what is being said in the language, and when you put it into, you know, the translation, that really also find the ability to be able to accurately say what it means. Kselchdom is saying that it was dried. Ala aik long ago. Stchmaichaus kselchdudit. And they would really dry it. Sidut ulamadakaus kaudit. And they would put it in the place that they would store it. Wa ayutsmit, chaus means store, amaduk is where. Wa ayutsmit snuknomda now, that which they called their nuknomda. Ayutsim is to call something something, and nuknomda is the place in which they would store their kinom. Nuknomda. Wichats wasin knichich wich la aik wa kinomats. This has been our food since long ago, this kinom. I only have a little bit of time left, so I'm going to go through the rest of it and not in much detail here. Sch'ikim do dinamaut schlakkims buk swiskist leech ats alts. Some people would even dry the backbones of the schlakk and the skin as well with it. Eis eis umadak mich. There are many ways in which we can prepare it. Nukhlik dich iduk achlt. Nukhlik dich iduk achlt. Some of us can it. Gamalt lich ich ix ach nukhlik ich. But if it is tli, if it is dog salmon, we don't can it. Dem tialust du dich skaudich olenuskhlik ats. We just cut them up and put them away into the freezer. There are many ways we prepare it, like that of fish head stew. And when we can fish, we add salt to some of it. We salt it. But it is only spring salmon that we salt thoroughly. Not often do we take different fish other than spring salmon, and really, we don't make a whole lot of it. Athman Sadiq, we make a limited amount. We do crave this in the winter. We are hungry for it. That is all about smoked fish. And so that is the end of that. That is all for now. Oi, stitwini du chlaps nus tain am nap o llnachog radio, ala musach spookl switch clacked bookl sti smau, wall cwllach sti smau, and sta dadala, sai mipska all cawtwch mi tsudap, always take care of yourselves, folks, llcwm tsudach, love yourselves, ach cwcman up, it is not good, bye.
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Anus tainam map ala musach sputlt wat klakt butlt dismau al kutalk dismau 91.1 FM Nuchalk Radio Bella Coola. 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

0: Right. The Tuesday house. Right.
1: Why? Next. And I'm making me that kind of things and things. is Hanotis and his Kletkis and Nant and his Emlis, Waskars, Alexikos, Sorgensky, Stamstag, Ert, Sixmanarcham, Stim. 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

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This is 21st February. Let's start with what's important. Hockey. So how would you say to shoot the puck?

0: He shoots. He shoots and he scores.
1: Yeah.
2: Yeah.
0: Sports.
1: Yeah.
0: Whatever you call it, puck. We don't have a word for it.
1: Yeah.
2: Puck.
0: I think the reason for that is that at that time, our lines came out, they didn't have sports. Mm-hmm. Puck.
2: How'd you say that? To shoot it?
0: Mm-hmm.
2: Sport.
0: Sport. Yeah.
1: Sport.
0: You hit something.
2: Something round too, eh?
0: Mm-hmm. Or ball.
2: How could I say, hit it to me?
1: Mm-hmm.
2: Or shoot it to me, pass it here.
0: Shoot it to me. Sport out, Orsens.
1: Yeah.
2: Okay.
0: Or you could say Orsnam. You hit the ball with it.
2: Uh huh.
0: When you're playing, yeah.
2: Would you have a word for a score, a goal? Like, oh, like.
0: Numpai Leich, put it in.
2: I say, Ryan Kessler, or Numpai Leich, Ryan Kessler. Or would it be Numpai Leich? How would I say that?
0: Numpai Leich.
2: And Taves scores.
0: Ryan Kessler, the
2: Numpai Leich.
0: Ryan Kessler, the Numpai Leich, in the basket.
2: How could I say, and Price with a save?
0: Dolomishichik Price a host who lined him the yellow coast. Can't get it by him. Price.
2: They can't get it by him.
0: Yeah, he managed to hold the goal.
2: Awesome. Okay, what are some other ones? I know you have words for skates, right?
0: Unklash.
2: How?
0: Unklash.
2: Okay.
0: Unklash. Namlet skating.
2: How could I say that he's real fast skater? And that means
0: he's a fast skater.
2: He's a fast skater.
0: Really fast. How do you say he's
2: Okay. I'll stop that there.
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3: For how we are now, we definitely need a written language to help us help support ourselves as learners. But sometimes it's hard for many people to understand the system that's been developed. Our elders, we had great elders that worked very hard on this system with linguists that came into the community, and they decided on this nice, easy alphabet of ours, which is, I've studied some of the other alphabets out there, and this one is definitely the easiest. Many of the other ones need special keyboards because they use International Phonetics Alphabet, but with this one, we could use the regular keyboard and just using combination letters to make a Nukhak sound.
4: I'll repeat the letter and you'll begin by pronouncing.
3: So yeah, you say the English letter, mm-hmm. and then I will give the Nukhak sound that has been put on that letter.
4: And then I'll repeat.
3: Yes.
4: Letter A.
3: Ah.
4: Ah. Letter C.
3: Hya.
4: Hya. Letter C W.
3: Hua.
4: Hua. Letter H.
3: Ha.
4: Ha. Letter I.
3: E.
4: E. Letter K.
3: Ka.
4: Ka.
3: Or ga.
4: Ga.
3: If it's followed by a vowel, it'll make a g sound. And if it's followed by a consonant, it'll make a k sound.
4: Letters KW.
3: Qua.
4: Qua. Letter K apostrophe.
3: Kya.
4: Kya. Letters KW apostrophe.
3: Qua.
4: Qua.
3: Qua.
4: Qua. Letter L.
3: La.
4: La. Letters L H.
3: Sha.
4: Sha.
3: Sha.
4: Sha. Letter M.
3: Ma.
4: Ma.
3: Ma.
4: Ma. Letter N.
3: Na.
4: Na. Letter P.
3: Pa.
4: Pa.
3: Or ba. And this is the same as the K sound, the ka or the ga. If the P is followed by a vowel, it will mostly be pronounced as a b sound. And if it's followed by a consonant, it'll be pronounced as a p sound.
4: Letter P apostrophe.
3: Ah.
4: Ah. Letter Q.
3: Kha.
4: Kha. Letter QW.
3: Kwa.
4: Kwa.
3: Kwa.
4: Kwa.
3: A little bit dry for it. It's the back of the mouth, not the back of the throat, but the back of the mouth. It's almost like if you were to gargle water. So if you throw your head back and go,
4: okay.
3: Try it. That's the part of the mouth you're using. Qua.
4: Qua.
3: Yes.
4: Letter Q apostrophe.
3: Ah.
4: Ah.
3: Ah.
4: Ah.
3: A little bit deeper. It's like a tearing sound. That's better. Ah.
4: Ah.
3: Try it again. Ah.
4: Ah.
3: Perfect.
4: Letter QW apostrophe.
3: Qua.
4: Qua.
3: Qua.
4: Qua. Letter S.
3: Sa.
4: Sa. Letter T.
3: Ta.
4: Ta.
3: Or da.
4: Da.
3: And that's the same. So that's the only three. The K, the P, and the T. And just as the other two, if the T is followed by a vowel, it'll be a da sound. And if it's followed by consonants, it'll be a ta sound.
4: Letter T apostrophe.
3: Ta.
4: Ta.
3: Ta.
4: Ta.
3: Yeah, you ought to know.
4: Letters TS.
3: Ta.
4: Ta.
3: Ta.
4: Ta.
3: That one's really light. You said it perfectly there.
4: Letters TS apostrophe.
3: Ta.
4: Ta.
3: Ta.
4: Ta. Letters TL apostrophe.
3: Ah.
4: Ah.
3: Ah.
4: Ah. Letter U.
3: Ooh.
4: Ooh. Letter W.
3: Wah.
4: Wah. Letter X.
3: Ha.
4: Ha. Letter XW.
3: Hua.
4: Hua.
3: Hua.
4: Hua. Letter Y.
3: Ya.
4: Ya. Letter 7. Number 7.
3: Well, the 7 represents a glottal stop. So in this circumstance, when we're saying the alphabet, to make the glottal stop sound, we use this example, la.
4: La.
3: So you hear the quick ending. So you could have the regular L-A, la, but when you put that 7, it causes you to end your breath quickly. La.
4: La.
3: La.
4: La.
3: And that's that seven at the end. Very good example word for this one that all Nuchalk probably know this word is ha'u, and that's the caterpillar. If you listen to that word ha'u, ha'u, it would be spelt H-A-7-U. If you were to take out that seven, it would be pronounced ha'u, but with the seven in there, makes that little glottal stop, that pause. So you say ha'u, ha'u. And the last that we say, the last three letters in our alphabet that we use here. Now we only have three vowels, a, e, u. And those vowels have a drag form. So when we're reading Nuchalk and you see double vowels, it means you're going to drag it out. So if you see two A's, it'll be this. It's the regular ah sound, but just drag. Ah.
4: So letters A, A, ah.
3: Yeah, they're dragged. Good example word would be, with both of them, you have the word ya, ya, see? Ya, ya, see? Would be spelt Y, A, Y, A, A, S, I. Ya, ya, see? So you could hear how it's dragged. So our three dragged vowels from A, E, U, A, E, O. And then we also have something, one more thing in our language that's worth knowing about our alphabet, is the combination A, Y, and A, W. So when you have an A, Y in our combined together, which is very common, like in the word Teich, which is used in most Nuchalk sentences, you would spell that Teich. T apostrophe A-Y-C. So the A-Y makes an I sound. And then the A-W makes the sound ow. And so a good way to memorize these two words is by saying yo and wai. If you flip it around, it's the same word, just opposite, right? And that's how you can learn those two sounds. If you say yo, Y-A-W, yo. So that ya, ow, yo. And then the same, or then for the A-Y sound, in Y, W-A-Y, Y. So, wa, I, Y.
4: And what does yao mean?
3: Hello.
4: Yao.
3: Yao.
4: And what does Y mean?
3: Okay. Or finished, done.
4: Let's go back to the double letters. You said the A, and what is the next double? E.
3: E, yeah. So, a dragged E would sound like this. E.
4: And that's letters I.
3: Oh.
4: Which is E.
3: E.
4: E.
3: Yeah. The one that sounds different now is the U. So a dragged U. So two U's goes from the sound U to O.
4: So one letter U is...
3: One letter U is U.
4: One letter U is U.
3: And two...
4: Letters U, U.
3: O.
4: O.
3: Like in, what's a good word? Like doba would be spelt T-U-U. P-A. And there's a good way, a good example word for seeing how we take the consonants, and if those consonants there, that T and that P are followed by a vowel, they make the sound D and B, as in the word doba, doba, which means belly button. That's it. That's our alphabet.
4: So you're learning the Nuchalk alphabet with Sinhekila and Tsiltsilani.
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0: Where?
8: Okay, this is 3.2.5.1.1 Trust continued. Now, just before we stopped, you said that word, Ushalchstu, or Ushalchstu? You had it in a sentence there.
7: No.
8: Ushalchstin.
7: No, I forget. I don't think it wasn't right, what I said.
8: Okay.
7: Yeah, remember I said, I don't think it's right. I said that to you again after. Yeah.
8: Okay.
7: Yeah.
8: So I guess I'm still looking for how to say somebody is responsible then, or trustworthy.
7: Somebody's responsible.
8: Yeah. Mm-hmm. Like, if you're a teacher and there's a whole bunch of kids and they're all made, and you go somewhere to a store, eh? And you come with a bunch of the kids. Well, maybe the storekeeper will say, "Hey, who's responsible for all these kids? Who's in charge of all these kids?" How could you say that?
7: What's the child come down at? Work the child come down at for kakabir at? But he's asking who's looking after the kids.
8: Who's looking after the kids?
7: Yeah. Work the child come down to work at kakabir at? The storekeeper says that.
8: Now you said also that, okay, you said you really trust Wesson.
7: Oh yeah, I really trust him with the money I got.
8: Yeah, so how could you say that in Nuchalk?
7: I really trust him with the money. I'll snip it's cooks.
8: Yeah. Oh, okay, so I know that he doesn't steal.
7: Yeah.
8: Oh, so you wouldn't just say, I trust him to be honest, or something like that.
7: Yeah, that's what I say. We don't have a word for trust. Okay. So I use that all. So,
8: you know, some people they're too trusting, eh?
7: Yeah.
8: How could you say that that person believes anything or they're too trusting or?
7: Yeah. Mm-mm. Question a bit.
8: No way. Eh?
7: No.
8: Real gullible.
7: Can I start kick yesterday? The alfarnos. Can I just go while it get question get furnace? Can I just go while it get a quat? Get crushed to get oil furnace. They're the ones that's gonna okay that to buy a oil furnace. Yeah. That's for that these two now.
8: Okay, Thomas and Thomas.
7: Yeah. Thomas not very good, but Chuck is good.
8: Okay.
7: Chuck is real good, but Thomas not. He never liked.
8: Oh, okay. Okay, how could I say that I'm suspicious of somebody? Or I don't trust somebody?
7: I know him. I know he knows how to steal.
8: Okay.
7: Yeah.
8: Or how could, if I see somebody doing something there, and it's kind of, I don't know what they're doing, but I don't like it, how could I say, I'm kind of suspicious of what's going on over there, or...
7: Yeah. Hmm. Distracted.
8: Okay, how could I, if I see something going on, like, maybe I see somebody going in and out of the house, and I don't know why. How could I say I'm suspicious of what's going on over there, Ori?
7: Oh yeah. Metzger and Sorgte und Ost Metzger und Nexka Olas. Maybe he wants to steal.
8: Might and Nexka Olas.
7: Yeah, maybe he wants to steal.
8: Olas.
7: Yeah.
8: Okay.
7: Yeah. Oh yeah.
8: Okay.
9: Yeah. Okay. I don't know where you don't like it.
7: Oh yeah, maybe leave one in the front room. Okay. Yeah. You know what I hear? Maybe I don't know where you like it. Where the blanket put it. My ears is not very good.
8: How could I say that I can't trust my ears.
7: Yeah, I don't trust it too because I'll say that that's not true. That's what happens to me when I can't hear.
8: Okay, well, how could I say that?
7: I don't trust my ears.
8: Yeah, I can't believe my ears.
7: Yeah. I don't know if I'm telling the truth because my ears is not right on.
8: They're not right on?
7: Yeah. That's Stella's the one that tells me that I'm not saying it right.
8: Uh-huh.
7: I repeat it after her and she knows that I'm not saying it right then. My daughter.
8: Okay.
7: Lives about two doors down here.
8: Now sometimes you meet people who are really, really like just not trusting of anybody, eh?
7: Yeah.
8: How could you describe a person like that to
7: not to trust anybody?
8: Yeah, they're real, they're just.
7: Yeah. A license. The way he doesn't.
8: Okay.
7: fastilstilika lort, which were a nightmare to a rich heart, which is a nightgown, a nightmare, and so cups the mouth, and so cups the meat of wheat, and so cups the meat of wheat, yeah, short out soft scare, trust it. The white sheets and the white sheets is the younger ones now.
8: White sheets?
7: Yeah, white sheets for the younger ones now.
8: The newcomers?
7: Yeah, that's the one.
8: Mm-hmm. Chichacos.
7: Mm-hmm.
8: Okay. I think that's the end of that section.
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3: Okay, this is 3.2.5.3 is to doubt something. But I'm guessing most of the words I'm going to find here aren't going to be the main ways of saying how I doubt something, because it's probably going to be bits at the end of words. So how could I say, okay, I'm doubtful.
2: I'm doubtful.
3: Let's see, doubt.
2: Doubtful. First time I find out, it's doubtful.
3: Well, maybe, okay, I'm going to start by going through the dictionary and I'll ask you some words there.
2: Yeah. Okay. Go right ahead.
3: So the first one they have, oh, Quinnichitz.
2: Quinnichitz. Oh, Quinnichitz. Yeah, it must be.
3: You heard that word?
2: Yeah, it's, yeah.
3: How do you use that word?
2: Quinnichitz, ge dolenaut. Quinnichitz, ge dolenaut, hockeyst, canucks. Quinnichitz, ge Dolanawa Canucks, maybe.
3: What does that mean?
2: Quinnichitz is I don't believe it, is it?
3: Yeah, I don't believe it, or I'm...
2: Quinnichitz ga Dolanawa Canucks.
3: They have a sentence here. Quinnichitz.
2: Quinnichitz.
3: Quinnichitz ga allinaw.
2: Quinnichitz ga allinaw. Quinnichitz ga allinaw na... Quinnichitz gallinaw the Swain and the Fabian. I hardly believe it that they are here.
3: Yeah, are they here?
2: No.
3: Oh, okay. Quinnichitz.
2: Yeah, Quinnichitz gallinaw the Fabian and the Wayne.
3: Yes, Quinnichitz.
2: Achwitzig gallinaw.
3: Okay, then they got another one. Nuchunichutzumtz.
2: No, Quinnichutzumt. I don't know that though.
3: Yeah?
2: Yeah.
3: No, Quinnichutzumt. It says, I deny having said that. I didn't say that.
2: I didn't say that. Oh, yeah. Maybe that's right, I guess.
3: How would you say that? Oh, I didn't say that.
2: Oh, no, Quinnichutzumt. No, Quinnichutzumt. Gansstigayut. No, Quinnichutzumt. Gansstigayut. I don't believe it. It's that I said it.
3: Nukwinikutsumts?
2: Yeah, Nukwinikutsumts gans to gayut. If it's me, they said.
3: Okay.
2: Yeah, but I didn't say it. Nukwinikutsumts gans to gayut. I don't believe it. I said it. Something like that.
3: No. They have a one here to say, I don't believe you. They say, Anus Quinnichtinu.
2: Yeah, that's right. Anus Quinnichtinu. Yeah, that's right.
3: You say that?
2: Yeah. Anus Quinnichtinu. Yeah.
3: Now, if I said, Tchanichtinu.
2: Ach, Tchanichtinu. Ach, Tchanichtinu. I don't believe you.
3: Now, what's the difference between Ach, Tchanichtinu?
2: Ach, Tchanichtinu. I don't believe you.
3: Anus Quinnichtinu.
2: Yeah, I don't believe it in you. I don't believe what you're saying.
3: Okay. Now, yeah. Those are the same thing or are they different?
2: It's about the same thing. Maybe different people, maybe some from South Bendic, maybe some from Palakula. I don't know which is which.
3: Okay.
2: Yeah, we've got so many. One, two, three. One Kemsquit, one Palakula, one... South Bendic.
3: They have another sentence here.
2: Yeah.
3: Acht anus quinnamachwil.
2: Acht anus quinnamachwil. I don't know that word.
3: Anus quinnamachnu. Acht anus quinnamachnu.
2: I don't understand that.
3: Quinnamach. Acht anus quinnamachnu.
2: Acht anus quim, acht anus quim,
3: Achtanus quin machnu.
2: Yeah, Achtanus quin machnu. Achtanus quin machnu.
3: Let's not disbelieve each other or something like that.
2: Yeah.
3: Okay. That's the only examples they have in the dictionary about doubt.
2: Yeah. See, my mom and dad hardly use those words.
3: Yeah?
2: Yeah. But Jim was living with the older people, way older than my parents.
3: Chimtalio?
2: Yeah. Mm-hmm.
3: Way older?
2: Yeah.
3: Huh.
2: Khawi and Andikipalslai, they were quite a bit older.
3: Khawi and Andikipalslai. Khawi, is that the same name as Khawi Sus or different? Khawi?
2: Yeah, same.
3: So, Kwakhanai and Khawi Sus. Khawi Sus has a name from Khawi. That was.
2: That's
3: Khawi
2: Sus, yeah. Chris is.
3: Chris.
2: From them, yeah.
3: Okay, so Chris is related to Jim?
2: Yeah. Oh, no.
3: No.
2: No, no, no.
3: But Jim lived with Khawi?
2: Yeah.
3: Okay.
2: Yeah.

0: Okay, I'm gonna stop that there. I don't think I'm gonna get. Well, okay. Okay, if somebody's here and they're talking away and they're telling you a story, and they're kind of, you don't think they're telling the truth, eh?
1: Yeah. Anus kwinichtinu.
0: Anus kwinichtinu.
1: Yeah.
0: And so Wesson comes and he says, well, what is he talking about? And you repeat it and you say, oh, he says he's gone to the moon. You know, he's gone to the moon, or
1: Anus kwinichit.
0: How could I say, how could you tell him? I really don't kind of believe what he's saying, but yeah. I say, well, oh, let's see. Maybe I'm looking for something else.
1: Mm-hmm.
0: Doubt. You know what? I'm just going to stop that there, and I'm going to look up some other stuff later
1: okay.
0: on.
1: Okay.
2: Why?
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0: Why, simsma yam geets di kwacht in da tukat. Simsma is a story, to tell a story. Simsma yam geets di kwacht in di tukat. We'll tell a story about kwach and tuka, raven and mink. Once mink was walking around ala kutroots on a beach. Alash ay suda tukat ala kutroots. And he saw a fish leaping. Kheists, dis tsuch tsuchum di simlk. Simlk, fish or salmon. Tsuch tsuchum, the leaping part, I believe. To look or see. Kheis, see it, he does. Then that makes it past tense, he saw. Kheists, dis tsuch tsuchum di simlk. Saw it, he did, leaping a salmon. Hee-hee, he said a couple of times. Tsut-kuit-kuk-dach. If only I could be a fish like you, I would make myself leap higher and higher. Ashaits amats aku. Ashaits amats aku. 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Kluch tuk anamor dimutz, skas tsuch tsuchumts. I would make myself leap higher and higher. And the fish kept leaping. Stsoch sumskutz da simlk. 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Leaping, it is said it did the salmon. If I were a fish, gamashins diga simlk. If I were a fish, gamash, if or when, gamashins diga simlk. If I was it a fish, ska I klal dimudits ola kushots. Skas stsuchumts. I would move closer to the beach as I was leaping. Tsuts kutach, he kept saying. He kept this up. Ice kuk, he kept this up. And all the while, da simsimlki tch was coming closer and closer. Oltu kushots tch. Hee hee, tluch tluk anamol dimutts. Ga ints diga simlk. I'd be leaping higher and higher if I were a fish. I'd come closer, ola kushots. Ikla sheets, ola kushots. Ikla sheets, ola kushots. I'd come closer, ola kushots, to the beach. Tsutk it kuk datukat. That's what Mink kept saying. Then the fish did make its final leap. O shlu aihi kutch, s'ais da simlk tch. Skas tsuchums. And it landed ala kushots on the beach. Ayushts ola kushots. And it landed on the beach. Ayushts. Ayushts. Ayushts ola kushots. Landed it did on the beach. Then Mink went and grabbed it. Tlapniskuts da tukatch. Ska ip is. Mink went and grabbed it. Or grab it. Him it is said. The tuka skaipis. Oh, that's the grabbing it. Going, go to it, him, it is said, the mink, and grab it, him. Remember, English is backwards. Tlapniskuts da tuka skaipis. The ip is the grabbing it part. Ip is, that same is, it, him. Grab it, him. He grabbed it. Tlapniskuts. He cut it up so as to barbecue it. Asyadists ska alikwis. Asyadists ska alikwis. He cut it up so as to barbecue it. He skewered all of it with barbecuing sticks. Tsayaksk skupums. Skupums. Tsayaksk skupums. He skewered all of it with barbecuing sticks. Iuch sushs. Iuchsuls. He built a fire. Iuchsuls. He built a fire. He started barbecuing the fish and the roe as well. Ashikus. And do chsasadotch. 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And do chsasadotch. He started barbecuing the fish and the roe as well. Butlsk da kwachtch skak his. Then Quach came to take a look. Remember what it is that he saw and what it is that he did? Why?
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0: 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Es leidt sich doch.
1: 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Number 6 tied up by Mia. Mia steals it away from her and puts up a shot and draws a foul. Mia going to the line for Jew after that steal. What a play by number 4 at Mao. Big grin on her face.
2: Oh, what a great play is right.
3: Oh, yes, the silk just with the chart stage. They said they didn't care for them when I was growing up. Oh, yes. Oh, yes. Oh, yes. Oh, yes. Oh, yes. Oh, yes. Oh, yes, the silk just. The silk just. Just the silk, just oh yes, the silk just with the church stage with the church stage with the church stage with the church stage with the church stage with the church stage. Oh yes, the silk just with the church stage. They said they didn't care for them when I was growing up.
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6: Talio Hans, kind heart. His name means kind heart. Anus Kvikim life. This is another old song. This song comes from Taliu, from the Taliomsh territory, from South Bentik. And this song belonged to Taliu Hans. Taliu Hans and his wife, Queen Anus Gimatnam, were the parents of Bessie Hans, Bessie Taliu, and Willie Hans. They had, I believe, 21 children altogether, but only the two children had lived on to marry and have children of their own. The words to this song talk about the great things that Anus Kvikim Laich did in his lifetime. He was a staldamh that was always raising totem poles. He loved to bring out totem poles, to feast them, to tell their stories. And so in the lyrics to his song, it's talking about what he had did in his life in raising totem poles. So repeat the words after me. Tzich tzik.
7: Tzich tzik.
6: Litz anachwau.
7: Litz anachwau.
6: Tzich tzik. Litz anachwau.
7: Tzich tzik. Litz anachwau.
6: That means all of you poke it. Yao di.
7: Yao.
6: Oh, sorry. Yao ashti.
7: Yao ashti.
6: Shmainu chitz.
7: Shmainu chitz.
6: That which I have erected. Ska or yao ska. And I shall share my wealth with you, distribute goods to you. Sa
7: askhiuch.
6: Tzawidau. Watch closely to the to my smoke hole. Ashtis kubayat daich. To see my smoke coming out. This refers to how Taliu Hans' big house, his longhouse, always had smoke coming out of it. There was always food being prepared, ready to feast the people. And because this is a staldamh song, we have to yell out, holler out, Yalu Sachdimut Staldam Kha Kais, to clear the path for the chief when he dances. The words, when it's hollered out like this, what you're saying is that the center of the floor will be fixed and blessed. That now that our chief is dancing, he's preparing that floor for the work that we're going to do. So we holler that out to send that siya, send that good energy to the floor. Why nu yam tlam gits di shoots, anut kwikam lai shousts. Why nu nus yam?
8: Yalu sashti mut stal dam kya.

0: 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Let's see, he's got that, and he's cracked his good sass. Ach, we should like a lot of mass. We saw a lucky beast, just in the little. I used to have a Nike, just get a pop, keep. Keep a mass, just in the little, let's see, cool it stars, ice. A lot of mass, just in the little. 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
1: The story is about the Sninich
0: Long ago, there was a little girl who used to cry every night. Every night she would be crying, cry and cry, and the mother tries to tell her not to cry. But she never listened, she just cried. And one night, she did the same thing again. She cried and cried. And then the mother said to the family of the house, she said, let's all leave her. Let's all go to bed and leave her, she said. The cynic will come and get her. And everybody went to bed, left the little girl. They sat around, where they sat around on a fire, and the little girl was left there. And while she was sitting there crying, she heard a voice that said, come to grandma, you'll have some mountain goat fat. And the voice seemed to come from the wall. She cried and she heard it again. And while this ninit was saying this to her, she was blowing on the knot hole. And blowed on the knot hole, and the hole got bigger until it was big enough for the little girl to go through. The little girl went toward the wall, and this ninit grabbed her, pulled her out, and threw her in her basket. And she cried out and said, this is the Sninik, she's got me, she said that. Cried really loud, and everybody heard her from inside, and they all got up, and they all tried to go out and follow the Sninik, but she had gone so fast they didn't even see her. And the Sninik climbed up the mountainside, went to her home. Her home was a cave. And when they reached there, she sat the basket down and pulled the little girl out. And when she was outstanding, she looked around and she saw on the other end of the cave a little old woman was sitting down. And the Sninik said to the little girl, I'll get you something to eat. And she did. She went and got something for her to eat. While she was busy getting the food, the old lady made a sign to the little girl with her finger and called her over. And the little girl went forward, and the old lady told her that if she gives you something to eat, don't eat it. And she gave her a little basket to put around her neck, hang it around her neck, and told her to pretend to chew the food and just pretend to chew the food and drop it into this basket. She told her too that if she eat the food, she'd be rooted to the ground like her. So this is what the little girl did. She pretended to chew the food and drop it in. And when the Sninik wasn't looking, she threw it in the fire. And later they went to bed, and the Sninik, before they went to bed, the Sninik said, tomorrow I will go out and hunt again. I will get a little brother or a little sister for you. But she said that her sons were out hunting too. When they got up in the morning, she told her that her sons were out hunting, and her sons were the wolves. When the Sninik got up in the morning, they got up and she said she was going hunting again, and she told the little girl that
1: to get the food ready for her sons, and the little girl. Oh, after she left, this Ninik left. The little old lady told the little girl that while she was gone, she started to make a plan. She wanted the little girl to go to the edge of the canyon and sit there and wait for the Sninik to come back. And she said, when you're sitting, she gave her a gloves. The gloves were made of mountain goat wool. And she said, you put these, as soon as you see the Sninik coming back, you put these gloves on. And when she comes across that log, there's a log across, crossing the canyon. They'll be coming through there. And when you get there, you start to sing to her this song. So kaks kama, so kaks kama. So kaks kama. And then she said, you sit there and wait for her. And this is what the little girl did. She sat there and waited there. And when the Sninik did come, she did start to say this song to her. So kaks kama, so kaks kama. This is when the Sninik said, don't sing that song. It gets me scared, I might fall into the canyon. Don't sing it, she kept saying it, but the little girl sang harder and harder, louder and louder. She said, so cocks come, so cocks come. And just about the middle way, the Sninik fell down to the canyon below. And then the little girl went back to the old lady and told her that the Sninik had fallen down. And now the old lady said to the little girl, I want you to go down the canyon with this knife and cut off her breasts and bring them back to me. She said that what I'm going to do first, I'm going to tie this wool around your waist. And when you're going down to the edge of the canyon and below, you will have to sing this song again, she said, to the world. And the way you sing it is this way. Tukem kwasta, tukem kwasta, tukem kwasta. And this is, in English you say, stretch wool, stretch wool, stretch wool. And the wool stretched as she was walking. If she stopped, it stopped too, but she kept on saying, stretch wool, stretch wool. And she got down to the bottom of the canyon, and then she went and cut the breasts off the Sninik. And what the old lady told her to do when she was finished was to give the wool a tug to let her know that she was ready to come back up. And she did this. She just gave the wool a little hard tug on the old lady knew that she was ready to come back up and pulled her up. And when she got to the top, she went to the cave, and her and the old lady prepared the food, the breasts, and for the Sninik sons to eat when they got home. They cooked it. And they waited until they got home. And when they got home, the old lady told the Sninik sons that their mother had brought this little girl back home with her, and that she was out to get another, maybe a little sister or brother for her. She said that their mother was still out hunting, and that they had cooked up the breast. And she didn't tell them that it was breast, but she cooked it. They cooked for them, and they told them they was ready, and they gave it to them. And the first one, the oldest brother, tasted it, and he said it tasted like grandma's breast. And he told his brother to taste it, And then the second brother told the third one, and the third one told the second one, and the last one. And when they finished tasting it, they all dropped dead. And then the little girl said to the old woman, what to do now? And she said, you go and pull each one of them down the canyon, throw them down. And she did this. She dragged them down to the edge of the canyon and threw them down. And one by one she did this until they were all thrown down to the canyon. And when she finished it, only the soul of the tomorrow, you will go back home and tell your parents and all the people what had happened. What she said though, your mother is still crying. She's still crying every day. You go back home and tell them what has happened, and I will pack some meat for you to bring back. And this is what she did the next day. She went back home, and when she got to the back of the place where they lived, she sat down. She could hear her mother crying, still crying. And she knocked on the wall, kept knocking on the wall. And her mother told one of her oldest brother to go and see who was knocking on the wall outside. And he went out to see. He saw his sister there. And he went back inside and told the mother that it's her daughter that was out in the back knocking on the wall. And then the mother said, how could it be when she had been taken away from the clinic? She could never be alive now. But the brother said, she is, it's her, she's out there. Come out and see for yourself. She said that to him. And this is what the mother did. She went out to see for herself. And sure enough, her daughter was out there sitting down. And she went over and hugged her. And she told her that she was really happy to see her. And then she said, I'm going back in and ask the people to get ready. And I'll bring you in when we're ready. So she went back into the house. Long ago, they didn't have any flooring on the floor, or the floor was only a ground. So she told everybody to put on their chaps, which are aprons, and put all your chaps on and go out and get some fresh sand and spread it around inside and make it clean. So this is what everybody did. They went out and packed some fresh soil in and spread it all around to make it clean. And when they finished, she went and got her daughter and took her inside, and they had a feast. And this is when her daughter told what had happened while she was up with at the Sninik's cave, that she had killed her and her sons. And she said that there was an old lady there that was rooted to the ground, and she told her that the old lady wanted the people to go up to see her and to get some of the things, the meat that the Sninik had and the coppers that were in the cave. And the very next day, everybody get ready to go, and they did. They went up to the cave to see the old woman. And the little girl used that cotton string or rope, whatever it was, she used that to retract herself up to the cave That was the only way she could find it again. And when he got there, the family of the old lady that was rooted to the ground were really happy to see her, because she was kidnapped when she was a little girl. And they told her that they wanted to take her home, and she said she didn't want to go. I'll stay here, that you can come back and see me at any time. But they didn't listen. They chopped off the roots and tried to take her home, but she died when they chopped the roots off. But while they were there, most of the people were packing a lot of things from what the Sminik had in there. I don't know what else it had in there, but that they packed a lot of meat and copper from there. And this is how far I know the story, and that's the end of it.
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3: Hi, I guess some skis all good. Some smash cows. Hi.
4: As I quit, as well as quest, sleigh was as well as the son quest. Swazel sack, as well as sust, but the cladash kaputs of sust. That is a sort. About that to come start. Skate is a hampit. That to do slacht or to suit out. Ske hampit to look and squat. I ought to name Sawanakus. Sawanak. So that all the omelettes and down would stick the dice kaputs of salt. Line out, Ispechlen out, as I'm out, that it was matter like who sells it. Slacks could it from start for the aqua. I said, son, what's it? Ich mag alle Tag, alle Kutler sitzen mit und rückst. Ich mag. 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One in it, Ninitzak. I'll not start getting it after. They seem to die. No skills. I'll not start getting about. Skits hechem feet. The seller's out. The seller's out. 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As I thought, as I tell you, it's a snake stonk, the same dust that knocks me across. As I outside cook it to the coast, the water lets the same smell say it's empty. As to propose it, that we could the guts while I call shells. What a suck was some skit. Call shouts, like who looks at that. I know not who I shall. What was some skit at his leg, was some skit at the only quarter. What can that? 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Kills the clut. If I got it to him stuck, get to down to the good salt. I am much.
5: Yes, madams, instla, yahasila, and it's sign numbed earth, New Hawk Radio, broadcasting the laws of the land and waters.
4: Why, I need me that scan a palm hood, so I sit and start the height there. I let the now a dog cross to my hook as the height cake dates last. So I know a dog hits to get them start. As I just close to my nets that it gets a ghost. Was it like the cans, the cochant eye, or aqua? A passage out of the chit quahut sign of homet. As I now thought a sort of cut up, soft halat. Now, who seemed? Did the cant eye? Now, Mosem, Sasha's now, Mao, the Tom, the Titi, the Ayatun, the Tim, to tell. Diane came to the Tam Lulus, the Sinchta, Diane came with the Sita, Walla, the Tuna, the Walla, a pesar de que nachmao tu tsta. 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If them talk is madam shall talk to allow what did silk eyes that collage is still the best. Us it gets no young cloud. As I now do, so twice else me am cloud.
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0: It's gonna be sexy. It's gonna be Latin. 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Am das und da Latin. 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
0: Namu sao. 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We must give us this nicked skinukums. 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So cocks come, so cocks come, so cocks come. 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Monuske is kissouts nuske so cocks lit notes. So to quit sick, let call his all his crack deal. The eagle is his crack deals, and this is the good. Fulls the stunt, gemak his the sninnigest boots. A boots could get aids, or ill, honeygist the stunt eye. So cocks come, so cocks come, to the pretty good ill. Aids could take the sninnigest, eh, after what aids know, kiss the clank, ticky piano, to the pretty good ill. Sayuts. Barholz, Mr. Layuts, Nitzke out, Morgelitic Lacactis, Christ, so cocks, come, so cocks, come, to the good clubs, sticks, or the Ultonutal Dach. 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Take it. Nusch big, zinnicht, aye, so to put it, let's call his crack deal, or the crustal. That's because Nusch big is the crustal health. We sanama wa yaki at the crustalsk, the lightus alt, Nusch big is. 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She was his kudaki, get klatsky at. I used to go to this or doms, the sninnick. You must shine it to her doms, satsky, ski, sunnits and old guy, ski, whiny mut dom, said quizzic. So it's in me to the good look, said. Why the gate should go to the gate to call his art at crack deal? The gate, Niklado dig, cock dig, to suit goodly. Alps to dig the mums, she laughs, gilip, lip I have nich e nuts, kids get out, so to go to the gate, a eagle at the crack deals.
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1: The story is about the Sninich that I'm going to tell. Long ago, there was a little girl who used to cry every night. Every night she would be crying, cry and cry, and the mother tries to tell her not to cry. She never listened, she just cried. And one night, she did the same thing again. She cried and cried. And then the mother said to the family of the house, she said, let's all leave her. Let's all go to bed and leave her, she said. May the Sydney Nicole come and get her.

cried, and she heard it again. And while the snimit was saying this to her, she was blowing on the knot hole. And blowed on the knot hole, and the hole got bigger until it was big enough for the little girl to go through. The little girl went toward the wall, and the snimit grabbed her, pulled her out, and threw her in her basket. And she cried out and said, "This is the snimit, she's got me," she said that. Cried really loud, and everybody heard her from inside, and they all got up, and they all tried to go out and follow the snimit, but she had gone so fast they didn't even see her. And the snimit went up, climbed up the mountainside, went to her home. Her home was a cave. And when they reached there, she sat the basket down and pulled the little girl out. And when she was outstanding, she looked around and she saw on the other end of the cave a little old woman was sitting down. And the snimit said to the little girl, "I'll get you something to eat." And she did. She went and got something for her to eat. While she was busy getting the food, the old lady made a sign to the little girl with her finger and called her over. And the little girl went forward, and the old lady told her that if she gives you something to eat, don't eat it. And she gave her a little basket to put around her neck, hang it around her neck, and told her to pretend to chew the food, and just pretend to chew the food and drop it into this basket. She told her too that if she eat the food, she'd be rooted to the ground like her. So this is what the little girl did. She pretended to chew the food and dropped it in. And when the snimit wasn't looking, she threw it in the fire. And later they went to bed, and the snimit, before they went to bed, the snimit said, "Tomorrow I will go out and hunt again. I will get a little brother or a little sister for you." But she said that her sons were out hunting too. When they got up in the morning, she told her that her sons were out hunting, and her sons were the wolves. When the snimit got up in the morning, they got up and she said she was going hunting again, and she told the little girl that to get the food ready for her sons, the little girl, after she left, the snimit left, the little old lady told the little girl that while she was gone, she started to make a plan. She wanted the little girl to go to the edge of the canyon and sit there and wait for the snimit to come back. And she said, "When you're sitting," she gave her gloves. The gloves were made of mountain goat wool. And she said, "You put these, as soon as you see the snimit coming back, you put these gloves on." And when she comes across that log, there's a log crossing the canyon. They'll be coming through there. And when you get there, you start to sing to her this song. "So kaks kama, so kaks kama, so kaks kama." And then she said, "You sit

0: and wait for her, and this is what the little girl did. She sat there and waited there. And when the Snimnik did come, she did start to say this song to her. So ka ka ma, so ka ka ma. This is when the Snimnik said, don't sing that song. It gets me scared and might fall into the canyon. Don't sing it, she kept saying that, but the little girl sang harder and harder, louder and louder. She said, so cocks come, so cocks come. And just about the middle way, the Snimnik fell down to the canyon below. And then the little girl went back to the old lady and told her that the Snimnik had fallen down. And now the old lady said to the little girl, I want you to go down the canyon with this knife and cut off her breasts and bring them back to me. She said that what I'm going to do first, I'm going to tie this wool around your waist. And when you're going down to the edge of the canyon and below, you will have to sing this song again, she said, to the world. And the way you sing it is this way. Tuk-em-kwasta, tuk-em-kwasta, tuk-em-kwasta. And this is, in English you say, stretch wool, stretch wool, stretch wool. And the wool stretched as she was walking. If she stopped, it stopped too, but she kept on saying, stretch wool, stretch wool. And she got down to the bottom of the canyon, and then she went and cut the breasts off the Snimnik. And what the old lady told her to do when she was finished was to give the wool a tug to let her know that she was ready to come back up. And she did this. She just gave the wool a little hard tug, and the old lady knew that she was ready to come back up and pulled her up. And when she got to the top, she went to the cave, and her and the old lady prepared the food, the breasts, and for the Snimnik sons to eat when they got home. They cooked it, and they waited until they got home. And when they got home, the old lady told the Snimnik sons that their mother had brought this little girl back home with her, and that she was out to get another, maybe a little sister or brother for her. She said that their mother was still out hunting, and that they had cooked up the breast. And she didn't tell them that it was breast, but she cooked it. They cooked for them, and they told them that it was ready, and they gave it to them. And the first one, the oldest brother, tasted it, and he said it tasted like grandma's breast. And he told his brother to taste it. And then the second brother told the third one, and the third one told the second one, and the last one. And when they finished tasting it, they all dropped dead. And then the little girl said to the old woman, what to do now? And she said, you go and pull each one of them down the canyon, throw them down. And she did this. She dragged them down to the edge of the canyon and threw them down. And one by one she did this until they were all thrown down to the canyon. And when she finished, the old lady told her that tomorrow.
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0: You will go back home and tell your parents and all the people what had happened. What she said though, your mother is still crying. She's still crying every day. And you go back home and tell them what has happened, and I will pack I will pack some meat for you to bring back. And this is what she did the next day. She went back home. And when she got to the back of the place where they lived, she sat down. She could hear her mother crying, still crying. And she knocked on the wall, knocked on the wall, kept knocking on the wall. And her mother told one of her oldest brother to go and see who was knocking on the wall outside. And he went out to see, and he saw his sister there. And he went back inside and told the mother that it's there, that it's her daughter that was out in the back knocking on the wall. And then the mother said, how could it be when she had been taken away from the clinic, she could never be alive now. But the brother said, she is, it's her, she's out there. Come out and see for yourself. She said that to him. And this is what the mother did. She went out to see for herself. And sure enough, her daughter was out there sitting down. And she went over and hugged her. And she told her that she was really happy to see her. And then she said, I'm going back in and ask the people to get ready, and I'll bring you in when we're ready. So she went back into the house. Long ago, they didn't have any flooring on the floor. The floor was only a ground. So she told everybody to put on their chaps, which are aprons, and put all your chaps on and go out and get some fresh sand and spread it around inside and make it clean. So this is what everybody did. They went out and packed some fresh soil in and spread it all around to make it clean. And when they finished, she went and got her daughter and took her inside, and they had a feast. And this is when her daughter told what had happened while she was up with at the Snimik's cave, that she had killed her and her sons. And she said that there was an old lady there that was rooted to the ground, and she told her that the old lady wanted the people to go up to see her and to get some of the things, the meat that the Snimik had and the coppers that were in the cave. The very next day, everybody get ready to go, and they did. They went up to the cave to see the old woman. And the little girl used that cotton string or rope, whatever it was, she used that to retract herself up to the cave. That was the only way she could find it again. And when they got there, the family of the old lady that was rooted to the ground were really happy to see her, because she was kidnapped when she was a little girl. And they told her that they wanted to take her home, and she said she didn't want to go. I'll stay here, but you can come back and see me at any time. But they didn't listen. They chopped off the roots and tried to take her home, but she died when they chopped the roots off. But while they were there, most of the people were packing a lot of things from what the Snimik had in there. I don't know what else it had in there, but that they packed a lot of meat and copper from there. And this is how far I know this story, and that's the end of it. And it was told to me by my mother a long time ago.
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2: Why, Alex H? Such slim stacks, Alex H. Like, so I miss the same demo cracky piece, you know, skit in house goes 12. Skit us 12 less out now. Skit this on the stack. Wish to see him stick with Kulum stacks. Wish to in a quail. Some tau, skit ma. Skit him with us line out our smiths comes the nallow seats. Sonch skooks a smiths, stems disenchdag. It's ex kills disenchdag, stem demo good crulum yet. Ayo's out, skicket ilski oost wheel. Lina could take a cracky piece, who is smart noodle. I now skook to my vowskach, skit a bow skicket oost wowless out. The atom no sam quits a kitae. Altered Hessian control the good crulum is the atom no scuts of the crack date. We hit a cat cell, I owed something else, Siamis. Seal kit ilskarts, ghost quill. Ulto so loud a matalar dilks pussils, cracky beel. Alla alt put sai curulum, says I owed some damn head swiss. I am the same. 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Kies kurz weg. Yeah, see the chat stage, yeah, Lewis, cut out the chat stage. Ayuts, cut slash, get knees, see cowardies, all the souls, two souls. It come at Tom, come a good side, the mats, cut the chat stage. Come a good take the team, kiss the mats, cut the chat stage, comes to Nam de Mutsu. Knist all the souls. All the amats, the sub souls, the mats crummy. The lost, so little. Manalix could still say at stage, he'll know some amants, quay. Now let's say to this quit go quiet on amants. Light a souls, the mants. Light a Knows as chaos las outs. No map it's a catimiment that hit up up scan. I kept skip the cook beat up the mantles and the stance that it's crowds like old. I knock will it's a catimiment, quit skit up a hit quallow the cook peanut. No maquala could a hot the moment that hot look. Clan damn could a. The line out that pay you much squat. The system damn cook. Low maqualuk. I do damn cook. Hapatis quallets the column tricks is crazy. Ill. I do damn cruts and damn sick steam. In a colluk sits out the cool air, I do damn. Leb zu dir, Herr Gott, und ich stehe nahe euch. 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

0: 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Some snow, sir, who take Kumilak, sir. 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Some quirk to alt. Hell, who's. 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A small sack of the camps. Consult. At last, consult. I hope the camps don't. Wow, silk a clutch. There's some stand a lost. Quilt. We quit the cats. No telex the son. Scrap of the camps to that. Shum slot was on what? Shum scoot was on what? As I could play was good in stances, but I could do smatter strokes and get camps to the houses. 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And then that's a key no one. I just come stand alone, just mem could extract the monster. Kapak mems, kawant emst. 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We could get skist. To tap stuck up swiss or its own what kept mammoth gallow has it at so to quit it demands stuck up swiss it. Or sip kent and sash the quit the demnest decent bag. Why had she stuck?
1: Why?
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0: the chief. At Lamata, Quilch, this much the queer.
4: Quilch, which? 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
0: Na, ta gyd.
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0: Well, about something, and then I came to scan a bomb with a Smith at the Kotolam start. At the month, we saw to it. Na small thought, no matter to talk now. Wachit, Gelstairs, La Comais, Himlajana, the Sorkinat, as Kushnas to Timsk Stamat, Askutsiki and Motar to Host, the Tinat after, as Nemuts to Tim Tats, Jesus, was called a soul. To Amadat Hotstwish. A note a good to not quit us to sort the kids to not quit us to sort. A note a good cook to sit locked. No hems cook to do so. To next. We hit the gets the. The papkti that he's got the mouth.
1: You came like?
0: No, the papkti could you say what's the mouth? The same place, the column. Halika.
1: Halika.
0: He came to it, the Halika. But that's a scatter, not a life with a pillow at the motel, a little kit now. We hit the guts, but extend the Nurski match, Nusmat say, why? Ask Chan Chan Kim. Time is to start, slack has put the cool hands that I could take the cat, a lot gets put me to start. We are caught. The source to sort. It's the most don't. And that's put our lack of scap, Susan, our lack of. Ah, let's go. Eh, like the most good and we are caught. Eh, like the most. Yes, sir. Slutlaus is good. 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I have to say that as tolas you care. As I know, certain to my faults, yes, I know tola who. But out of Jesus, thou or that, naturally what they moved out. The pickouts, you don't see to my couch a lot. Naturally, when out it's as tolas. Kitchen in it out, a line of home to the kitchen is it. So I know stood to sit much. I sit so well, sit a lot. After Nicholas Hazel's in the night, get. Only stand to the water while Lola Money don't did he stay home? Lola Money.
1: Ich stehe
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1: Ай!
2: And the sign up of the new Hulk video.
0: No more saw when I hunter. No more saw that in a click when I am still. We can now let external sounds when I hook. But stick sounds like of the matter that matter. The potats can now mark as cut. Asi panata siya siya ang amakaw si wana akong taat as kao siya sukta da ayaw tsmen da kuchten kuchten tutaot usina sikta kwaat ay tutsan da kshets na akumad niyan samtim. We should say ourselves that's not much. But don't just something to support. And I said to suit the sea. What they am to as that's cut. It's about the cake, it's getting met to my world. As to suit the sea. The next time I let the kids, as I know kids, on to them, as to them, as to them, the matter last, as to them, as to them, as to them, as to them, as I did it, yet all was cooked up, slash lights on the earth. I say I can't in. Yes, I didn't start the cotton. Sally was, Sally went out to yes, I sent trust. Put the oak, Sally, oak didn't. Scas meister trot to suit. So far, the cotton. I look straight, a clip of light to come to light. We hit the cats, it's kitten it stood. It's kitten it just cookly word. Kitten it just. I look straight, a clip of light to come to light. Why? as I just the demand, the manot stuff, and
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4: Mm. бас нэг халуураа тэгээд багхан хатаг ашиг. was the Miller's right wheel. Or the shoot. Nishel. She's a little upset. The shoot is in it.
5: See this?
4: It's a wrinkle.
5: It's stuff.
4: Right, you see that card? Yes, for the books. Here for the books. I'm carrying his names. I said, yeah. But he's not the most thing I've said. I said, I'm not sure if you're not. 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
4: 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It's a good life. 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He physically thought how long it's a hot dog, clanny fish. 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
4: Die sich zu kraten in ons, das war, als Präsident sich in den Doms zu der Kustanei. 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The moment when it says, I am a kid, so I says, come out to the mass of fun. Can you get it? 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
11: Selstorms, awem,
0: I'll say, I'll do it. I'll say, I'll do it. I'll say, I'll do it. I'll say, I'll do it. I'll say, I'll do it. I'll say, I'll do it. I'll say, I'll do it. I'll say, I'll do it. I'll say, I'll do it. I'll say, I'll do it. I'll say, I'll do it. I'll say, I'll do it. I'll say, I'll do it. I'll say, I'll do it. I'll say, I'll do it. I'll say, I'll do it. I'll say, I'll do it. I'll say, I'll do it. I'll say, I'll do it. I'll say, I'll do it. I'll say, I'll do it. I'll say, I'll do it. I'll say, I'll do it. I'll say, I'll do it. I'll say, I'll do it. I'll say, I'll do it. I'll say, I'll do it. I'll say, I'll do it. I'll say, I'll do it. I'll say, I'll do it. I'll say, I'll do it. I'll say, I'll do it. I'll say, I'll do it. I'll say, I'll do it. I'll say,

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0: 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Yeah. 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
3: 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So some scutters of ice scutters corners, all this more work, this and each distance will stamp and stand now. Then a question, what is such a large scutic distance? So it's a good smart, a good some now, let's fix the now, what is it a cacti? Men man trækker til gæsten ikke at lave sig, så du kunne tænke til stans i fejl. 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
3: Namusau. And I could excuse up in the Ola. Ola Kofi courts the sent the neutral. A must the stench of Oyars. Ola Piars. We must skim and dust. This Ninit is going to kill I usually do the girls' leaf suits. It's a gets a neck meets, get a matina, get a dana, get milk cakes, get boots, get a cookie, what's a bucket with a sukianus, get a new yam, no oats, get a cookie, so So, cocks, karma, so to know, chicky boots, his hood stamped a lot, chicky sails, no, monus, his kissouts, no, his all cocks, lit notes, so to quit, let's call his all his cracked deal, the eagle is his cracked deals, and these are the good fools, the stunt, give my keys, the sneakers, boots. 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Honeygist distant eye. So cocks, karma, so cocks, karma, is it pretty good? I used to take this nickel, eh? After what I used to know, kiss the clank, take a piano, said pretty good. Sayots, barholz, Mr. Layots, not get out. Mogul is a clack deal, she's crisp. So cocks, karma. So cocks, karma. She's a good little club, she's kicked all the ultra noodle dach. Good sick, slams it crack deal, sleeps it all the cool hill. A little balls, a lot of eaters, good. Kills on his eyes, so good sick his eyes with his cool hill. Aids, good cool hill away. Nusch beig zi nicht ei, so die gesichtlich grundhild und kräktil, all die Kostel. 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It's problems, gear comes. You must call them news, gear come news, get a use new gets it. Two came cross the. Like, will you take the cross that has two camps, because it comes in crack deal. I use the quickest kick, so it's all the noodle that lamas is ninic. She was his cutaki. Get Klatsky at Ayutskulitsky Tis or Doms, the Sninitri. You must shine it to her Doms, Tsatskia. Ski Sanuts and Old Eye, Kihuini Mutdam, said Kuzik. Kisawat Zinuid is a good look, said Kuzik. It's quite a little cracked deal. At the eagle is a cracked deal, you must Doms, the Sninitri. A bag skiskisas of the costa. Look me again, little conhil, clubs clutskik saw his look. All last skis, clubs saw his conhil. Why should Kuzik we can outside the toms? Why the gate should Kuzik conhil or his crack deal? The gate, Niklado dig, cock dig, the suit goodly. 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That was cheap up, said Quizzic. He came with a
5: The story is about the Sninnich that I'm going to tell. Long ago, there was a little girl who used to cry every night. Every night she would be crying, cry and cry, and the mother tries to tell her not to cry. She never listened, she just cried. And one night, she did the same thing again. She cried and cried. And then the mother said to the family of the house, she said, let's all leave her. Let's all go to bed and leave her, she said. The Sninnik will come and get her. And everybody went to bed, left the little girl. They sat around where they sat around on a
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7: Maybe I could work here someday because mom's as good as you. Probably am.
8: Thank you. Yes, Madame Hooks and Sla Sam. Dich Dich Dikikiat. Ashas Team Dikikiat. Dich Dich Dikukbeats Kayus Dias Dom. Alla auch sauch dat, auch sauch dominil, alles im Stalz.

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3: Sisauk song, Sinauch Miuch, which is a headpiece or the frontlet that the Sisauk society wear. Not just the Staudamch, but Sisauk that have been initiated also wear Sinauch Miuch. And they have a dance and a crest to go along with it. And this here is the Sinauch Miuch, the Shimdimut. Shimdimut. Why? Stitunitsup, New Steinwanup, or New Chalk Radio Instaquach. If you know this song, sing along, or hum along, or just bang a drum, grab a couple sticks, it's a two-beat song. Why?

A nus tainam up a la musach sputl twats clacked butl dismau al kutalk dismau 91.1 FM Nuchalk Radio Bella Coola. Why?

0: Bounds. 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
3: 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Managais all ich all die silk illt. Tzak welcht wa mund all atz. Si ge all eilchats ge yes ge me mund allts. Wai.
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0: 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Wakakutsk, all the dishes. 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
0: Why all its age? 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
5: No, I guess quick miss a little team tomorrow. 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
0: Why?
6: Okay, continue.
0: Ach, chlust sain im nu ort out, chwast, wo tich chest, his fork tan, he's a liar. Pretty soon we'll get that spirit.
6: Uh-huh.
0: That's why it's really hard to explain.
6: No, it makes sense, because I'll say, okay, you notice that in Nuchalk you use that ma. Right? You have ma, you put on the ends of things, and other times you put du.
7: Ma.
0: Yeah.
6: And it's really important. And you know what I see from that, it means that it's really important that if I say I'm going to do something, I'm going to do it. And it's built right into the language. You know, say, klapstu. You know, klapstu. That means for sure he's going to come.
0: Make it, yeah.
6: If I don't know if I can for sure make it, I'll say, well, klapstma.
0: Yeah, that's right.
6: And you always say right out if you're promising or if you're not positive.
0: Yeah, the laws were pretty tough. Yeah. There was punishment for liars too. You know?
6: Really?
0: Oh, yeah. You're sort of an outcast, like, and it's really hard for one person to be that way.
6: To be an outcast?
0: Mm-hmm.
6: Huh.
0: Punishment.
6: Now, if somebody said they were going to do something and then they didn't do it, would you call them a liar? Or would you say they broke what they didn't keep what they were going to say?
0: If he break his promise, he's a liar.
6: Yeah. Mm-hmm. How would you say in Nuchalk that he broke his promise?
0: Easy too, really easy.

0: Ach, das hat das Lied im Mutzteich alles gejuckst. Schnaps, nichig mich Blut. No breaking her promise. Ach, Lutz, ich weiß, was ich letztendlich muss. Now, how did that, that's it? How did I say it again?
1: Ach, Lutz, ich weiß.
0: No, the beginning of the time. It's important too. What did I say in the first time?
2: What is the word Eskelot?
0: Eskelot.
2: Eskelot.
0: Yeah, he doesn't.
2: Eskelot.
0: Doesn't mean what he says. Eskelot. Eskelot. Yeah.
1: So he's not speaking straight, I guess.
0: No.
2: Eskelot.
0: And it could be foolish too. You know that talking about woman's undies or something like that.
1: He's not speaking properly then.
0: But we use that too for breaking promises. In other words, he's a liar.
1: Now, there's you can hold somebody to something they said, eh? Like I have a friend. He said someday I'll help you on your house if you help me on mine. So I help him, and then 10 years later, I started to build a house, and he says, "Oh, I'm busy." He says, "Well, I'm gonna hold you to what you said." You know, how can I say, how would you put that in Nuchalk? I'm going to hold you to what you said, or...
2: Something like that. We got another word, Anuch.
1: How'd you say that?
0: Anuts
2: Namits. Anuts Namits, yeah. Anuts Namits. It's the Steich Wutz. That's what we're doing.
1: And that means I heard you.
0: You remember.
1: I remember.
2: Yeah.
0: What you said.
1: What you said.
0: But you never live up to it.
1: You never live up to it.
2: I guess you can say it in one or two different expressions in order to make them anywhere. I know there's some things one person would say in a different way than the other about the same thing, depending. What it is that they talk about.
1: Yeah. Boy, there's a lot of ways to say these things.
0: Yeah, really.
1: And you can also have, in English, you can have to release somebody from a promise.
2: Yeah.
1: Like, I know you said you were going to do that, but I realized that I don't need, if you aren't able to, it's okay.
0: If you aren't able to, it's okay.
1: Yeah.

0: Yeah.
1: If you aren't able to, it's okay.
2: Yeah.
3: Whether you come or you're not going to come, you know.
2: Uh-huh.
3: It'll be up, you leave it up to your mind whether you can make it or not.
2: Yeah.
1: But all in all, it's quite all right with us.
2: Mm-hmm. All in all, it's quite all right with us.
3: Yeah.
2: Okay.
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0: don't come back.
1: So, did you remember what it was that he was contemplating? What occurred to him? Quach, that is, when he was contemplating what he should do to Snean Sakus. Ilk Eileichskutz, ka iuchsuls, ash du tchnayachs, du salut tch. Then it occurred to him, Ilk Eileichsk. Ilk Eileich is to occur to something to occur to you. The S on the end making it him. It is said to be that way. It's past tense. Ilk Eileichskutz, da iuchsuls. To build a fire, ashtu tchnayachs, du salut, on the other side of the channel. Now he went to Sniansakus and told him he had to pick him up. Kunis, to pick him up. I'm taking you somewhere. Kunsinu. Kunsinu, I'm taking you somewhere. I've been ordered to come and get you by that man who must be your father. He wants to see you. Auch digamants, I have no father, Water Snail tried to tell him. According to what he said, you are a son of his, and I have been ordered to come and get you because he misses you. Auch digamants, Water Snail kept trying to say, I have no father. Tsudis kwaluk dasnuyansa. That smoke over there, on the other side of the channel. Da kupamiuch tashait ach, ashtu tchnayach tauch. That must have been your father all along. That's what Raven kept saying. For a long time, Water Snail did not want to go. But in the end, he agreed to go with him. Aloaihiku, siachunimutska aiskat apsaltch. And Raven carried him and flew him across. But then he sort of started to wobble. Don't overdo this, Water Snail tried to say. You're just too heavy, that's why I'm wobbling, Quach said. And then, when they had made it halfway across, he let go of Sniansakus, and he went right down to the bottom. Sak ayals usakusam. Sak ayals usakusam. And he went right down to the bottom. And he returned to the house of Sniansakus, and he went straight for his fishing pole and started fishing. And he lowered the line. And he lowered the line, and indeed, it was Sniansakus that he caught then. Oh, Quach, his little sneaky tricks didn't quite work out. That Sniansakus, he survived. He does live down in the ocean, after all. Don't know what Quach was thinking.
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4: We have arrived here at the first flag, the red flag, the direction of birth and creation, the raven and the rising sun. We have many families living here amongst us that are of this direction. We hold up our hands to all of you for continuing on the ways of our ancestors as passed to us from thousands upon thousands of years of knowledge and wisdom. We recognize our many families and friends of this direction, the El Gacho, the Chilcotin, and all of those who are of the East. We will take a moment now to honor this direction. Why?

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The breaking of bones is an appalling sound. Math test, the last breath of the go-getter, it's hard. Telling myself I should know better. Climbing the wall,

holes and meeting fences, wanting to run but unable and beaten senseless. The skeletons of old instruments and the naked verse. Music won't make it any better, but it could make it worse. 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
1: We have arrived here in the south at the second flag, the yellow flag. This is the direction of healing and medicine, of the mighty grizzly bear and the vigor of youth and well-being. There are among us many honorable families that have survived through the genocide to continue on the incredibly unique ways of the southern families. We recognize our families and friends of the South, such as the Owikino, and all those who are of this direction. We will take a moment now to honor this direction. Way.
2: What is it about society that disappoints you so much?
3: Oh, I don't know. Is it that we collectively thought Steve Jobs was a great man, even when we knew he made billions off the backs of children? Or is it that we voted for this? Not with our rigged elections, but with our things, our property, our money. We want to be sedated.

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1: We have arrived here in the west, the third flag, the black flag. This direction is of family and sticking together as represented by the wonderful Siut, the killer whale, the blackfish. We have here with us today many families that have survived to be here amongst us. We hold our hands up to all of you for continuing the ways of our ancestors as passed to us from thousands upon thousands of years of knowledge and wisdom. We have many relatives and friends from the west, such as the Herzog, the Kitisiu, and the Cheches. We will take a moment now to honor this direction. Why?
2: Yes, madams, Instla Yechisila, Anutsain Nimnapt Uth, New Hawk Radio, broadcasting the laws of the land and waters.
3: We have arrived here in the north at the fourth and final flag, the white flag. This direction is of wisdom, elders, and knowledge, as represented by the magnificent eagle. We have many families of the north living here with us that have survived through the genocide to continue on the incredibly unique ways of our ancestors of the north. We have many relatives and friends of the north, such as the Haisla and the Metlakatla. We will take a moment now to honor this direction. Why?

I pray for these children. In our ways of tradition, I call that strength and resilience, the way that it's making a difference. Helps me escape from this feeling, and with all the grades I've been feeling, hope every shady person is responsible, understand.

The truth comes out, so Canada, tell me who looks stupid now. 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All you have ass apologies, now you wanna offer condolences. So just remember

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6: Oi smram hooks ka chalusim du sapos na chalk radio Alla mwysalach bwgl swach cwagd bwgl sti smaw, all cwllalach sti smaw. 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Cael chalwllym dwllap, cael chalwllym dwmwllap, Cael chalwllym ll o llwp oll eat na chalcym, where we eat na chalc, that is speak na chalc. Right, chleo tzudill, I want to go over today with you a telling from Margaret Sywallis, this, how to prepare dried fish. We have been for some time now in the season, and it is now going into Tchuk'am. From Amtham to Chukam, which we say in English as being fall or autumn. And perhaps upon us is the Si'i Swais, the time in which to eat wais, that is koho, or we perhaps might say waistam, which is the season, the koho season. We had just come out of, or perhaps maybe we're still in that Tlienem, I think is the way that they say the season of Tli, or Si'istliisl, which would be to the time in which to have Tli, dog salmon. So, let's begin. Lai, ayot dimutch, shka alich ich, altis ayalek, altis al ayakil alasimlk atsk studil spanyadil. I will try to describe what we do with fish, how we prepare and smoke dry them. So this beginning in such a way by Margaret saying this, Ayoch dimut, which typically when we say words that have the dimut in this context of the root word ayutz, is giving this sort of expression of try. I will try to tell. Ayutz or ayotz is meaning tell or say. Ayutz dimutzka alech, and then the word alech'i we say as being tell, or in the translation here, describe. I will try to describe. Ayotz dimutzka alech'i. Or you could say it as, I will try to tell. Astis as ayakis, about how we prepare it, or about what we do with it. As ayak, and words that have the root word I, or as I, mean do, be, manifest, and other ways that I like to describe it myself is movement or action. Action in the sense of doing something, action in some sense of being a certain way. And so often we also hear in translation that it expresses how something is done, and you take into consideration the way that we express that, saying how something is done, that we have the how, which is expression of being, and something being done is the doing, is the action of it. Altis al ayakis ala simskats, what we do with the simsk, with the fish, skstudil spanyadil, when we prepare and smoke dry them. Kstu is meaning do, make, or fix. Skstudil, what we do with them. Spanyadil, when we spanya, or when we panya, which is to smoke dry. Nachliwadulo di kuput daich, kasi ayakau tiska ukau ala tumhuats. As per usual, we make ready the net in order that they can use it when they go drifting down the river. Let's go through the words here, through these phrases. Nachliwadul lo. So nachliwadul is this saying, we get it ready, we make it ready, having the root word nachliwa, which means ready. When we say it in this way, nachliwadul, we get it ready, we make it ready. Nachliwadul lo di kuputaich. Lo in this translation is sort of being expressed as per usual. We also might say it really in this sense of the moment in which we're doing it, that for the time being, we make the net ready. You know, we get it ready. And perhaps, you know, it really takes on that wholeness of getting it ready, right? Like, you know, I think when we make the net prepared, we want to make sure that after maybe having used it before, that, you know, it's mended well enough, that there are no holes or anything like that, that we, you know, take the lead line and the cork lines and place them accordingly into the boat when we get it ready. And that brings in this that they are getting ready, which is this kuput, this net, fishing net. So they can use it. So here ayak is expressed in using something. Gasi ayak out. So they can use it when they go down stream, when they go down the river, ala temuchatz, shika uk'al ala temuchatz. Uk is that word that means drifting downstream. And then ala temuchatz, on the temch on the river, one way in which we say river, apart from enuchom, temch. Caudim olchl, ola achl ats. They are then taken up the river to the upriver area. Kind of sounds funny in a way to say. So something that has happened with the use of our language and how it reflects the old usage of that language is when we say things like going up the valley. Nowadays, we use it to say in a sense of going by vehicle. Olchl is this word that means going up the river, going upstream. When we take into account the old way, that before colonization, there were no roads on the land as such today, that the river, like Al Elsie put it in his film, is their highway. And so to say of our Nechalkemich people that the river was the highway. It also goes to show the kind of difference that there is these days, and that, you know, back in those days, there wasn't any drift netting. You know, that drift netting that has been shared with me is only quite recent that our people started using it. And I only say that because if we take into account the way that word olchl means going up the river, it means by the method that they use mainly, which is the sak'a, and to use the skulukt, the pole. And so they would, you know, get up and down the river by means of that, and so also different methods that they would fish. But anyway, that's a little bit about olchl, and what we call the upriver area is achl. So one thing that I kind of went over, or kind of skimmed over here, not even went over, sorry, kaudim, the first part of this phrase. Kau is meaning bring or deliver. And so out of that, perhaps we also might get take. Another one that I came across for that word is escort. And so they are taken up the river, to the upriver area. Kaudim olchl ola achl ats. Uqaut ala temch ats. Then, pardon me, then they go drifting down the river. Uqaut ala temch ats. Coming back to those words we heard earlier. Ktsam ktsam kanaut. Wanutnus at Limawalli Salast Aich. They then keep casting out their nets, these two men in this one Salas. Khtam Khtam Kanal is this variation on the way we say the word Khtamk, which is said of casting something overboard, throwing something into the water, or is also said of someone falling overboard. Khtamka, khtam khtamka now. Sort of this way to express that they keep doing that. They keep khtamk. And so we have that, what they call that reduplication in linguists of the word. Khtam khtamka now. Wanuthnoshach. These two men, these two. And so, nuthnus is two people. In this one salas, or on this one salas. Mawas is having the word mao, which is meaning one. And so when we speak of boats, often this language is being used. Mawas, one boat. If a boat is coming in the inlet, that we say buk'al, and so that saying of a boat coming. Get the pattern here? Mawal, buk'al, asli mawal, ni salastaich. Dich slachau alamach up. Sometimes they catch lots. Dich is this way that means catch. A different way of saying catch. Dich slachau ala muck up. Muck up is this way that means one time. And so when we say ala muck up is meaning sometimes. Dich slachau ala muck up. And obviously we have that dich being said with slach. That means lots. Dich slachau ala muck up. Sometimes they catch lots. Dich chachi nao do ala muck up. And sometimes they catch a little. Tsa-tsi, meaning a little bit. Sometimes we might put it in English as being few. Dich tsa-tsi nao do ala muck up. Sometimes they catch a little bit. Dich kachau do ala muck up. And sometimes they catch nothing at all. Dich kach. Kach is meaning nothing. This is also the word that is said of zero, for the reason of it being nothing. Kach. Kach. Dich kachau do ala muck up. Gamal slach ich ik wak apam kundim duch chdi qom di mut eich in di salast eich in wakuputsats. If the catch is plentiful, somebody picks them up. Somebody picks them up in a vehicle, in a pickup or whatever, in the Thalasteich and the boat and the nets as well. Gamaslach it ik wakapamk. If they catch lots, or if the catch is lots, if the catch is plentiful, here the catch is being referred to as wakapamk. Wakapamk. Kapamk is meaning catch fish or catch game, catch something, get something is also what it means really. Gamaslach, slach being lots, plentiful. Gamaslach is equal apamk. If the catch is slach. Shkundim duch, shti khumdim utaich. They are, sort of in a sense to say that they are picked up. When we use that word kun, it means get something. And so we could say somebody gets them, somebody picks them up. And so we sort of use that expression of pick up in the same way of getting someone. In the story of Quach and Snean Sakos, when Quach goes to Snean Sakos to tell him his father's over on the other side, he says to him, Kunchinu, I've come to get you. And so here the same word being said, Kundim, said of them that they are being picked up. Kundimut is a vehicle, a automobile. Could be a pickup, could be a car, could be, in general, suppose. But a pickup, we'll say, for the boat. In the Thalast Eich, Thalas, a boat. In wakuputsats and the nets as well. At knim, will at chaksach was sult stig emst at eich, wa achmich, wa anaik skakst wakuts mao. Then it is taken to the back of somebody's house for those of us who are willing to prepare their own food stock. Ath knim. So there's slight difference to me in how we use kun on its own and ath kun. Kun is often being said in this sense of getting something or someone or picking someone or something up. Kun, like in kun sinu, I've come to get you. Mind you, just to kind of make a distinction between how we say pick something up in this sense is to get something, is not in the sense of eep, in which we mean grab or hold something. It's not like that. It's strictly in that sense of getting to take someone or bring someone somewhere. And when we use it, athkon, is more often fitting that we use words like take or bring. It is taken. Athkonim oletchaksach. It is then taken behind someone's house. Oletchaksach wasuchs di klemstet aich. Tchaksach is behind somebody's house. Oletchaksach wasuchs di klemstet aich. And to say, die klemstet aich, anyone in general, somebody. Wa asmich wa anaikskakst huachkut mao. For those of us who are willing to prepare their own food stock. Wa asmich. Smich is us. Wa asmich. For those of us wa anaik that want skakst huachkut mao to prepare their own food stock. Kstwachkutsim is this word that means prepare food for oneself. It directly relates perhaps to words like kstwutsim, which is the same, meaning to prepare oneself food, or when we say kstwuts, is to prepare someone food. Slidich alatyaksach at olenus chokstal at. We then soak the fish out behind the house in the water-filled tubs. So, kind of going off script here of the translation, this, to the best of my ability that I can remember this word, shchli, is a means of keeping fish soaked, and is perhaps akin to that of when we, at our smokehouses, put the fish into the tub filled with water so that they can keep for, if we leave them over the night or for however long they need to be in there. So, that is that shli. It actually, to my memory, comes from this expression of something similar where the fish are kept on a line in the water, perhaps of like a creek or a river or something like that, sort of in a sense to do the same thing, right? Shchlidich, we soak them or we leave them in the water. Shchlidich alatyatsachats behind the house, olanishokstats into the water-filled tubs. So this word I haven't come across in some time is a word nushoksta, which comes from the word hukim, that means bath. We say it as being bath, but really the meaning of it is submerge. That is hukim. And when we say nushoksta, is to say something used for that purpose of submerging, of bathing. Nushoksta. And so that you call your tub. Nushukimsta, I believe they might say, is being the bathroom. Aye. Achgawichsto wasaslasiat skeumat duth skestlidil wasimlkat. That is, if we don't use the thathlasi to put the fish into to keep wet. Ach gawisto. This is a really interesting way about speaking, where the speaker, Margaret, is saying, ach gawisto. That is, if it's not. And so to say, that is, if we don't. Ach gawisto. That is, if it's not the thathlasi, the dinghies. With thathlasi, it's just a small thalas. Ske umat duth, that we put it in. Ske shli dith wasimtkats, in order to keep the fish wet. Umat duth is we put it into. So the place in which something is going, in which it's being put. We leave them in there overnight. So, how is this being said here? Let's kind of break it down together. So, she begins by saying chim, which is referring to the daylight. That's often how we might hear the day being referred to, apart from how we use words like sonch. Chim, the daylight, which is essentially the day in itself, is that the day is when there's light. Chim. Shmak mat klich dudich atz is the saying that we leave them there. When we say overnight, I believe the root word is in here, kmatk, kmatk. That is meaning to stay overnight. And when we say one, we're adding here sma, or ma, which is to say of one night. Chim smak matk leech dudilats. And this leech dudil, when we are speaking of a fish, is having the leech, to my understanding, in some sense speaking about the whole of the fish. Typically, that when we say leech, we are referring to the whole exterior, which for us as human beings would be referring to the skin. When we talk about the trees, it's referring to the bark. And when we say the exterior of a building, we say kuhlich, which is also having that leech. And so here you'll hear that the speaker uses this often to say of the fish when we do this. For example, in the telling of Sput, also by Margaret, she says, Eik leech dudich, which is to say, we leave them in there longer. And so, speaking of the Sput, if a family had wanted to let their Sput sit longer to ferment. Yeah.
0: It's not too much, is it?
6: Aye. Chim shmak mat klich dudilats. Klapakilch shnasuksilch ka asyal. Then we begin, we women, to cut them up. Klapak is to start doing something. It has the root word klap that we say is being go, start, proceed. And so we can also say other words like be.

All dem ap chwac dwyll sy'n nhw mawt aich. One of us keeps putting them up on the racks. And so this is to say inside the smokehouse. When we have, maybe actually we'll first look at the root word of this is the word ap, and being said ap chwac, like ap chwac him, when we say of doing the uplifting ceremony, or just generally when we use it as a verb to say of literally lifting up one's hands and arms, apwakim. Apwak is lifting perhaps with your hand, and astam is to say of doing something in some sort of continuous manner, consecutive manner, however you might say it. And so we get out of that in English, this one of us keeps putting them up. One of us keeps putting them up on the racks in the smokehouse. She keeps taking the fillets to dry. And so here being said of the slak, funny to kind of say it in that way, say fillets, fillets. And, you know, we just know it as being slack. I recall just in recent years only kind of getting an idea of what slack is to the kumpiwa, to wa kumpiwa, eat kumpiwa now, those that speak eat kumpiwa, those who speak kumpiwa. Anyway, only recently. It's like doba, you know, when you find out doba is not doba in English, but it's belly button. Astam tlasakas. Tlasak, or tlasaka, as it's being said here, is to say of drying the slak. So, when we speak of slak, we'll often hear being said in this way, where it adds the ak or the ak to the end of it, just like there we had an apwak. So probably that it's not only speaking quite literally of using our hands and arms to lift up the fish and to put them on the racks in the smokehouse, but also in the sense of how we speak of slak. Astam tlasak hasto hyaslak at. There you have the same astam, which is to say keep doing something, and so keep drying. She keeps taking them to dry the slak. Astam tlasakisto hyaslak at. Asyast tsinumauj aich. And one of us, or someone, is doing the cutting. Asyast tsinumauj aich. Aye. We keep doing it as such until it has been all finished. That was not a good way of putting it. I was kind of just saying it as I go along. It gets the point across, though. Let's go over it together. So we're saying this as I do. When we say it's is to say that we do it. We do it like this. Iluch ik is sort of, you know, this expression that is having the same law that we express as being for the time being, for a while, for a moment. And in some cases is this expression really of indefinite time. You even think of those that we say it, that it's a expression of indefinite time when we say for the time being, for a while, for the moment. In some cases is sort of expressive in a way to say ever since that time, or perhaps we can also say it's been all along. So, you know, in some way, maybe we could express it, you know, we keep up doing it like this, maybe you could say, we keep up doing it like this.

0: until it is done. Sometimes we keep doing this until they are all finished. Qala is this word that means finished, gone, empty, and so on. But sometimes we cannot get everything done. We cannot finish it all. And so the same word being said there, except now in the sense of finishing something, doing it. Qalayakim. So coming from that same word, qala. Achdo qalayakim di salamakapt. But sometimes we don't get them all done. And at sunset, we build a fire. And so this is to say of building a fire in the smokehouse. I kind of wondered about this word a long time ago when I first read this. Why is it being said this way? First, let's look at the root word. We also say it shum when we speak of shum at the simt. Maybe we could say it's like there's a fire on the mountain. So shuh or shum really mean ignite or burn. You think of how we call lightning shum hum for that reason that it can ignite fire. Ashwas. To my understanding that when we say us, that it might have this context like we use it in the sense of precipitation or similar to that of a light shining from the sky. And so in some sense relating to those kinds of words that use the same way of speaking. So, let's go into that. When we talk about rain, we call it walas. When it is raining, we say aswalas. If we look at the root word of aswalas or walas, it has the root word wool that means pour. And when we say it walas, that it has this meaning of it pouring from above, perhaps, or we say from the sky, and so we say as being precipitation. And then when we talk about the sunbeams, the rays of the sun, one way that we might call it is sinchas, which has the same ending about it. It takes that word sinch that we say as being the sun, and adds the ath onto the end of it to say and speak of that which is coming from the sun, that perhaps which is coming from the sky, sinchas. And so I wonder about that, if that has anything to do with it, that, you know, in some ways we think of the smoke being contained almost in the smokehouse, right? That it in some senses emitting and coming back to, you know, keep the fish smoked. Obviously, there's ventilation for it so that it's not completely just smoked up in the smokehouse. But I hope you get the point of what I mean. And this is my own curiosity into how we say these things, why we say these things. Ashwastudis is to say that we build a fire. We build a fire. A different way of saying it, right? You know, often when we talk about building a fire, we might say the word ichsus. Ichsustut. I build a fire. Ichsustut. Or ichsust. Ashwastudis atsusimst. And at sunset, we build a fire. Tsusim is sunset, or we say as being dusk, perhaps twilight. Nuli kwaki stut waslak at ala inach at. We then turn the slukk again in the morning. Nuli kwaki stut. So remember earlier how I was saying when we talk about slukk that this language is being used. We heard that astam apwak to say of when we keep putting up the slukk on racks, and then astam asakya, which is to say of that word as to keep drying it. And so they both have that about it where we either say ak or we say ak or akka, as that one said. Nulik ak. Lik is the root word meaning turn over, roll, roll over, and so on. Rotate. And so nulik ak is to turn something over, to turn slukk over. Nulik aki stuch waslukk ats ala inach ats. We then turn the slukk over again in the morning. Kstimudi stuch ska asyal ska kualadudil ige ach getsaya kimdil. Again, we get busy cutting until we have finished it all, even if we cannot finish it. Kstimut is this way of saying busy. Kstimut, that we might relate it to kstimdimut, which is being diligent or hardworking, and then also in the sense of how we relate it to ksinamak, which is working. Actually comes from the word ksnim or sksnim, which is being in English said domestically active, but if we really relate it to that of the sksnimsta or the ksnimsta sometimes called, that is the harvesting places and the perhaps the places in which families and that would have right to harvest certain resources, whether they be harvesting in the sense of taking vegetation or harvesting in the sense of going to a hunting grounds where maybe there's abundance of certain animals or whatever, or also the fishing grounds, the places in which they would put their fish weirs. So just relating to that, because I always think it's important to understand the context of how we use these words in the context of our worldview, our livelihood, our life, our culture, apart from how these days we think of work just in the sense of going to a job and getting paid. You know, that's not completely it. That isn't it. And so it's important to learn those things and understand why those words come about. You think of someone as being kstimut or kstimdimut, who was doing this that we do to be able to sustain ourselves and to be able to prosper, to be able to allow ourselves to prepare food stock for the winter and to be able to sustain our whole families, our whole community. That would be probably how we would be descriptive of that person using a word like this. And so we also say it here in the practice of preparing our fish, kstimudil. We get busy again. Kstimudil tuch ska asyal. We get busy, keep working on cutting fish, trying to cut them all. Ska kualadudil ige ach getsayakimdil. Even if we cannot finish the work. Kuala being said there again. Kualadudil would be that we finish them all. Here being said, to finish them all, even if we cannot finish, even if we don't get all of it done. That's having the word tsayak or tsayakim being said here, which is to finish doing something, to stop doing something, to cease doing something. The tips of the slukk then begin to dry. Nukshilshilshak. So this being said of the tip of the slack drying, having that word which means dry. Nukshilsh would be said of it getting dry. Nukshilshilshaks. Ilchsaks is having that word ilch, which is, or ilchs, sorry, which is really to say the point of something. And the same way in which we would speak of the skuchilchsak, which is the fingers. Nukchilchilchsaks, or slachkats. The tips of the slach then begin to dry. Kapakmichut sketskmakich. That's when we start to pull the bones out. So, saying this again, klapakmich, we get started, we start to. Klapakmichtuch sketskmakich. We start to pull the bones out. The word tskum is meaning pull or extract. Sketskmakich. Gamal ach aidul snuskhlal stik emsta alaskhl ats alaslak ats ulashiel aidul tskmakil. If we do not do this, one may choke on a fishbone from the bones of a slak. That is why we do this, pulling the bones out. Gamal ach aidul. So we went over similarly earlier when Margaret said, we do it like this. If we don't do this, one person may choke on the bones from the slakk. We have a specific word to say of choking on a fish bone, and that is the word nuskhlal, which is being said here, having the root word skhl, which is a fish bone. That's why we do this, pulling the bones out. Ach iduk et ayakyao achl ats. But some of them don't do this. Ach iduk et ayakyao achl ats. So remember earlier when we went over at ayak, or just saying ayak, the different ways in which we say it. At the beginning of this telling, the speaker said, ayoch dimutchka alaj ich, altis al ayakil alasimlkats, altis al ayakil alasimlkats. What we do with the fish when we, or how we prepare the fish when we, know what we do, we'll say is what we do. So as ayak, in doing something, that is to say of doing something, how we do it, preparing it with, by our hands. And so as ayak being said that way, and then also use, when we heard earlier, gesi ayak out, so they can use it. And this here said of doing. But some people don't do this. Ach iduk as ayak out achl ats. Achl is meaning some. Some of them don't do this. Ach tskmakit. They do not pull the bones out. Wishnau ichik wa kekabiat wa asluk dil si il aidul tskmakit achlilt. You see, it is the children that we consider. This is why we do this, pulling the bones out, some of us. Sort of directly reflecting the order of how each of these words are being said in Nechak. We can now each equa kekbiat, saying that you see it is the children. Kekbiat. Kekbi, how we refer to the little ones. This we often say of little ones, little children. One child would be kekdi. Wa kekbiat. You see, it is the children that we consider, that we think about. Athelk is meaning think, here being expressed in English as consider. That's why we do this, pulling the bones out, some of us. gymasnubat ylchsaist at sylhaist lle chbalwsym liwadillt. When the slack have been pierced and secured to sticks, we sort of leave them there like that. We let them be. Maybe in a sense we could say. Nubat ilchsaich is this to say of piercing the slack and securing them to sticks. Sort of one that holds the context of that whole piece there, I think, because we don't directly hear in the language the sticks and the slack themselves being referred to except by this verb nubat ilchsaich, which is to say of something being but, which is pierced or poked. Gemath nubat ilchsaicht at sallaist hia chupalusum liwadilt. It is sort of as if we leave them there like that, is in some ways to say. Some time ago, I didn't really have any understanding why it was being said like this. Sallaist hia chupalusum liwadilt. Not really, you know, I think any reason to question it. I was just kind of questioning why we say it like this, the grammar specifically of it. But now I've kind of come to understand it's just being said in that way, if I can repeat it. When the slack have been pierced and secured onto sticks, it is as if we just leave it like that. That's probably a good way of putting it. So thais is meaning it is. Hya, as if, chbalusim liwadilt, that we leave them like that, that we leave them as such. Chbalusim, chb, is the root word there, which is meaning, I guess in this context would be like leaving, but is a way of sort of expressing an end of letting go, and a number of other ways that we could put it into. Waich snech duch lugux aimli wadis ulushilchao. And all the while, we maintain the fire on and on until they dry. Waich is this that we save, meaning new or recent. And so, sort of in a sense being said all together, waich snech duch lugux. Nechduch is this to say of maintaining the fire, making a fire perhaps as well. But when we add the du onto it is in a sense to also be expressive of that in maintaining it. Weich nechduch lugux. Lugux is sort of saying this all the while. Weich nechduch lugux aim liodis. On and on doing this. Until they are dry. Until they have gotten dry. They are drying. We bring them inside. All in uskleicht wa amatch wa kinichicht inatch. We then cut them all up and put them into the freezer, the place in which now we keep our food. Tialustudich is meaning that we cut it up. We cut them up. Skanimpdich, and we put them, all in uskleicht, into the freezer then. Nushk lake is a way of saying freezer. Wa amats wa kinichicht inats. The place in which we keep our food now. Amat is place. Kinichicht, that which we eat. Athaist int. That is how it is nowadays. That's the way it is nowadays. Athaist int. Kitlilch dom guks. Ala aik stchmaichaus kilchdu dit aidut ulama dakaus audit wa ayut smit snukinom danao. But long ago, it would be dried. They would really dry the heck out of it and put it in the place they stored it away, that which they call their nuknomda. Kind of just laughing here that they dry the heck out of it. Kind of a really way of exaggerating with that word, tzachmaich, that really means really or truly. Just a funny way of putting it. It feels comfortable, you know, like I've gotten to this point. I'm not reading here the direct translation that whoever transcribed this did. I'm putting it in my own words, and it's reflective, you know, of exactly what's being said anyway. Just different, you know, slightly different, but the same point across. You know, that's kind of a point at which you'll get to with the language when you hear it. You, in some sense, as speaking it, know exactly what is being said in the language, and when you put it into, you know, the translation, that really also find the ability to be able to accurately say what it means. Kselchdom is saying that it was dried. Ala aik long ago. Stchmaichaus kselchdudit. And they would really dry it. Sh'aidut ulamadakaus kraudit. And they would put it in the place that they would store it. Wa ayutsmit kraus means store. Amadak is where. Wa ayutsmit snuknomda now. That which they called their nuknumda. Ayuts im is to call something something, and nuknumda is the place in which they would store their kinom. Nuknumda. Wichats was in knichich wich laik wa kinomats. This has been our food since long ago, this kinom. I only have a little bit of time left, so I'm going to go through the rest of it and not in much detail here. Sch'ikim do dinamaut schlakkims buklis waskist leech ats alts. Some people would even dry the backbones of the schlakk and the skin as well with it. Ais ais umadakmil. There are many ways in which we can prepare it. Nukhlik dich iduk achlts. Nukhlik dich iduk achlts. Some of us can it. Gamalt lich ich ix ach nukhlik ich. But if it is tli, if it is dog salmon, we don't can it. Dem tialust du dich skaudich olenuschlik ats. We just cut them up and put them away into the freezer. Ais, ais, di umadak mich, di sinknichich, di schleicht aich. There are many ways we prepare it, like that of fish head stew. St sachich do wa achl at snukli galt. And when we can fish, we add salt to some of it. St sachich, we salt it. Smaus do di amst aich silst sachich. But it is only spring salmon that we salt thoroughly. Ach numuske ibdich ga kulaske simtlk al di amst aich was acht achmaich skedem slach duchtu at. Not often do we take different fish other than spring salmon, and really, we don't make a whole lot of it. Asmin sadik, we make a limited amount. Nushmam gil do ats ala shutik ats chlatlam gil. We do crave this in the winter. We are hungry for it. Chbelchstach ala kinomats. That is all about smoked fish. And so that is the end of that. That is all for now. Oi, stitwini do slap snoo sign em nup o snichog radio, alamusach spook switch clack to pook sti smile with kutlach sti smile, and sta dadala. I meepska el keltuch meet suit up. Always take care of yourselves, folks. Kum chudach, love yourselves. Ach kukman up. It is not good. Bye.
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5: 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Moo silks puts its clack puts a smile. Belch's puts to smile. 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
7: Yet do.
5: Why? Oh, then he completes. Insta nuki clicked mouth. And.
7: Oh, insta a newsbuchum life.
5: Why? Ich timt machwich. A lads as nuchalk. Alas, madam heels, madam, alas, madam heels about our families. Why, wax ti stanu?
7: Wax ti stanu, kianats. Oh, kiana stanuts.
5: Stanu is your mother.
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7: 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Kiana ti stans.
5: 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Kiana ti stans.
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1: 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Insta Die Die, I am Die Die. That song was called I Just Died in Your Arms by Cutting Crew. 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Ipto sweet. 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Smaudi silk is. Tluk de manstach. Bootli suits all sinu asti songt. 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Asti songt. Stutunit manigais, alatai waxduch o smith, wai. Welcome to Stimdenists. 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Smaudi silk ith, one heart, one mind. Uts east to seeth, New Hawkum heath. Our greatest strength is being New Hawk. Wai. On our agenda today, right after our next song, we'll be getting into our weather tide times, and we'll be looking at our Minminta. So that is our Altwa, our Sulut, and our Minminta. And before we get started, I'd like to share our phrase of the day. This is Friday. Welcome to Friday, everybody. Dim suskuid aich. Dim suskuid aich. Dim susquid aich. There's just a breeze. I would say at the moment, though, kusim denis. We are being calmed. There is pretty much, I don't even think there is a wind out there at the moment. But anyways, this is our phrase for today. And what I would want to say is that throughout the days, throughout the week, I should say that the phrases will be revolving around a souk mostly. And in kind of always, if you think about it, if you really narrow it down, a souk becomes a part of at least even Wednesday's phrase, even if you think about it. And I think after our next song and our driving conditions and everything, we'll get into this phrases of the day, I want to say, because I was gonna say a recap, but I'm gonna bring us to Monday's phrase all the way to Friday, and because I think we missed out on most of the days of phrases. We'll just say Monday and Tuesday we missed out on mostly, but I want to kind of bring all the phrases in so that we can be ready for next week. And also, I believe it's a long weekend coming up here too as well. So when we come back, we'll be here on Tuesday. And so when I come back on Tuesday, I'll share Monday's phrase so we don't miss out on Monday's phrase as well. Just to let you all know. Oh boy. All right, we have another song lined up. And when we come back, we'll be getting into our Altwa, Sulut, and Minminta.

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4: Oi. Oi, Smidam Hooks. Yeti sinach. Yeti sonch. Insta die die. That was Do You Think I'm Sexy by Rod Stewart. None other than. Oh, man, that song sure brought me back. I'm like, wow, I feel like, I think my childhood. I realized, too, how much when I was a kid, I used to listen to the radio a lot. And the radio had so much inspiring things. They played so much amazing music all the time. And that's what I love about the radio is there's so much different things that you could sometimes not expect. You're like, hey, they're playing that song. You're like, what? And sometimes it digs right back into your past. It's like, wow, that's amazing. So now that we're back, I think just before we get started into our weather tie times and our minminta, I want to bring in our phrases of the day. So just to go back into our phrases that we were going, I would say missed out on, and just to kind of recap some of the ones we did go over already. So I guess it is kind of a recap. But I want to start with Monday because we didn't really get to start off with Monday. And that therefore, when we come back on Tuesday, we'll share these phrases again and be able to bring out some more language. And these are revolving around a souk mostly. And yeah, that's what I want to say. So let's get started. Tskliwa tudis. Asinach ska eat nu chalkem chis. Monday's phrase. Tis di asuk ti. Tis. Put your muscles out. Make a strong pose. Be really strong. Tis. That means strong. Tis. And then di asuk. Like I said, we're talking about asuk. Asuk is wind. And when you say di asuk ti, the wind. Di asuk ti, the wind. So saying the wind is strong, or the strong wind. Or you could just shorten it down and say strong wind. And so yeah, shortening it down is okay. Strong wind. T-L-H, tss, T-L-H, tss, in our New Hulk alphabet, ta-sa, ta-sa, tss, tss, strong, tss, tss, di-asuk, ti, strong wind. And yeah, sometimes I think maybe possibly we'll have strong wind soon. And sorry about that. I thought I turned it off. Okay. I just got a new phone and still figuring stuff out. And sorry about the background noises there if you're hearing that. I'm just getting used to these things sometimes. Anyways, moving on to Tuesday's phrase. Nusuk tsut du. Nusuk tsut du. Just wanted to make sure I say that in there and kind of emphasize that it's there because sometimes you, I want to say like merge the words together, the sounds together. So sometimes what I'm trying to say is that you go nusuk tsutu, you know, but it's really nusuk tsut du. And that means there is a strong storm. So kind of see where I'm getting at in the storm part. Well, at least for Wednesday's phrase, we're coming to it. And talking about wind in the sort of way that it's within a storm, right? We have storms and usually it has wind in it. Nusuk tsut tsu. Oh, nusuk tsut du. If I say su, that might be again. There is a storm again. Well, anyways, That little tiny thing made me realize, huh, you can put a su in there. Ah. Anyways, we're using do, and that is basically meaning really, you know, like, it's really windy, like a windstorm. Nusuk, nusuk, tsut, do. There is a storm. In a way, you can kind of hear that a suk in there. Suk, nusuk, tsut, do. Nusuk, tsut, do. There is a storm. And for Wednesday's phrase, schum schumalta its ik alats. You might have heard this sort of word before. Schum schumalta. Schum schumalta. Sorry. Schum schumalta. Schum schumalta. That is, I believe, our word for lightning. And I believe you can more likely use it for both lightning and thunderstorm, because basically they're one and the same. You get lightning and then you get thunder. Schum chumaltwa. That is the lightning and thunder. It's not saying storm yet. Well, I guess it is, yeah. It's a thunderstorm. When you complete the sentence, though, it is saying there is a thunder and lightning storm here. That's the alats, ala, alats, A-L-A-A-T-S, alats. That is one of the ways we can say here, in this area, where we are. Schum schumaltwa itzik alats. There is a thunderstorm, or a thunder and lightning storm here. Why? Bachus laliwa di asukt. Yesterday's phrase, astunichia, Thursday. The wind is dangerously strong. Bachus laliwa di asukt. The wind is dangerously fierce. And for today's phrase, dim suskuid eich. There's just a breeze. Awesome leich. I love it. Language in the morning, get our brains going, and I think we're done for now. Anyways, we'll come back later, and I think I'll throw the recap back in there at the end of the show when we do our other recap of our language practice later on today. Why? Ga alit idi muslap asti sasais wasongkats ala askats ints itik di ask altumnap asti songt. Now I'm going to tell you all how the day is outside. I am your weatherman today. Our current condition, asaists, partly skinwas, so skinwasliwa, partly cloudy. Our temperature is 12.3 degrees Celsius, asuk southwest, 4 kilometers an hour. Oy. Wow, this is... Look shaping up to be a great day today. even though Nuskinwasals, I believe it's saying mostly cloudy or mainly cloudy. And so let's go get into Astisongt, starting off with a 4-day weather forecast. Mainly skinwas. And that's what I was saying. Nuskinwasals. That is a way of saying cloudy. It's cloudy out there. Nuskinwasals. And a high of 21. Wow, I never usually just see that high of 21 there. And I was thinking it was 19 for some reason. Oh, okay, that's tomorrow. Yeah, got ahead of myself. Anyways, yeah, it's going to be 21 today. So that's going to be still pretty warm. Us decent tonight. Skinwas. Becoming partly cloudy late this evening, and a low of kismau, a low of 9. So becoming partly cloudy, looks like we're shaping up for a nicer day tomorrow. Kainuchs. Let's go move into Kainuchs Saturday, September 5th. A mix of sinch and skinwas, sun and cloud, and high of 19. And ala int, September 5th. Skinwas nu or Skinwa Sliwa, cloudy periods and a low of 9. Looks almost the same, like all the way through, except the temperatures. For Sunday, September 6th, a mix of Sinch and Skinwas, and a high of 21. Ala Int, September 6th, Skinwa Sliwa, cloudy periods and a low of 8. Our fourth and final day for Monday, September 7th, a mix of Sinch and Skinwas, and a high of 20. Ala Int, September 7th, Skinwa Sliwa, and a low of 9. Way. All right, let's go get into our Sulut now. Asaists. Way. Okay, it's time for me to tell you all how it is in our channel now. Wait. Mask and Macleets, it is now 8:25 in the a.m. Our last high tide was at 7:22 a.m. and was at 3.51 meters or 11.51 feet. Which is an hour ago away. And our next low tide will be at 12:39 p.m. and we'll get to 2.23 meters or 7.31 feet. Our next high tide will be at 7 p.m. and we'll get to 4.49 meters or 14.74 feet. So our next low tide is only like 4 hours and 12 minutes away from now. In the afternoon, 12:39. In case you're looking forward to a low tide. I know some people like to go beach combing or go on a beach at low tide. Things like that. The Sahuan even. That's such a cool word, Sahuan. Sahuan. The tide flats. Sahuan. Alright, let's go take a quick look at our Minminta now. And Minminta Seists. I should say that now. I feel like I'm saying their road every time I say Minminta now. Their road in Nuchalk.

people probably traveling pretty early. 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It's like, well, yeah, you could spend more time if you leave earlier. 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You can pretty much tell by all these fresh tracks that are made. 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It's not that bad. I think it's okay. Our roads are pretty nice at this moment. So safe travels out there, regardless. As we know, it's the hill. All right, let's go take a look at our next camera. Near Anaham Lake, about 140 kilometers east of Bella Coola, we are looking west. And by the look of it, they just had a little rainfall, maybe this morning sometime. And I could see a bit of pooling as you're just coming off of the gravel road to the paved road. There's a bit of a pooled area, kind of like a puddle, sort of. So watch out for those possibly muddy sections and possibly loose gravel, as there's been a lot of traffic coming in and out of Nuchalkolimch. Oh, aye. All right, let's go play a song, and when we come back, we'll be getting into the first set of our daily announcements. Oh, aye.

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1: Wai, wais, madame hooks. Yeti sinach, yeti sonch, insta die die. Good morning and good day, family and friends. I am Die Die. That song was called The Midnight Special by CCR. Dim susqueed eich is our phrase of the day. It is Fries Day today. Friday today. Dim susqueed eich. Getting ready for a long weekend out there, hey? Dim susqueed eich. There's just a breeze. So, just is the word dim. Just. Dim. Dim. Just. Suskwi is the word for breeze. Dim suskwid eich. There's just a breeze. That is our phrase for today. Dim suskwid eich. Oi. And we're getting into the first set of our daily announcements, by the way. Anust sai nam noch altis altais ala amadilats watiktalats. Listen to how it is in our place and what is going on to help avoid potential encounters of our nimnimk relatives, such as our nun and tla. We can all help by getting rid of attractants outside of our homes. These are number one, making sure our simsk, which is fish, outside is covered up and our fish guts are dumped in the designated areas of the nuchom. That is river. Number two, make sure our sais, that is garbage, is not left outside. And number three, do not leave pet food outside unattended. Number four, pick your skhaluts as soon as they ripen. When walking or hiking in the woods, carry bear spray and make a lot of noise to not startle any nimnimk on their path. Remember that we share this land with the nun and tla, as well as other nimnimk relatives. Why? Nuchalk Hall Basketball Tournament. Come celebrate the 41st annual Nuchalk Hall Basketball Tournament, happening October 16th to the 18th at the Nuchalk Hall in Velikula. This year's tournament will feature 8 men's teams and 4 women's teams, with plenty of great basketball all weekend long. Men's tournament entry fee is $250. For more information, contact Cole Sankey or Kelly Milton. Oi. Youth slow pitch has started for grades 8 to 12 at Walker Island with support from Nuchalk Recreation and Youth Center staff. This takes place every Tuesday and Wednesday from 5 to 6:30. Oi, that is 5 to 6:30 p.m. by the way. The Snitley Park Disc Golf Course is hosting a weekly drop-in game on Thursdays at 6:30 p.m. All skill levels and group sizes are welcome. Meet at hole 1 at the Snitley Park by the end of the Big Cedar Trail. Cedar Trail. Tsatstaus Trail. There is still a handful of disc sets left to purchase at Elkhorn. AA meetings will take place on Mondays from 7 to 8 p.m. at the band office health room, and Fridays at 7 p.m. and the location is the hospital community room. NA meetings will be on Tuesdays at 7 p.m. and the location is also the hospital community room. Oi. Dr. Dolly Lee's dental services for 2026 are September 7th to the 18th, October 5th to the 16th, November 2nd to the 13th, and November 30th to December 11th. Dental services are available to all Valley residents and the location is at the band office. 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Way. The Makerspace is open once again with the hours of 11 a.m. to 5 p.m. on Monday, Tuesday, Wednesday, and Saturday at 1511 Sawmill Road on the left side of the Hagensburg Post Office. Come check out the new location and equipment. New Sliuchta playtime is every Friday at the Cedar Building from 10 a.m. to 3 p.m. on a drop-in basis. This is for those ages newborn to 7 years old and their caregivers. There will be snacks and crafts. Bella Coola Strong Start takes place Monday through Friday from 9 a.m. to 12 p.m. Strong Start is located at Nusatsum Elementary School. 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We're in the Brown Building, number 3 at 498 Mackenzie Street on Kum Kutz in downtown Bella Coola. Why? All right. We're going to get into another set of songs. And when we come back, we'll be getting into our first weather practice. Language practice. Oh my goodness. What's going on? And let's check out, see if there's any birthdays today. Ooh, I see one birthday today. So let's go give a shout out birthday. A birthday shout out. Shout out birthday. A birthday shout out to Lisa Snow. Happy birthday. Yaya Tweedy Skmoosum Nu. Coming from Nuchalk Radio and crew, and also myself. I hope you have an amazing day, Lisa. Enjoy your amazing day. And to others out there, wish Lisa a happy birthday on your personal notes if you want. And also, Yaya Tweedy Skmoosum Nu Di Months. Happy birthday to my dad as well, Richard Pollard. Happy birthday, Dad. I hope you have an amazing day. And I know you might not be listening, but for other people, say happy birthday to my dad. It's his birthday today. I don't know how old he is, but you know. And what an amazing guy. And we have such amazing Nuchalkum around. And my dad happens to be one of them. So happy birthday, Dad. I hope you have an amazing day. D-Munst. And let's go and play a song. And let's say three songs. And when we come back, we'll get into our language practice. As well as, I think I said I was going to do one more recap. No, wait, that's not yet. We'll do a recap of our phrases later on when we come back from our recaps. For the recap of Nuchalk language practice. Why?

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2: 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We have some kids. The suit. 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Why?

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1: That was the Beaver Headdress. It is a children's dance song. And there were two different drum beats that we combined together to make one full song. Wait.
2: Cal chalwllam dwi'n mwllab, alach mwsalch sbwllt wedi clart bwllt di smaw, all cwllalch sdi smaw. We welcome you folks to Newhawk Radio Bella Coola, broadcasting from the heart of the Great Bear Rainforest. Wai.
3: Wai. Wai. Man, that was so epic. Wai smadam chooks. Yati sinach, yati song. Y-A-L-I-W-A. Wasonchats. Beautiful day. What a beautiful day today. As the song today. And that song was pretty obvious. He said it. But that was Dr. Sinhekila Cologne Headdress Dance Song. Or we just say Cologne Headdress. Beaver Headdress. And like he said, it's for children and teaching the values of hard work. I think that's a really amazing thing to do. And I believe we have a lot of hard workers out there, definitely. Before that, we heard I'm a Warrior by Chester Knight. And then we heard Mustang Sally by The Commitments. Oi. So, what's up, Sky? Nuchalkum Hyap. All of you speak Nuchalk. With me. Athens. Anyways, let's go and get into some language practice here. And it's kind of split, I want to say, because I originally put in the word dark. And sometimes, you know, how things go is the last few letters get put in. And so it decided, oh, you want to learn about dark? Okay, we'll teach you about bark as well. I'm like, okay, well, we'll just go with it. So we're going to learn a little bit about bark. And I'm going to go straight to cedar bark. So, yeah, just to let you all know. I might throw in other kinds of bark if you want to learn, you know, kind of bark that there are. Different kind of bark. Our phrase of the day, dim susquid eich. There's just a breeze. That is Friday's phrase, dim susquid eich. There's just a breeze. Oi. All right, let's go get into the words we have here.
1: Notes. Notes. Nuts. Nuts.
3: Nuts. Nuts. Nuts. Nuts. Nuts. Nuts. Nuts.
1: Nuts.
3: Dark. Nuts. Like if we have a dark room, you know, that sort of thing. Nuts, dark. Nuts, dark. And I believe it coming from the word more broken down into meaning dark. So I believe this is more of a way of saying dark in something, when you're in something. Nuts, like in here or anywhere. Nuts. Dark. Like, think about where there could be places that are dark, like in a shade, you know, or I'm not sure about shadow. Yeah, I guess would be similar. And I'm not sure if it's your own shadow, but newt, dark. And then
1: newt.
3: Those are the words for dark. Now, if we want to be in a dark room, or say a dark room, nutsquals, you're adding alls to it, which is walls. You think about walls, they create a room. Nutsquals, dark room.
0: Nuts Hwells.
3: The one thing I could think about a dark room is if you've ever made photographs from scratch or developed film, I guess you can say. That's another way of saying it. you need a dark room, and they call it a dark room. It is dark, usually. I think even the one I was in at one point, it was a dark room, and I think the walls were painted all black. how do you say paint again? I don't know. I was trying to think of kusals, walls. Anyways, that's kind of how it comes from in a way. Like, you hear the word kusals, that's a word for wall. Wall. Kusals, wall. Nutschwals, dark room.
0: Nutschwals.
3: Dark room. I never saw this one yet, so this is kind of new to me. Let's go and try to learn this one. Nutschwaltwa as eists ala askhats. It's a dark sky, meaning from the clouds. Ooh, that's interesting. I like that one because I think we're getting into the cloudy season, sort of.
0: Nutschwaltwa
3: as eists ala askhats. Basically saying the weather right now outside is dark. So it's a dark sky, meaning from the clouds. So that altwa is, you know, talking about the weather, darkness in the weather from the clouds. As opposed to tsusum or sint, meaning the evening or nighttime. Nutschwaltwa alaists alaskhats.
0: Nutschwaltwa alaists alaskhats.
3: It's a dark sky, meaning from the clouds. You know, I think there's a movie that is like that, Dark Sky or something like that. Oh, man. I must be a movie buff, eh? Here's another one as well. I never came across before. I'm not sure how this really works, maybe, like, just the way it's said in the English form. So let's go through it anyways. It's revolving around tsusum, evening, or, yeah, we'll just say that for now. Tsusum, evening, like, yati tsusum, good evening, yati tsusum, good evening. Tsusum, evening. Tsusum dim. They were overtaken by the darkness. So it's saying they were overtaken by the evening. Like, all of a sudden it's dark. Tsusum dim.
0: Tsusum dim.
3: Tsusum dim. They were overtaken by darkness.
0: Tsusum dim.
3: Tsusum dim. Tsusum dim.
0: Tsusum dim.
3: Tsusum dim. They were overtaken by the darkness. Oi. Now we're moving into bark. Not like a dog. Not like a what? Actually, you never know. I'm just wondering about this one. This one says to bark. But when I think about the words that we use sometimes in order to say something about stuff, in my weird way of thinking, I think of the word like to bark as in like a dog that barks. But also I think about like when you take bark off of a tree, some people say to bark, and I don't know, maybe possibly. I'm not gonna like put it all in there for us to think like that. So I'm just gonna say what it is, how it is. And so all it is saying is to bark. Babinch.
0: Babunch.
3: Babunch. To bark.
0: Babunch.
3: Babunch. To bark. I'm just trying to think of how it would work. So from, yeah, I'm thinking it is from, the sh part is in there, like have or possibly from, I'm not sure. But anyways, let's go move into bark, other bark. I'll quickly throw in a couple of types of bark, common bark we come across. Klay, K apostrophe L-A-Y, klay. Birch bark, klay.
1: Klay.
3: K apostrophe L-A-Y, klay. Klay, birch bark.
1: Klay.
3: There's numerous uses for birch bark. It's pliable and everything. You can make, I believe, like baskets and buckets and what else? Oh, boats. You can make a canoe out of birch bark. also, the outer exterior part of birch bark is pretty flammable. Has a lot of oils in it. Can extract oils as well from birch bark.
1: Lie.
3: Klay. Here is the next one. Fir bark. Stuck cleats. Stuck cleats.
1: Stuck cleats.
3: Stuck cleats. Fir bark.
1: Stuck cleats.
3: That is Dr. Sinchikila saying fir bark in Yuchok. Stuck cleats. Can kind of almost not really hear it, but in the end part there is after you hear tlits, which is T-L, tlits. Stlak tlits.
1: Stlak tlits.
3: Stlak tlits. Fir bark. Earlier, I was saying cedar tree earlier. Tsatsdausp. Tsatsdausp, cedar tree. Now we're going to learn cedar bark. Tsalt, T-S-A-L-T-C-W. Tsalt.
0: Tsalt.
3: Tsalt. Cedar bark.
0: Tsalt.
3: Tsalt. Tsalt. Cedar bark. T-S-A-L-T-C-W. Tsalt.
0: Tsalt.
3: And let's go and see if there's one more. Oh, okay. That's the bark just in general, the whole bark, I guess. And so we're going to go through the inner bark, which is the useful part of the bark, I want to say. You know, the whole bark is useful, but I'm just trying to say that this is the part where we can use and apply it to weaving and things like that. So the inner bark. Sukast.
0: Sukast.
3: Sukast. L-H. U-Q apostrophe A-L-T. A-L-H-T, sorry. Sukast. Sukast.
0: Sukast.
3: Inner cedar bark, or the inner, yeah, the cedar bark, that is the inner part. Sukast.
0: Sukast.
3: Sukast. I'll throw one more in there, just because I wanted to throw this one in there, because I just saw it, and I was thinking of, I would say, in general, I believe this is the word that you can use for just the bark of a tree, and say you don't know what kind of tree it is, and you're like, oh, just, you know, that bark over there, the bark of that tree. Skuthlitz, bark of tree. Skuthlitz. Skuthlitz. I don't have a recording for that. S-K-U-L-H-L-I-I-T-S. Skuthlitz. Bark of tree. So, leets, I believe, is also kind of like saying skin. And skuth is more likely talking about the whole of it. Skuthlitz. Bark of tree. Why? All right, that was actually a pretty fun lesson. I almost said lesson. Fun practice. Practicing. I'm not saying lesson because I'm not really teaching anything. I'm just kind of going by what we know already, I want to say, and amplifying it. Moving around with the words in ways that we can be comfortable with them and try to get used to putting them in, switching them out for your New Hulk ways of saying stuff. Sometimes that works, you know, I believe. You know, for each word that you know in English, there's a word in New Hulk for it. And just switch it out. Like, take out the word chair. You already know how to say chair in English. So say it in New Hulk now. Amadach, chair. Amadach, chair. Or your belly button. You don't have to say belly button. You could say doba. You already say that anyways. So so all these things, like, you already are doing. You're already taking dangsta, doba, looks. All these things, you're switching them out. You don't realize it sometimes. But do that even more. Amplify it till the next point, and keep on going until eventually you just have full-out phrases that you're left with. And work on the harder ones first, the harder words. At least that's my opinion of thinking. And it's also fun, too. There's some things that could be fun once you get the hang of it. And yeah. I would say amazing job out there for anybody listening and tuning in to our shows that we share language. And yeah, it's been amazing. Thank you all. Stu-neets up. Way. Here is our song. And when we come back, we'll be getting into the last set of our Altwa, Sulut, and Minminta.

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3: Uai. A-L-I-W-A. Wasong chats. What a beautiful day. Wow. It is amazing. Good morning and good day. I am Dai Dai. If you are just tuning in, that song was Life is a Highway by Tom Cochran. What an amazing song. Oh man, a lot of these are just really bringing me back lately. It's like, can't get out of there. All right, let's go get into the last set of our Altwa, Sulut, and Minminta. Why? Alitsidu Musap, Astisatis was song huts, Al Askrets, Ints Eats Ekti Ask Altumnup Asti Songht. Now I'm going to tell you all how the day is outside. I am your weatherman today. Our current condition, Asaists, partly Skinwas, and our temperature is 16.6 degrees Celsius. Asuk East Northeast, 18 kilometers an hour. Why? Just give me a second, I believe. I want to close my window. Numuts di Nuchialstati. There's a what do I say? A lawnmower. A moan lawner. out there. And so, yeah, just give me a few seconds here. And I'm going to quickly shut my window. Why?
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3: Why? Stitwinits up. Do. Thank you all. Thank you so much at the time there. A little better for sure. I can hear myself think now. I don't think that's a good thing. Just kidding. Anyways, starting off with today, four-day weather forecast. Astisongt, mainly skinwas and a high of 21. Wow, it's going to be nice out today. Nice and warm. Astisint tonight, skinwas, cloudy, becoming partly cloudy late this evening, and a low of kismau, a low of 9. Why? Saturday, September 5th. A mix of sinch and skinwas and a high of 19. Ala int, September 5th, a mix of sinch and skinwas and a high of 19. Ala int, September 5th, skinwas liwa and a low of 9. And for Sunday, September 6th, a mix of sinch and skinwas and a high of 21. Ala int, September 6th, skinwas liwa. That is cloudy periods and a low of 18. For Monday, September 7th, which is our fourth and final day, a mix of sinch and skinwas and a high of 20. Ala int skinwas liwa and a low of kismau, a low of 9. Wai. That was it. That was all we have for that was a last look at our weather tide time. Our weather, I mean, we'll be moving on to our tide times. Oi, twilchts in skaalits idumusap astisathais wasuludisats. Maskimaklits, it is now 9:18 in the AM. Our next low tide will be at 12:39 PM and we'll get to 2.23 meters or 7.31 feet. Which is 3 hours and 20 minutes away from now. That is 20. And our next high tide this evening will be at 7 o'clock, right on the dot. And we'll get to 4.49 meters or 14.74 feet. Way. And that was the last look at our Sulut as well. And we're moving on straight into our Minminta. Asaists. And this is Highway 20 from Nuchok Olimch to Williams Lake Olimch, or whichever way you're driving, vice versa. We'll be looking at our first camera in Nuchok Olimch, about 88 kilometers from Bella Coola and 41 kilometers from Anaham Lake, near the gate at the top of the Bella Coola Hill. We are looking southwest, and it is looking very nice up there. It is a little bit cloudy around, you know, surrounding. But other than that, the sun's kind of poking through. We lucked out and just got a new update. Definitely a lot of traffic coming in and out of Nuchok Olimch. Looks like there was a little bit of loose gravel here and there that I guess I somehow oversaw that earlier. And yeah, so the road's just a little bit, I would say, well used today, and in some parts of the road there's bits of loose gravel as well. So just safe travels as you're coming in out of Nuchok Olimch. There's a bit of loose gravel on the hill. It's not that bad, but I would say, you know, still just be cautious. I know everybody's usually pretty cautious. And so let's go get into the last part of our road here. This is near Anaham Lake, about 140 kilometers east of Bella Coola. We are looking west, and it looks like it's drying up a little more since earlier. And the road's looking a little bit damp, but I think sometimes that's a good thing. It kind of helps to compact the road a little bit. And so watch out for possibly little bits of muddy sections and loose gravel just as you're arriving from the paved road onto the dirt road. I think other than that, it looks very nice, surprisingly. Very nice driving conditions at this time. And that was the last look at our weather, tide times, and our Minminta as well. We'll be getting into another song, and when we come back, we'll be getting into the last set of our daily announcements. And, so let's go share a phrase of the day, too, as well, before I forget. Dim susqueed aich. Dim susqueed aich. Dim susqueed aich. I'll save the translation for when we come back. And I think it's a good little exercise for our brain, working our brain out. Dim susqueed aich. I'll come back with the translation when we get to our last of our daily announcements as well. So dim susqueed aich is our phrase for Friday. Welcome to Fired Up Friday, everybody. And it's also going to be a long weekend as well. Why? Here we go.

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2: Why smadam hooks? Yati sinach, yati sonch. Instadidae. That song was called Miss You by the Rolling Stones, and that was a Dr. Dre remix, in case you want to look that up and have that one in your arsenal. Oh, man. I love that one. It's, it always gets me just bumping. It's like, wow. And I like the original one, too. Just like I said before, the original one's just as good. The Rolling Stones, Miss You. Why? And we're back to do some the last of our daily announcements as well. And I believe I found an announcement that I'll be adding in here, sort of. Oi. Anust sainam noch astisa saizala medisats watiktas ats. Okay, listen to how it is in our place and what is going on. To help avoid potential encounters of our nimnimk relatives, such as our nun and tla, we can all help by getting rid of attractants outside of our homes. These are number one, making sure Simsk outside is covered up and Simsk guts are dumped in the designated areas of the new home. That is

the 41st annual Neuchâtel basketball tournament happening October 16th to the 18th at the Neuchâtel in Bella Coola. This year's tournament will feature 8 men's teams and 4 women's teams, with plenty of great basketball all weekend long. Men's tournament entry fee is $250. 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Why? Youth slow pitch has started for grades 8 to 12 at Walker Island, with support from Neuchâtel Recreation and Youth Center staff. This takes place every Tuesday and Wednesday. Why? The Snootley Park Disc Golf Course is hosting a weekly drop-in game on Thursdays at 6:30 p.m. All skill levels and group sizes are welcome. Meet at hole 1 at the Snootley Park by the end of the Big Cedar Trail. There are still a handful of disc sets left to purchase at Elkhorn. Way. AA meetings will take place on Mondays from 7 to 8 p.m. at the band office health room, and Fridays at 7 p.m. and the location is the hospital community room. NA meetings will be on Tuesdays at 7 p.m. and the location is also the hospital community room. Dr. Dolly Lee's dental services for 2026 are September 8th to the 18th, October 5th to the 16th, November 2nd to the 13th, and November 30th to December 11th. 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Oy. And here is the message from the Makerspace and Astunikia, I believe. So it's saying the Makerspace will be closed this Saturday, September 5th. That is Kainuch's tomorrow. And this Monday, September 7th. So those 2 days, they will not be opened on Wednesday and Monday this coming up. And we'll open again on Tuesday, September 8th. And back to the regular schedule. So have a great weekend, everyone. Oy. Neusliuch na playtime is every Friday at the Cedar Building from 10 a.m. to 3 p.m. on a drop-in basis. This is for those ages newborn to 7 years old and their caregivers. There will be snacks and crafts. Bella Coola Strong Start takes place Monday through Friday from 9 a.m. to 12 p.m. Strong Start is located at Neusatsim Elementary School. 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Also, you can bring a notice straight here to the radio station. We're in the Brown Building, number 3, at 498 McKenzie Street on Krum Kutz in downtown Bella Coola. Why? Stut we need us up. I thank you all. We thank you all. And that was the last look at our daily announcements as well. And so we're going to get ready play another set of songs. And when we come back, we'll be getting into our language practice recap. And also, I'll be throwing in a recap on our phrase of the day throughout the week. And so that's starting from Monday to Friday, up until Tuesday.

today's phrase. And so I should throw in today's phrase as well right now. Theists. Today's phrase for Friday, dim susqueed eich. And I also said I was going to say the translation earlier and I forgot. There's just a breeze. Dim susqueed eich. There's just a breeze. Dim susqueed eich. There's just a breeze. Oi.

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1: Why smadam hooks? Yeti sinach, yeti sonk. That was That Girl by Maxi Priest featuring Shaggy. And before that, we heard Two Princes by Spin Doctors. We're about to get into one more song, and then when we come back, we'll be getting into our language practice slash recap. So we're going to be doing a recap on the language we were learning earlier, and it was revolving around dark and bark. Oh man, that's awesome. Dark and bark. So I'm talking about like tree bark. Is that what I mean? Dark and bark. Oh wait.

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0: 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Wow, nice shot, Mia.
2: That's where it counts, on the free throw line. 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Nobody on you.
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4: Oi. 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Instadidai. That was Soak Up the Sun by Sheryl Crow. And now that we're back, as iced, we'll be getting into a language recap. And we're going to go backwards from bark to dark. So we ended off on inner bark. Actually, no, we ended up on bark of tree. So I believe this is kind of like the general way of saying it. If you don't know what kind of bark it is, maybe. Skuthlitz. S-K-U-L-H. Skuthlitz. L-I-I-T-S. Skuthlitz. Skuthlitz. Bark of tree. Skuthlitz. Bark of tree. Skuthlitz. Skuthlitz. Bark of tree. Sukast. Sukast. Inner bark. Inner cedar bark. Sukast. This is the pliable part, the usable part. Sukast. Sukast. Oh, just looking at this other one, I didn't realize it. I should share this other one next after this as a bonus. Sukast, and it's still revolving around sukast, cedar bark, or inner cedar bark.
5: Sukast. 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Sukast.
4: Sukast. 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To strip bark. Those are the two ways you could say it. All right, let's go get into the next parts. And it's just bark. Different kind of barks, I should say. Tsalt. Cedar bark.
5: Tsalt.
4: Tsalt. Cedar bark. Tsalt. Stlakhtlits. Stlakhtlits. Fur bark.
6: Stlakhtlits.
4: Stlakhtlits. Fur bark.
6: Stlakhtlits.
4: Stlakhtlits. Fur bark.
6: Stlakhtlits.
4: Stlakhtlits. Fur bark. Babinth. To bark. Babinth.
6: Babinth.
4: Maybe this is when a dog barks. Babinth. I'm not sure. I'd have to check that one out somewhere. See where the... I want to say the root word comes into play.
6: Babinth.
4: Babinth. Reminds me of babink. Babinth.
6: Babinth.
4: To bark. Klai. Klai. Birch bark.
6: Klai.
4: Klai. K-apostrophe-L-A-Y. Klai. Birch bark. Klai. Klai. Birch bark. Tsusum deem. They were overtaken by darkness.
5: Tsusum deem.
4: Tsusum deem. Tsusum deem. They were overtaken by darkness.
5: Tsusum deem.
4: They were overtaken by darkness.
5: Tsusum deem.
4: Tsusum deem. Nutschwaltwa as eist al askhets. It's a dark sky. Meaning, from the clouds.
7: Nutschwaltwa as eist al askhets.
4: 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It's a dark sky, meaning from the clouds. Nutschwals, dark room. 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
4: Nutschwals, dark room. 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
1: Nutschwals. Nutschwals.
4: Dark. Dark. Dark. Dark. Newt. Newt.
6: Newt.
4: Dark. Newt. Dark. Newt.
6: Newt.
4: Newt. Dark. All right, that was our recap. And let's go recap our phrases of the day. And we'll start backwards this time. We'll go from Friday to Monday. Dim susquid eich. There's just a breeze. That is Friday's phrase. Asti songt today. Dim susquid eich. There's just a breeze. Moving on to astunicha yesterday. Bachul laliwadi asukt. The wind is dangerously strong or fierce. Bachut laliwa di asuk ti. The wind is dangerously fierce. Shum shumaltwa itzik alats. Wednesday's phrase. There is a thunder and lightning storm here. Shum shumaltwa itzik alats. There is a thunder and lightning storm here. That is Wednesday's phrase. Tuesday's phrase. Nusuk tsut du. Nusuk tsut du. There is a storm. Nusuk tsut du. Nusuk tsut du. There is a storm. Monday's phrase. Tl di asuk ti. Strong wind. Tl di asuk ti. Strong wind. Tl. Di asuk ti. Tl. Di asuk ti. Strong wind. Wai. We need Utlapsanustsainam nap o Stimdenith. Thank you all for listening to Stimdenith. Insta die die. I am die die. Also, we need Utlapsanustsainam nap o Stuchalk Radio 91.1 FM. Alamusilchsput, what's collect boots, di smow, alkusilchs di smow. Suslam gduls, alitsk daliwas, altis kusulum heist eich, in wasuludis ats. Smowdis hilkis, uts east the seal, nuchalkum heis. Hupilchstach. Thank you all for listening to Imdeneath the Rise and Shine Show. I am Didyth. And also, thank you for listening to Nuchalk Radio 91.1 FM, broadcasting the laws of the lands and waters. One heart, one mind. Our greatest strength is being Nuchalk. Uts east tlil, Nuchalkum chis. Have a great day, everyone. And enjoy the rest of the day. It's supposed to be a nicer, warmer day today. Right after this show is going to be Native America Calling from 10 o'clock till 11 o'clock. And then stick around, there's going to be a show, Nukali Kuts Dam, hosted by Kehta in the afternoon. And that is from 12 o'clock till 3 o'clock. And Nukali Kuts Dam is the name of that show, from 12 o'clock till 3 o'clock. Right after that is Astisa Nukali Kltaich, hosted by Kaputs, a.k.a. Henry Schooner, from 3 o'clock till 5 o'clock. And I hope you all enjoy your day. Have a great day, everyone. We'll be back next week on Tuesday in the morning, bright and early. We'll be here with you all. Have a great day, everyone. And also, have a great weekend. I almost forgot to say that. Have a great long weekend as well. Wai.
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3: Where?
10: Okay, this is February 17th with the Stice. Section 2.6.5.1 is a man. So what do you call a man?
9: A man?
10: Yeah.
9: You milk.
10: You milk. How could I say, I don't know that man?
9: Ach Gott, you get the milk. Ach Gott, you get the milk. I don't know that man.
10: Yeah. How could I say, the men of this town are good guys?
9: The men of this place?
10: The men of this place sing beautifully.
9: The men,
10: yeah.
9: Ye yota wa imil cooks niam looks out. The men sound nice when they sing.
10: Okay, how about what would you call a boy?
9: A boy, imamilki.
10: Imamilki?
9: Yeah. Like, a little boy. Imamilki.
10: Mm-hmm. A little boy?
9: Yeah.
10: Now, how old would somebody have to be before you'd stop calling them Imamilki?
9: Ach Gott, no bits.
10: Okay, like if I was 15, would you still call me Imamilki?
9: No.
10: No?
9: Maybe Imilk Nagas.
10: Imilk?
9: Sir, maybe.
10: How about if I was like in grade 5 or grade 6?
9: Ach Gott, no bits.
10: Maybe 10 years old, would you call me?
9: Ach Gott, no bits.
10: Ach, but if I was 5 years old?
9: Yeah, maybe Imamilki. Yeah, Imamilki.
10: Okay. Then I'm going to be Imamilki.
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3: Why?

Welcome to Native America Calling. I'm Sean Spruce. Two separate historical preservation fights in Kansas from about a century ago are each benefiting from fresh contemporary perspectives. We'll hear about a boulder sacred to the Kaw Nation and the fight to preserve a Wyandotte tribal cemetery that is now a National Historic Landmark. Each took decades of dedicated resistance against the odds and are now both preserved forever in their rightful places. We'll hear both remarkable stories right after the news.

0: This is National Native News. I'm Jill Freitas. Two South Dakota candidates for U.S. Senate have different views about the Medals of Honor awarded to soldiers at the 1890 Wounded Knee Massacre. South Dakota Searchlight's Megan O'Brien has more.
1: About 20 U.S. Army soldiers who were at the massacre received medals. They were a part of a force who killed 200 or more Lakota people, including men, women, and children. The massacre happened near Wounded Knee Creek in southwest South Dakota. The Department of Defense decided to retain the medals after a recent review. U.S. Senator Mike Rounds, a South Dakota Republican, is on a Senate committee that's seeking more information about that review. He says descendants of massacre survivors want to know more about how the review was conducted. He wants to help them get that information. Rounds has not supported past legislation to rescind the medals.
2: What we've said is let's do the investigation and then allow the military to actually make the determination rather than having Congress get in the middle of it.
1: Rounds is running to keep his seat in the Senate. His only challenger is Brian Bangs, an independent. Bangs served 26 years in the U.S. military and taught at the NATO School in Germany and the U.S. Air Force Academy, including courses in the law of war.
3: And I will state categorically, those medals are not earned. They are not deserved. They should not stand. Their continuing standing is a dishonor to the individuals who currently hold the Medal of Honor.
1: Bangs will face Rounds on the November 3rd ballot. For National Native News, I'm Megan O'Brien.
0: Sea Alaska Heritage Institute's Artist Residency Program hosts Indigenous artists at public spaces in Southeast Alaska throughout summer. The residency, which expanded to Sitka this year, provides the artists room to create and connect with their heritage where visitors can stop by to watch their work come together. Amira Bader is the current artist in residence at Sitka National Historical Park. Her work combines drawing, watercolor, and formline design, a traditional art style used by Indigenous peoples of the Pacific Northwest that incorporates curved lines and shapes. Sitka's flora will be her main subject.
4: I'm working on a foxglove painting right now. I definitely want to draw the fireweed, paint the fireweed. It's a little intimidating, though. It has a lot going on.
0: A lot of her work has focused on flowers from the places she's traveled over the last few years. Bader says she finds it meditative to study plants' delicate details.
4: The work is kind of like rooted in like grieving and memory and the cycle of life. If you can truly be present with the flower and like really look at it, you're like really getting to see something beautiful. But in the end, that like flower is totally going to die. But then after that, another flower is going to come back.
0: Bader is currently based in Albuquerque, New Mexico. She says she's been wanting to come to Southeast Alaska for a long time because of her family's roots.
4: It's a gift to be able to come here and meet people and learn more about the culture and see where I fit in here. And I've learned a little bit about my family lineage already.
0: She says her time in Sitka has been peaceful and that this won't be her last trip here. Today is Bader's last day at Sitka National Historical Park. This story was provided by KCAW's Lauren Salimo. On this day in 1838, 859 Potawatomi people were forced from their homelands in northern Indiana at gunpoint. The removal began a 660-mile journey to present-day Kansas that became known as the Potawatomi Trail of Death. During the two-month journey, 42 Potawatomi died, half of them children. I'm Jill Freitas.
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8: This is Native America Calling. I'm Sean Spruce. In this hour, we'll explore two fascinating stories of reclamation and preservation in Kansas. First is the journey of a 28-ton grandfather red quartzite boulder that some locals from Lawrence, Kansas might remember simply as the Big Red Rock. The boulder has always been sacred to the Kaw tribe, but a century ago it was co-opted by colonial founders of the city. Today we'll hear about how it came back to its rightful place. And around the same time, in Kansas City, Kansas, a family of Wyandotte sisters took up a fight to save a cemetery where their relatives were buried. After decades of fighting, the sisters became folk heroes, and the cemetery remains today, now formerly named the Wyandotte National Burying Ground. 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That is also 1-800-99-NATIVE to join today's show. Charlie Huffman joins us now on Zoom from Colorado Springs, Colorado, land with deep historical and cultural significance to numerous Native nations. Charlie is a disabled poet, theologian, and an editor of Shoki, a Kansa relative, a monument, and rematriation. She's also a citizen of the Kaw Nation. Charlie, hello. Welcome to our show, and please feel free to further introduce yourself to our guests and other listeners.
9: Hi. I'm very grateful to be here. Shaja, je witache mahpuhingami. My name is Charlie. My indaje are Jim Gates and John Gates. They're the sons of Catherine and the grandsons of Dady Papin, who made the walk from Kansas to Oklahoma and was on the dog rolls. And we're Ishtache Masinha, and in Kansa Iye, that means half bushy eyebrows, which means that we were intermarried with the French that came here. And on my mother's side, we come from immigrant, refugee, migrant people, Europeans. And my mother and my father both were veterans of the U.S. military. And I'm very grateful to be here, not only with you today, sir, but if I may call you that, but also existing. And I want to say that anything I say that resonates with people, I'm grateful to the ancestors for. And anything that I get wrong, I humbly apologize for.
8: All right, Charlie, thank you for that warm introduction. Let's start by having you explain the significance of this 28-ton boulder.
9: Oh, my goodness. Well, we wrote a whole book.
8: Right, yeah.
9: And, yeah.
8: I got a copy. And, it's great.
9: Okay, good. So I hope that helps explain some of the significance. I encourage people to go there to the park and that land there and meet that rock there and start to understand. I think Tink Tinker may have said it best when he said that stone was, revealed himself to us and became in relationship with us. And that became the significance. And, my teacher, Curtis Kikabi, he tells a wonderful story that's in that book, about how that rock came to be. And I believe that love there is at the heart of that story. That loving relationship is of significance.
8: Charlie, there's a part of this story in which the boulder was taken about 100 years ago. Tell us more about the circumstances surrounding that history and where was the boulder taken?
9: Well, now a couple of people had their eye on that boulder because that's a, you know, that's a mighty good looking grandpa. the ones that took him were from Lawrence. That was about 100 years ago. And, we talk a little bit about in the book and about whether or not they knew. And, you know, I believe, and we talk about that. And, you know, maybe people will make their own conclusion as to whether or not there was understanding of the relationship that Ka people had with in Juje Wahobe, and whether or not that was an intentional theft. Kidnapping is what I like to say. But, I believe it was, you know, and I believe that was an attempt to dismantle our relationship, because we had already been removed from our land at that point, right? We'd already been taken and kicked out and, sent to Oklahoma. And so that was the last, I guess you could say, anchor or axis mundi. I don't know if people are familiar with that term. We talk about it in the book. It's not an exact term, but it's one of the closest things I guess your Western listeners might have. That theft and that renaming, and we're experiencing that on a national level right now. You know, people are going around trying to say that they can just arbitrarily rename something, right? Uh-huh. And that's not how things work, right? People have relationships with the land. Our indigenous people, Geshinga, our indigenous relatives, it's not just the human beings, it's the lakes, it's the squirrels, even though I don't always like them teasing my dog. It's all these creatures and the soil and the water. You know, we're all in relationship, and you can't just call them what you want. You know what I mean?
8: Okay.
9: Those things have names that reveal themselves, right?
8: right. Yeah. Well, Charlie, thanks for kicking us off here and getting this conversation rolling. I want to bring another guest into our discussion now, Ty Edwards, who also joins us on Zoom in Lawrence, Kansas. And Ty is the director of the Kansas Studies Institute and a professor of history at Johnson County Community College. And she's also an editor of Shoki, A Concept Relative, A Monument and Rematriation. Ty, great to have you on the show today. Welcome.
10: Thank you.
8: Well, Ty, how does the history of Lawrence and the founding of Kansas as an anti-slavery free state in 1861, how does that tie into this decision of city leaders to erect a monument to its colonial founders more than a century ago?
10: Yeah, I mean, I should say I'm also non-native, so I'm going to come at this, from sort of I'm also a Lawrence resident, right? So all of these things are connected to the community where I live. One of the things Charlie taught me and challenged us to do in the text that I think answers the question you're talking about is what changes in the story if land is telling the story? And so in some of the parts of the book, I try to explore that, or at least start to explore that. And one of the things you find, and if you know Kansas history, I teach Kansas history, there's especially this part of the state is very proud of the free state history, right? The supposed abolitionist history, this moral righteousness that comes from founding Kansas and this part of Kansas in particular in what is viewed as a very moral cause of ending enslavement. But in reality, most people that moved to Kansas and most people that moved to Lawrence were not abolitionists. They were anti-slavery advocates who actually opposed black residents in the state in any context, whether they be free or enslaved. And those folks that found Lawrence, even the ones that identify as abolitionists, are all in the business of dispossessing the indigenous nations in Kansas of their land, which actually impacts lots of nations, right? So Kansa people and Kaw Nation, but also other forcibly removed nations like the Wyandots and the Delawares and the Shawnees, who are all in the area where Lawrence is. So indigenous erasure is a big part of Kansas history. And so when Charlie and I were doing work on where in Juje Wahobe, so the Sacred Red Rock, where he was in Lawrence, the actual spot, he was erected as a monument to the founders of the town, and he had a plaque attached to him. And one of the things the plaque says is it's lauding the fact that the city was founded in righteousness, right, for human freedom. They use all of these kind of terms. And that was also the place of a lynching of three black men in the 1880s, and a place of an indigenous stolen, kidnapped grandfather rock.
8: Okay, we're going to take a short break. We'll come back and continue this conversation. This rock, this 28-ton grandfather boulder, for many years it was located in Robinson Park in Lawrence, Kansas. And so for any listeners who are familiar with Lawrence, maybe you went to Haskell like I did and you're familiar with this area, Robinson Park is located north of town, just on the north end of Massachusetts there, that main drag, Mass, right there on the bridge, next to the bridge crossing the Kansas River. That's where Robinson Park is located, and that's many years where this big boulder was situated. Stay with us. We'll be right back. Courtney Jordan's distinguished legal career came crashing down after a high-speed police chase and subsequent felony conviction. But the Cherokee attorney's own quest to clear her name got her law license reinstated, and she has now built a thriving new law practice. We'll hear about Jordan's journey and new mission on the next Native America Calling.
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0: We're glad you're with us today on Native America Calling. I'm Sean Spruce, and we're talking about the sacred red boulder that was a fixture in Robinson Park in Lawrence, Kansas until 2024, when it was repatriated by the Kaw tribe. If you have questions or comments about this boulder named Injuje Wahobe, you can give us a call right now, 1-800-996-2848. Have you spent much time in Lawrence, Kansas? If so, maybe you spent time at Robinson Park and you saw this boulder yourself when it was still there. Give us a call. Let us know. 1-800-99-NATIVE. One of our guests today, Ty Edwards, is in Lawrence, and she's the director of the Kansas Studies Institute. And she's an editor of this book we're talking about, Shoki, today. And Ty, you told us before break about the history there in Lawrence, and not maybe necessarily the rosy picture that I think a lot of people might equate with the history of Kansas. But when this rock was taken and erected there as a monument to the city's leaders, did the settlers know that it was significant to the Kaw tribe?
1: Yeah, well, in terms of like being able to prove what they know, we cannot prove that the actual people who were on the committee who picked Injuje Wahobe for that monument and did all the work to put him there, we can't prove any of them knew when he was put up as a monument. But I can prove that the majority of the people on that committee and statewide, everyone knew 4 days later. So he went up as a monument on a Friday. And by the way, you mentioned Haskell. Haskell played a football game that weekend related to this celebration. And then on Tuesday, the Kansas State Historical Society had their annual meeting, and George Morehouse, a white historian in the state, gave a speech about the harm that had been caused to Kaw people and Kaw's relationships by using that boulder in this way. And there were white historians before that also knew, and Morehouse was acquainted with their work. So we know they knew 4 days later, and nothing referenced Kaw's people in that park until 2020.
0: And they're...
2: I'm sorry to cut you off, but you said this word. And it's an important word, and this is kind of one of the really important aspects of the book, repatriation, which is something that absolutely happened, right? We have the documentation in the book that says the rock was repatriated, but it was so much more than that. This project was what we call, and this is happening all over Indian country, right? Rematriation, which repatriation is a part of. But when we talk about rematriation, and this is what was so special about Lawrence and about working with Ty on this project and so many of the other voices in the book, right? Rematriation not only looks at the legal aspects of repatriation and says, look, this is what you stole and this is what you need to give back, right? Which is super important. But it also says, how do we begin to redress the harm that was done, right? What do we, because in our traditions, you do not take something and leave a hole, right? Even when you pick a flower, you will make a prayer to that chla, right? You're going to make a prayer there.
0: So. Yeah, Charlie, those are really good points. Thanks for chiming in and clarifying. Yeah, I think we need to really underscore that term rematriation and differentiate it maybe from repatriation that gets used a lot in a lot of these contexts. So really thank you for those insights. And Ty, I also want to ask about...
2: We want to include it. We want to include repatriation. We don't want to set these up as oppositional terms because we need to do all the things.
0: Right. Ty, the rock, the boulder, 28 tons. Logistically, what went into it being moved back in 1929? And then also just the process of moving it again 100 years later in 2024. What all did that take? And what was the reaction in the community during both movements?
1: Yeah, I mean, those are great questions. So in 1929, they had to use a railroad crane, and they broke the chain because he was much heavier. He was embedded in a creek bed where the Kansas River and Chungunga Creek meet near Topeka. So they had to use a railroad crane. A lot of people tell stories that Injuje Wahobe came to Lawrence in the dark of night, which is technically true, but unintentional. They had meant to bring him during the day, but he was so hard to get out of the river, they ended up arriving at night. One of the things I discovered is they had talked about breaking him in half, trying to split him in half because he was too heavy to carry, which would have been really something. But they didn't end up having to do that, and he was stood up on end in a concrete base with, like, all kinds of trash shims under him in order to get him to be level the way they wanted. But then when he was removed from the monument base, he was pulled up by a crane, laid on the ground. I mean, it was really something. He hadn't sat on the earth, you know, in almost a century. And then he was able to be put on a semi-truck trailer, and they could drive him. So Charlie got to ride behind him and watch him drive to Alagoejo Memorial Heritage Park, the Carnation land.
0: So Charlie, beautiful. Talk about what was that like for you to make that journey with the grandfather?
2: Oh, man, so many people came. So many Kaw people came, and so many young people, and so many elders came, and you know, it wasn't something I think a lot of us thought we would ever see. We had been asking for a long time, and just so grateful to everyone who worked so hard. And, you know, the city of Lawrence and the people of Lawrence and the artists and, you know, the lovers, you know, who wanted to make it a better place, who came, and not just that day, but all the days, because these are works of a lifetime, you know. Right. So for me, to sit and to ride and pray all that way was a great honor.
0: Ty, you know, I mentioned Haskell earlier. I went to Haskell, and sadly, I never visited Robinson Park in all the time that I lived in Lawrence. In fact, didn't even know about the Rock, didn't even know about Injuje Wahobe until I received this book from your publisher. And it begs the question, how well do people in Lawrence understand this history?
1: Yeah, I mean, I had lived in Lawrence for years, and I learned about Injuje Wahobe. I didn't even notice he was in the park, nor that he was a Ka grandfather until I read it in a book. So I think what's interesting is really this is the history of monuments, right? So the

0: they were really upset at the invisibility because now we know, as non-natives, that Njuje Wahobe has this important relationship. And so it's upsetting that we were ignoring that. But I think Charlie would say there's some symmetry there.
1: I think Ty is absolutely correct. You know, not only is there symmetry when we talk about, you know, indigenous invisibility and this rock and this idea that we're going to layer over a colonial axis mundi, right? We're going to talk about, like, we're going to build our legitimacy on top of indigeneity, right? I mean, we could go on and on and on. But we're also talking about, as we dismantle these things, we want to understand what happened. So when we took the plaque off, we didn't just, you know, melt it down, toss it out the window, you know, do anything like that. We took it to people that also wanted to understand the history. So Kaw Nation technically, I believe, owns the plaque, but it is on loan to the Watkins Museum. And we are discussing how that plaque is displayed so that we can talk about what happens when you take somebody's stuff and you call it your own and you say, hey, this is the history of da-da-da, and that's not true, right?
2: Right.
1: So we want to educate, but we don't want to do it in a way that makes people feel badly, right? We want to do it in a way that brings people together and serves the land, because none of us can survive without the land, right? Without clean water, without clean air, without, you know, clean soil. We need it, you know? So we got to work together.
2: All right. Great conversation here today on Native America Calling, learning about the significance here in Lawrence, Kansas, and other parts of Kansas as well. 1-800-996-2848 is the number to join our conversation today. And let's now talk about another captivating preservation story from roughly the same time period, also in what is now the state of Kansas. Joining us from New York City is Maddie Easley. She is an artist and playwright and a citizen of the Wyandotte Nation of Oklahoma. Hi, Maddie. Great to have you on the show. Welcome.
3: Hey, happy to be here.
2: And joining us from Wendake in Ontario, Canada, is Justine Smith. She is a film and multimedia installation artist and a member of the Omaki Isti Collective, and she's a citizen of the Wyandotte Nation of Oklahoma. Hi, Justine. Welcome to our show to you also.
4: Hi, everybody. Kwe Amateru.
2: Maddie, the Wyandotte National Burying Ground was previously called the Huron Cemetery. Tell us about this family, the Conleys, and how they were connected to this land and why they felt so strongly that it needed to be protected.
3: Yes, so the Conleys are typically referring to a family of three sisters. They were Lyda Conley, Helena Conley, and Ida Conley, and they were Wyandottes of Kansas, and they are credited with preserving the Wyandotte National Burying Ground, which in their time was known as the Huron Cemetery, from purchasement and essentially digging up the relatives who were buried there and having them be reinterred somewhere else. They ended up raising a fort that they called Fort Conley and bore arms. They had a shotgun, even though a lot of people say it wasn't loaded, and they literally physically fended off the removal of those relatives. And Lyda Conley is known as the first Native woman to take a case all the way to the Supreme Court, and that was arguing in defense of the cemetery, even though she didn't appear necessarily as a lawyer, because I don't think she could do that at that time, but she appeared in the Supreme Court, and ultimately, as we all know, those efforts turned successful in its protection, as the Wyandotte National Burying Ground is still here today.
2: Justine, you're a descendant of the Conley sisters. Tell us about your relatives, Lyda and the other sisters.
4: Yeah, I mean,

0: The Conley sisters were all a force to be reckoned with. The art installation that we have sort of resurrected and built in the honor of this history is called Wyandotte Women Warriors, Trespassers Beware. And I think as Wyandotte women, we are very fierce. We are fighters and we are protectors. And they really put themselves in bodily harm, not only physically, but also mentally and intellectually, fighting both on the physical front to protect the cemetery and her ancestors, but also to go. Lyda obtained her law degree in the early 1900s, when that was absolutely unheard of for women and Native women in particular, and then went all the way to D.C. to fight on multiple fronts. So I think their acts of rebellion and resistance and body politic are just sort of true sort of heroes and heroines for us all today. So we're really excited to hear this story getting out and people learning about this part of our history.
1: Now, the sisters, Maddie, they set up camp in this cemetery to defend it. Tell us more about these circumstances and what were their goals? What were they trying to accomplish here?
2: Actually, they raised, Justine would know more about the actual dimensions, but literally a small shack, and they took turns living in this shack in order to be present when, you know, people who were looking to buy the cemetery would come, or when Kansas City was attempting to make changes, and they would have physical confrontations, you know. So today we see these types of confrontations on the news, and then imagine, you know, back in the early 1900s, that these women, and not just women, these Native women, were, you know, physically confronting these people. And they lived in and out of Fort Conley for several years, and just, you know, whenever threats would emerge, they would go back and, you know, remount the defense. The fort was demolished by the police several times, you know, and they'd just come back and they'd rebuild, and they kept on going.
1: Justine, the Wyandotte are not from Kansas historically. How did they wind up there in what is now Kansas City, Kansas? What was their story? And again, what was the connection of the Conley sisters? Were they actual tribal members? That's my question.
0: Yeah. I mean, that's a really important part of the history. And I think, like so many other Native nations, you know, the Wyandotte or Wendat, known as Huron in many places, you know, come from the upper areas of Quebec and Ontario, Canada, originally, and went through multiple forcible removals, splitting the tribe multiple times. We were fractured into different bands. Many went south, founded the Detroit area, were forcibly relocated, founded Upper Sandusky, Ohio, was forcibly relocated, pushed down from Ohio with the promise of land. And when we landed on the banks of Kansas City at Caw Point, the land that was promised for our removal was not there. And during that journey, you know, thousands of people had died on those ships from the illnesses that were prevalent and you know, brought by the colonizers. And so we're dumped off onto the shores of Caw Point with the bodies of those lost in the journey, hundreds of Wyandotte, and the families that remained. And so those bodies...
1: We'll take a short break. We'll come back and continue this conversation.
3: So I said, neck and work a cloth. Is that what you said? I said, oh. And after that, I said, kunam khatohye, banana. That's why I use that word, because we already had this now. Shek banana.
4: Shek banana.
3: Shnooske banana. To kunam khatohye, banana. Kunam khatohye, banana. Kunam Khatohe Banana, Snowska Banana, Two.
4: Why?
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0: Thank you for listening today to Native America Calling. I'm Sean Spruce, and we're talking now about Lyda Conley, the first Native woman to argue a case before the U.S. Supreme Court. Starting in 1906, she fought to save the Huron Indian Cemetery, now named the Wyandotte National Burying Ground, from development. We're learning more about her fight and also her sisters who were involved and also the Wyandotte history in Kansas. And we still have the phone lines open for any listeners who would like to join this conversation today. 1-800-996-2848. And one of our guests, Justine Smith, joins us from Ontario, Canada. And she is a descendant of the Conley sisters. And Justine, tell us more. I'm sorry we had to take a quick break there, but the history there with the Wyandotte people, and also, of course, the Conley sisters and their direct connection to the tribe.
1: Yeah, well, I think the important thing is, you know, the land at the top of that hill where the burial ground is was the first land that we were able to finally be gifted, and that was by, I believe, the Delaware in the area. And all of those bodies from that forcible removal were brought up to the top of that hill into dry land and placed there to rest. And I think as much as the sisters were fighting to protect those ancestors, they were also fighting against being forcibly removed yet again when the tribe was moved on to Oklahoma. So they really were saying, no, no more. We are here. We're staying. We are protecting our ancestors. They built that fort that was, as Maddie said, just 4 by 8 feet on top of their parents' graves and their family graves. And they did inter there for, you know, almost, I think, 4 to 6 years off and on. And, you know, 4 straight years of always having residency in the fort, as Maddie said, with shotgun in hand. Okay. They posted signs. So they really did entrench themselves to resist.
0: And that's one of the elements that makes their story so fascinating is Lyda Conley, you know, had attended law school and she argued this case before the Supreme Court and she understood the legalities that were at stake. But when push came to shove, she was not afraid to go out there and take a shotgun and defend that cemetery on a much more physical level. So this was obviously just an amazing person. We earlier with one of our other guests, you know, the term rematriation, and I think Lyda Conley really exemplifies just that matriarchal figure that so many of us in Indian country look up to. Justine, your family created a multimedia art installation. It's called Trespassers Beware, Fort Conley and Wyandotte Women Warriors. Tell us more about it.
1: Yeah, so this piece was commissioned by the Wyandotte Nation of Kansas and Monumenta Art. They're an art organization that promotes, you know, stories of resistance and women's monument in art. And we built a multimedia installation. It's a physical replication of the fort, so a 4x8 shack that is the same size, shape, and design of the shack that the Conley sisters lived in. In the inside, it's a video and audio installation that has 3.5 hours of real-time historical footage as if the Conley sisters were living through hot, through cold, through every season. We cast 3 Native actors from the Kansas City and Oklahoma area, and they were amazing. And then outside, you have audio installations, so stories of modern Wyandotte and Wendat people, identity markers, traditional stories, language reclamation, people learning to say their traditional introduction or their naming for the first time, and kind of what that all it means to many of us in our community, and kind of woven together in a bit of a tapestry of art, story, history, and music. So it's currently hitting its 4th location. It'll be at the Shawnee Indian Mission in Fairway, Kansas, after just leaving an exhibit downtown at the public library right next to the Wyandotte National Burial Ground. So she got to come home for a while and be where she was so many a century ago in downtown Kansas.
0: All right. Thank you, Justine. Let's bring Ty Edwards back into the conversation, because in addition to being an editor in Shoki, a Kansa relative, a monument and rematriation, the book we talked about earlier, Ty is also an editor in the book Lyda Conley and the Fight to Preserve Huron Indian Cemetery. And Ty, this lawsuit that Lyda eventually filed and she went before the Supreme Court, give us some more details about how that all transpired and the results.
2: Yeah, so Congress passed a law to allow for the sale of the cemetery, and that's what motivated Lyda. She had already earned her law degree years earlier, and so that motivated her to legally challenge it. And one of the things legal scholars talk about is how groundbreaking her argument was. She argued that they were defying a treaty, which they were. The Treaty of 1855 preserves that cemetery. So she argued on the basis of a treaty. She also argued that indigenous burial grounds are sacred. So a lot of people credit her with leading some of the arguments that will eventually lead to NAGPRA. So she's connected to that. She also made a legal argument that you couldn't take the cemetery from her because she was living there. And that's what the fort was about. So if you know much about settler colonialism, this is really, really a great swing, right? She is basically using the settler colonial squatter argument to make the same argument that they should preserve the cemetery as a cemetery. And so she makes that legal argument. She loses in federal district court in Kansas, and then she appeals to the Supreme Court. And that's when it goes to the Supreme Court, and she loses. So that Supreme Court ruling is also against her. So she loses in federal district court, loses in the Supreme Court. But Lyda, as Justine and Maddie both said, right, like they were willing to defend the cemetery on the ground and before the law and in the media. So she and her sisters were very adept at getting media and news coverage for what they were doing. And by doing that, they built this really large public swell of support for what they were doing. And so after they lose the Supreme Court case, Charles Curtis, who is a senator from Kansas, who is also Kaw, he grew up part of his childhood on the Kaw Reservation. You may know that he eventually becomes vice president in the Hoover administration. So really a prominent person in indigenous history and in Kansas history. He is in the Senate at the time, and he proposes legislation to protect the cemetery, and it passes. So Lyda and her sister's work and other Wyandots' work in the public eye is effective. So the way I like to say it with my students is she lost the battle, but she won the war.
0: Okay.
2: And that's what Lyda was trying to do.
0: Now, Charles Curtis, this is an interesting figure to get involved, because it sounds like in this case he was obviously supportive of protecting the cemetery, but he did have a reputation for some very anti-Native policies throughout his career. So what do you think his motivation was? Was he just understood the history, being a Kaw person himself?
2: I might let Charlie jump in here for a second. Yeah.
0: Sure, Charlie.
3: I mean, Charles Curtis is a human being. You know, I think that's about the best way to put it. And, you know, Ty might have some more historical, political analysis, but I think at the end of the day, you know, assimilation isn't something that happened when the boarding school started. And Charles Curtis had ancestors that were Native and ancestors that were not Native, and they were both trying to give him the best chance at survival. And, you know, they were pushing for assimilation. And, you know, we can talk about different paths to assimilation, and we can talk about how people survived all day long. I mean, Cherokee language survived because they had Bible in Cherokee. That, you know, that, I mean, talk about complex, you know, but I'm not going to digress. So Charles Curtis, really, I believe he thought he was doing the best.
0: Mm-hmm.
3: And I don't agree with everything he did. I certainly do not. He broke up our reservation. That was not good, in my opinion. But what he did for those sisters, that was pretty cool.
0: All right. Ty, When did preservation become permanent for the burying ground, and what does this space represent today for people who might drive by or even visit the cemetery?
2: Yeah, so Congress passed that legislation that Charles Curtis proposed in 1913. And so we could say that that's the moment of permanent preservation, but I think we all know what Congress giveth, Congress can taketh away. And so there were many other sort of threatened moments and moments of contention, even in the 21st century, in the late 20th and early 21st century, about, you know, how will this land be used and in what way and who decides. And so sometimes, though, to get at what you're talking about, I think a lot about what Lyda said. So I just want to read you a quote from the book, and these are Lyda's words. So she says, "I am part Indian, and I will not see my people so robbed of their rights and the bodies of their dead taken from the sacred burying ground of the tribe in defiance of the treaty, because there is now no one to stand up for the rights of the Indians. I've tried to save the cemetery from being desecrated by law, and now I will take care of it myself, law or no law." And so I think it's kind of interesting because she's very strong, right? And that's what she did.
0: Now, the cemetery, that land, throughout this period of history, you know, for many years, it was coveted by different interests, and there were different ideas for what to do with it. At one point, it was thought to maybe make a park space. At one point, the Wyandot Nation of Oklahoma sought to build a casino on that land. And so some of this was just changing priorities throughout this time period. But they managed to navigate through all those different periods, and the cemetery remains today, which, Ty, I think is just really fascinating that it's endured for all these decades now.
2: I mean, I do think that it's an interesting story. I mean, both stories, right? If you think about it, how do you survive in this colonial context? And in many ways, I think it's bringing communities together, right? So like you talked about Wyandots in Kansas and Wyandots in Oklahoma coming together over time. I know Maddie and Justine are great examples of this, as are Chief Judy Manthe and Stephanie Bennett of the Wyandot Nation of Kansas. In Lawrence, right, they had to bring people together in the community. So I think that preservation work is really rematriation work, right? Like, you have to build relationships. Charlie would tell us, I think, with the land, but you also have to build relationships among the people connected to that land. And I think that's just inherently rewarding, and it makes everyone feel invested, and it preserves these places and relationships, like with Njuje Wahobe or with the cemetery, that our indigenous community members and their ancestors have been demanding for decades. And okay. So it's nice to see larger communities that are even non-native finally supporting that too.
0: Maddie Easley, back to you. You researched these events for a play you wrote. It's titled Representatives for Those at Peace. Tell us, how does this story translate to the stage?
4: Yeah, so, you know, in my work, what I typically write is what I call speculative fiction, which is, of course, a well-known literary genre. But for this piece, you know, I had to look back historically to, you know, translate this piece of history that is really recent. And so, you know, in theater, we're thinking about how to tell the best story. But as a Native playwright, I'm also thinking about, you know, the impacts of telling this story on the Wyandots of Kansas, the Wyandots of Oklahoma, and the perceptions of Native Americans and our tribal sovereignty and rights, you know, in the public sphere, because so many people don't understand Native people. You know, that's been intentional in this country. And so for me, you know, really crafting and telling this story was a balance of, you know, how do we honor the history, tell the story accurately, and also break through this thing that I like to call the empathy gap in this country of really letting people in, Natives and non-Natives, into these pieces of Native history that are so recent and living and effective to this day.
0: Justine, I know Lyda Conley died tragically in her early 70s. As we wrap up the show, give us a little bit more about how life played out for her and her sisters.
5: Yeah, I mean, I think, she did. She was killed by a brick to the head. They never found who did it. They didn't know if it was related to her activism, her presence, or just a, you know, written off as a simple petty crime theft that went wrong. I don't know the details of it, but what I do know is that, you know, her and her sisters, and Lyda gets a lot of the focus in this story, but I think, you know, Helena and Ida, the sisters, the three of them, Maddie did something really beautiful in her play where she made a correlation between the three sisters, the corns, bean, and squash, which are sacred in our Wendat history, and these three sisters, and how they all wove together, each with very unique personalities. One, the intellectual, the fighter, one, the rock of the family, one, the spiritualist, and they work together as a trio to kind of battle this. And I think that symbolism is really important to their story and then also to our history. So I think that she left a true legacy. They left a legacy, and they are, you know, forever with us in a way that we really cherish. And I think one of the things, Ty, that you mentioned, you know, I'm up here in Wendake in Quebec, and, you know, in 1999, the four key bands of the Wyandot Nation, Wendat of Anderdon, Wyandot Nation of Kansas, Wyandot of Oklahoma, and Wendake Quebec all came together and reformed a confederacy for the first time in over 300 years. And so, again, it is that both rematriation of the land, but it is also the coming together and the healing of the people who have been intentionally fractured over time. And so we hope that through this work of public art and public voice and history and Maddie's modern day storytelling, that we can further this healing.
0: That's all the time we have for our conversation today. I want to thank all of our guests, Justine Smith, Maddie Easley, Ty Edwards, and Charlie Huffman. Our executive producer is Art Hughes. Our producers are Andy Murphy, Sol Traverso, and Joe Thompson. Marino Spencer is the engineer. Sho McPoland is the digital producer. Nola Daves Moses is the distribution director. Bob Peterson is the network manager for Native Voice One. Clifton Chadwick is our National Underwriting Sales Director. Charles Sather is our Chief Operations Officer. The President and CEO of Quantic Broadcast Corporation is Jacqueline Salib. Have a safe weekend. I'm Sean Spruce.
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7: Why?
8: How could I say that this chair is in front of me?
9: Athete amadacht la sanct. Athete amadacht la sanct. That the chair is in front of me. Athete amadacht. Amadacht. Amadacht. Amadacht la sanct. La sanct. La sanct. La sanct. Athete amadacht la sanct. That the chair is in front of me.
10: 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I just Ich lust qualatet stank zum Teich. 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
1: Oi, smram hooks. 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And sta dadala nust sinum napo, sit na chalkim swipe do, sweet. 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Kau halusim dusap, kau halusim dumusap, kau halusim o soup, o eat nahawkim, where we eat nahawk, that is speak nahawk. Right, Kleotsudis, I want to go over today with you a telling from Margaret Sywallis, this, how to prepare dried fish. We have been for some time now in the season, and it is now going into Tchuk'am, from Amsam to Tchuk'am, which we say in English as being fall or autumn. And perhaps upon us is the Si'i Swice, the time in which to eat wais, that is koho, or we perhaps might say waistam, which is the season, the koho season. We had just come out of, or perhaps maybe we're still in that tlienem, I think is the way that they say the season of tli, or siistliist, which would be to the time in which to have tli, dog salmon. So, let's begin. Lai ayot dimutch shka alich ich astis ayasek Alltis all aia gill al a simlg adsg studill spania dill. I will try to describe what we do with fish, how we prepare and smoke dry them. So, this beginning in such a way by Margaret saying this ayot dimut, which typically when we say words that have the dimut in this context of the root word ayuts, is giving this sort of expression of try. I will try to tell. Ayuts are ayots, is meaning tell or say. Ayuts dimutitska alajit. And then the word alaj'i, we say as being tell, or in the translation here, describe. I will try to describe. Ayuts dimutitska alajit. Or you could say it as, I will try to tell. Astis as ayakis, about how we prepare it, or about what we do with it. As ayak, and words that have the root word I, or as I, mean do, be, manifest, and other ways that I like to describe it myself is movement, or action. Action in the sense of doing something, action in some sense of being a certain way. And so often we also hear in translation that it expresses how something is done. And you take into consideration the way that we express that, saying how something is done, that we have the how, which is expression of being. And something being done is the doing, is the action of it. Altis al ayakis ala simskats, what we do with the simsk, with the fish, shkstudil spanyadil, when we prepare and smoke dry them. Kstu is meaning do, make, or fix. Kstudil, what we do with them. Spanyadil, when we spanya, or when we panya, which is to smoke dry. Nachliwa dushlo, di kuput daich, kasi ayakau tiska ukau, ala tumhuats. As per usual, we make ready the net in order that they can use it when they go drifting down the river. Let's go through the words here, through these phrases. Nachliwa dush la. So nachliwa dush is this saying, we get it ready, we make it ready, having the root word nachliwa, which means ready. When we say it in this way, nachliwa dush, we get it ready, we make it ready. Nachliwa dush la di kuputz daich. La in this translation is sort of being expressed as per usual. We also might say it really in this sense of the moment in which we're doing it, that for the time being, we make the net ready. You know, we get it ready. And perhaps, you know, it really takes on that wholeness of getting it ready, right? Like, you know, I think when we make the net prepared, we want to make sure that after maybe having used it before, that, you know, it's mended well enough, that there are no holes or anything like that, that we, you know, take the lead line and the cork lines and place them accordingly into the boat when we get it ready. And that brings in this that they are getting ready, which is this kuputz, this net, fishing net. Gasi ayak out, so they can use it. So here ayak is expressed in using something. Gasi ayak out, so they can use it. Ska ukwau, when they go down stream, when they go down the river, ala temuhats. Sika ukwau ala temuhats. Uk is that word that means drifting downstream. And then ala temuhats, on the temuh, on the river. One way in which we say river, apart from enuchom, temuh. Kaudim olchl ola achl ats. They are then taken up the river to the upriver area. Kind of sounds funny in a way to say. So something that has happened with the use of our language and how it reflects the old usage of that language is when we say things like going up the valley. Nowadays, we use it to say in a sense of going by vehicle. Olch is this word that means going up the river, going upstream. When we take into account the old way, that before colonization, there were no roads on the land as such today, that the river, like Al Elsie put it in his film, is their highway. And so to save our Nechalkimch people, that the river was the highway. It also goes to show the kind of difference that there is these days, and that, you know, back in those days, there wasn't any drift netting. You know, that drift netting that has been shared with me is only quite recent that our people started using it. And I only say that because if we take into account the way that word olch means going up the river, it means by the method that they use mainly, which is the sak'a, and to use the skulukt, the pole. And so they would, you know, get up and down the river by means of that, and so also different methods that they would fish. But anyway, that's a little bit about Olch, and what we call the upriver area is Achl. So one thing that I kind of went over, or kind of skimmed over here, not even went over, sorry, Kaudim, the first part of this phrase. Kau is meaning bring or deliver. And so out of that, perhaps we also might get take. Another one that I came across for that word is escort. And so they are taken up the river, to the upriver area. Kaudim olchl, ola achl atz. Uqaut ala temch atz. Then, pardon me, then they go drifting down the river. Uqaut ala temch atz. Coming back to those words we heard earlier. Ktsam ktsam knauj wanutnus atz. They then keep casting out their nets, these two men, in this one salas. Chamk chamk canal is this variation on the way we say the word chamk, which is said of casting something overboard, throwing something into the water, or is also said of someone falling overboard. Khtamka, khtam khtamka now. Sort of this way to express that they keep doing that. They keep khtamk. And so we have that, what they call that reduplication in linguists of the word. Khtam khtamka now, wanuthnoshach, these two men, these two. And so, nuthnus is two people. In this one salas, or on this one salas. Mawas is having the word mao, which is meaning one. And so when we speak of boats, often this language is being used. Mawas, one boat. If a boat is coming in the inlet, that we say bukas, and so that saying of a boat coming. Get the pattern here? Mawas, bukas, asli mawas, di salas daich. Di shlachau alamak up. Sometimes they catch lots. Dich is this way that means catch. A different way of saying catch. Di shlachau. Ala maklap. Maklap is this way that means one time. And so when we say ala maklap is meaning sometimes. Dich slachau ala maklap. And obviously we have that dich being said with slach. That means lots. Dich slachau ala maklap. Sometimes they catch lots. Dich chachi nao do ala maklap. And sometimes they catch a little. Tsa-tsi, meaning a little bit. Sometimes we might put it in English as being few. Dich tsa-tsi nao do ala maklap. Sometimes they catch a little bit. Dich kachau do ala maklap. And sometimes they catch nothing at all. Dich kach. Kach is meaning nothing. This is also the word that is said of zero, for the reason of it being nothing. Kach. Kach. Dich kach wau do ala maklap. Gamal slach ich ik wa klapam kundim duch chdi kum dimut aich in die Salast Eich in Wakuputzatz. If the catch is plentiful, somebody picks them up. Somebody picks them up in a vehicle, in a pickup or whatever, in die Salast Eich and the boat and the nets as well. Gamaslach eat ik wak abamk. If they catch lots, or if the catch is lots, if the catch is plentiful. Here, the catch is being referred to as wak abamk. Wak abamk. Abamk is meaning catch fish or catch game, catch something, get something is also what it means really. Gamaslach, slach being lots, plentiful. Gamaslach eats equal abamk. If the catch is slach. Shkundim dut, shtikhumdimut daich. They are, sort of in a sense to say that they are picked up. When we use that word kun, it means get something. And so, we could say somebody gets them, somebody picks them up. And so we sort of use that expression of pick up in the same way of getting someone. In the story of Quach and Snean Sakos, when Quach goes to Snean Sakos to tell him his father's over on the other side, he says to him, Kunchinu, I've come to get you. And so here the same word being said, Kundim, said of them that they are being picked up. Kundimut is a vehicle, a automobile. Could be a pickup, could be a car, could be, in general, suppose. But a pickup, we'll say, for the boat. In the salast aich, salas, a boat. In wa kuputzats and the nets as well. At knim, will at chet sach, swa sul stig emstet eich, wa achmich, wa anaik skakst wachkuts mao. Then it is taken to the back of somebody's house for those of us who are willing to prepare their own food stock. Ath knim. So there's slight difference to me in how we use kun on its own and ath kun. Kun is often being said in this sense of getting something or someone or picking someone or something up. Kun, like in kun sinu, I've come to get you. Mind you, just to kind of make a distinction between how we say pick something up in this sense is to get something is not in the sense of eep, in which we mean grab or hold something. It's not like that. It's strictly in that sense of getting to take someone or bring someone somewhere. And when we use it, athkun is more often fitting that we use words like take or bring. It is taken. Athkunim ulet hyaksach. It is then taken behind someone's house. Olet chaksach swasul stik emstet aich. Tchaksach is behind somebody's house. Olet chaksach swasul stik emstet aich. And to say, dik emstet aich, anyone in general, somebody. Wa achmich wa anaikskakst wachkuts mao. For those of us who are willing to prepare their own food stock. Wa'a shmich. Shmich is us. Wa'a shmich. For those of us, wa'a naik, that want, skekst huachkutz mao, to prepare their own food stock. Kst huachkutzim is this word that means prepare food for oneself. It directly relates perhaps to words like kstchutzim, which is the same, meaning to prepare oneself food, or when we say kstchutz, is to prepare someone food. Tlidich alatjaksach at olenushokstach at. We then soak the fish out behind the house in the water-filled tubs. So, kind of going off script here of the translation, this, to the best of my ability that I can remember this word, shli, is a means of keeping fish soaked and is perhaps akin to that of when we, at our smokehouses, put the fish into the tub filled with water so that they can keep for if we leave them over the night or for however long they need to be in there. So that is that sli. It actually, to my memory, comes from this expression of something similar where the fish are kept on a line in the water, perhaps of like a creek or a river or something like that, sort of in a sense to do the same thing, right? Shchlidil, we soak them or we leave them in the water. Shchlidil alatiat sachats behind the house, all anishchokstats into the water-filled tubs. So this word I haven't come across in some time is a word nushoksta, which comes from the word hukim, that means bath. We say it as being bath, but really the meaning of it is submerge. That is hukim. And when we say nushoksta, is to say something used for that purpose of submerging, of bathing. Nushoksta. And so that you call your tub. Nushukimsta, I believe they might say, is being the bathroom. Right. Achgawichsto wasaslasiat skeumat duth skestlidil wasimlk ats. That is, if we don't use the thlathlasi to put the fish into to keep wet. Ach gawisto. This is a really interesting way about speaking, where the speaker Margaret is saying ach gawisto. That is, if it's not. And so to say, that is, if we don't. Ach gawisto. That is, if it's not the thlathlasi, the dinghies. With thlathlasi, it's just a small thalas. Skeumat duth, that we put it in. Skeschlidil wasimtskets, in order to keep the fish wet. Umat duth is we put it into. So the place in which something is going, in which it's being put. We leave them in there overnight. So, how is this being said here? Let's kind of break it down together. So, she begins by saying, which is referring to the daylight. That's often how we might hear the day being referred to, apart from how we use words like sonch. Chim, the daylight, which is essentially the day in itself, is that the day is when there's light. Chim. Shmakimat klich dudich atz is the saying that we leave them there. When we say overnight, I believe the root word is in here, kmatk. Matk, that is meaning to stay overnight. And when we say one, we're adding here sma, or ma, which is to say of one. One night. Chim smak matk leech dudilats. And this leech dudil, when we are speaking of a fish, is having the leech, to my understanding, in some sense speaking about the whole of the fish. Typically that when we say leech, we are referring to the whole exterior, which for us as human beings would be referring to the skin. When we talk about the trees, it's referring to the bark. And when we say the exterior of a building, we say kuhlich, which is also having that leech. And so here you'll hear that the speaker uses this often to say of the fish when we do this. For example, in the telling of Sput, also by Margaret, she says, Eich leech du dich, which is to say, we leave them in there longer. And so, speaking of the Sput, if a family had wanted to let their Sput sit longer to ferment. Leia?
2: Not too much, is it?
1: Aye. Chim schmuck mit kleech du dichatz. Tlapakilch schnasuksilch ga asiach. Then we begin, we women, to cut them up. Tlapak is to start doing something. It has the root word tlap that we say is being go, start, proceed. And so we can also say other words like begin. We then begin, or we then start. We then proceed to. Then we, the women, start to cut them up. Asia is this word, I believe, is specifically used for speaking of cutting up fish. I can't say for sure if it's used in any other way to say of cutting up other animals or whatnot. Achachnabits. That is Asya. Astem eich. One of us keeps putting them up on the racks. And so this is to say of inside the smokehouse. When we have maybe actually we'll first look at the root word of this is the word apch, and being said apchwak, like apchwakim, when we say of doing the uplifting ceremony, or just generally when we use it as a verb to say of literally lifting up one's hands and arms, apchwakim. Apchwak is lifting perhaps with your hand, and astam is to say of doing something in some sort of continuous manner, consecutive manner, however you might say it. And so we get out of that in English, this one of us keeps putting them up. One of us keeps putting them up on the racks in the smokehouse. Astam she keeps taking

doba, you know, when you find out doba is not doba in English, but it's belly button. Astam tlasakas. Tlasak, or tlasaka, as it's being said here, is to say of drying the slak. So when we speak of slak, we'll often hear it being said in this way, where it adds the ak or the ak to the end of it, just like there we had an uphuak. So probably that it's not only speaking quite literally of using our hands and arms to lift up the fish and to put them on the racks in the smokehouse, but also in the sense of how we speak of slak. There you have the same astam, which is to say keep doing something, and so keep drying. She keeps taking them to dry the slak. Astam tlasakasto hyaslak at. Asyast tinumauj aich. And one of us or someone is doing the cutting. Asyast tinumauj aich. Alai. Es aidus iluj ich alana alamaklapft. We keep doing it as such until it has been all finished. That was not a good way of putting it. I was kind of just saying it as I go along. It gets the point across, though. Let's go over it together. So we're saying this as I do. When we say as I do, is to say that we do it. We do it like this. As I do iluch ik is sort of, you know, this expression that is having the same law that we express as being for the time being, for a while, for a moment, and in some cases is this expression really of indefinite time. You even think of those that we say it, that it's a expression of indefinite time when we say for the time being, for a while, for the moment. In some cases is sort of expressive in a way to say ever since that time, or perhaps we can also say it's been all along. So, you know, in some way, maybe we could express it. You know, we keep up doing it like this, maybe you could say. We keep up doing it like this until it is done. Sometimes we keep doing this until they are all finished. Kuala is this word that means finished, gone, empty, and so on. Achto qualiakim dil alamak apft. But sometimes we cannot get everything done. We cannot finish it all. And so the same word being said there, except now in the sense of finishing something, doing it. Qualiakim. Qualiakim. So coming from that same word, qualiakim. But sometimes we don't get them all done. And at sunset, we build a fire. And so this is to say of building a fire in the smokehouse. I kind of wondered about this word a long time ago when I first read this. Why is it being said this way? First, let's look at the root word. We also say it when we speak of maybe we could say is like there's a fire on the mountain. So or really mean ignite or burn. You think of how we call lightning Shum-shum, for that reason that it can ignite fire. Ash-

0: Plus, to my understanding, that when we say us, that it might have this context, like we use it in the sense of precipitation or similar to that of a light shining from the sky. And so, in some sense, relating to those kinds of words that use the same way of speaking. So, let's go into that. When we talk about rain, we call it walas. When it is raining, we say aswalas. If we look at the root word of aswalas or walas, it has the root word wul that means pour. And when we say it walas, that it has this meaning of it pouring from above, perhaps, or we say from the sky, and so we say as being precipitation. And then when we talk about the sunbeams, the rays of the sun, one way that we might call it is sinchas, which has the same ending about it. It takes that word sinch that we say as being the sun, and adds the ath onto the end of it to say and speak of that which is coming from the sun, that perhaps which is coming from the sky, sinchas. And so I wonder about that, if that has anything to do with it, that, in some ways we think of the smoke being contained almost in this smokehouse, right? That it in some senses emitting and coming back to keep the fish smoked. Obviously there's ventilation for it so that it's not completely just smoked up in the smokehouse. But I hope you get the point of what I mean. And this is my own curiosity into how we say these things, why we say these things. Ashwastudis is to say that we build a fire. We build a fire. A different way of saying it, right? Often when we talk about building a fire, we might say the word irsus. Irsustut. I build a fire. Irsustut. Or irsust. Ashwastudis. And at sunset, we build a fire. Tsusim is sunset, or we say as being dusk, perhaps twilight. Nuli kwaki stut waslak at ala inach at. We then turn the slak again in the morning. Nuli kwaki stut. So remember earlier how I was saying when we talk about slak, that this language is being used. We heard that astam apwak to say of when we keep putting up the slak on racks, and then astam asakya, which is to say of that word as to keep drying it. And so they both have that about it where we either say ak or we say ak or akya, as that one said. Nulik ak. Lik is the root word meaning turn over, roll, roll over, and so on. Rotate. And so nulikwak is to turn something over, to turn slak over. Nulikwakistut waslak ats ala inach ats. We then turn the slak over again in the morning. Kstimudistut ska asyas. Ska kuala dudis ige ach getsaya kim dis. Again, we get busy cutting until we have finished it all, even if we cannot finish it. Kstimut is this way of saying busy. Kstimut, that we might relate it to kstimdimut, which is being diligent or hardworking. And then also in the sense of how we relate it to ksinamak, which is working. actually comes from the word ksnim or sksnim, which is being, in English said domestically active. But if we really relate it to that of the sksnimsta or the ksnimsta sometimes called, that is the harvesting places and the perhaps the places in which families and that would have right to harvest certain resources, whether they be harvesting in the sense of taking vegetation or harvesting in the sense of going to a hunting grounds where maybe there's abundance of certain animals or whatever. Achatnabits are also the fishing grounds, the places in which they would put their fish weirs. So just relating to that, because I always think it's important to understand the context of how we use these words in the context of our worldview, our livelihood, our life, our culture, apart from how these days we think of work just in the sense of going to a job and getting paid. You know, that's not completely it. That isn't it. And so it's important to learn those things and understand why those words come about. You think of someone as being kstimut or kstimdimut, who was doing this that we do to be able to sustain ourselves and to be able to prosper, to be able to allow ourselves to prepare food stock for the winter and to be able to sustain our whole families, our whole community. That would be probably how we would be descriptive of that person using a word like this. And so we also say it here in the practice of preparing our fish, kstimudil. We get busy again. Kstimudil. We get busy, keep working on cutting fish, trying to cut them all. Even if we cannot finish the work. Kuala being said there again, kuala dudil would be that we finish them all. Here being said, to finish them all. Iga'ach katsayakim dil, even if we cannot finish. Even if we don't get all of it done. That's having the word tsayak or tsayakim being said here, which is to finish doing something, to stop doing something, to cease doing something. Nuk shelhil sak swaslak ats. The tips of the slak then begin to dry. So this being said of the tip of the slak drying, having that word, which means dry, would be said of it getting dry. Is having that word, which is really to say the point of something. And the same way in which we would speak of the skutelchsak, which is the fingers. The tips of the slak then begin to dry. That's when we start to pull the bones out. So, saying this again, we get started, we start to. We start to pull the bones out. The word tskum is meaning pull or extract. Gamal ach aidul snus kuchlach stik emsta ala skuchlach ala slach at ula siyath aidul tskumakil. If we do not do this, one may choke on a fishbone from the bones of a slak. That is why we do this, pulling the bones out. Gamal ach aidul. So we went over similarly earlier when Margaret said, we do it like this. If we don't do this, one person may choke on the bones from the slakik. We have a specific word to say of choking on a fish bone, and that is the word nuskhlal, which is being said here, having the root word skhl, which is a fish bone. That's why we do this, pulling the bones out. But some of them don't do this. So remember earlier when we went over at ayak, or just saying ayak, the different ways in which we say it. At the beginning of this telling, the speaker said, Ayoch dimutchka alich each, astis al ayakis alasimskats, astis al ayakis alasimskats. What we do with the fish when we, or how we prepare the fish when we, know what we do, we'll say is what we do. So as ayak, in doing something, that is to say of doing something, how we do it, preparing it with, by our hands. And so as ayak being said that way, and then also use, when we heard earlier, gesi ayak out, so they can use it. And this here said of doing. But some people don't do this. Ach iduk at ayakau achl at. Achl is meaning some. Some of them don't do this. Ach tskmakit. They do not pull the bones out. Wichnau ichik wa kekabiat wa athok dil si is aidulst tskmakit achlilt. You see, it is the children that we consider. This is why we do this, pulling the bones out, some of us. Sort of directly reflecting the order of how each of these words are being said in Nechak. We can now each equa kekbiat, saying that, you see, it is the children. Kekbiat. Kekbi, how we refer to the little ones. This we often say of little ones, little children. One child would be kekdi, wa kekabiat. We can now each equa kekabiat wa athakdich. You see, it is the children that we consider, that we think about. Athak is meaning think, here being expressed in English as consider. Wa athakdich si I do. That's why we do this. Stkmagil, pulling the bones out, achlilt, some of us. Gamathnu bat ulchseist at sathaist chach balusum liwadilt. When the slak have been pierced and secured to sticks, we sort of leave them there like that. We let them be. Maybe in a sense we could say. Nubat al-chsaich is this to say of piercing the slakk and securing them to sticks. Sort of one that holds the context of that whole piece there, I think, because we don't directly hear in the language the sticks and the slakk themselves being referred to except by this verb, nubat al-chsaich, which is to say of something being but, which is pierced or poked. Gamathnu bat alchseist at sathaist hya chupalusum liwadilt. It is sort of as if we leave them there like that, is in some ways to say. Some time ago, I didn't really have any understanding why it was being said like this. You know, sathaist hya chupalusum liwadilt. Not really, you know, I think any reason to question it. I was just kind of questioning why we say it like this, the grammar specifically of it. But now I've kind of come to understand it's just being said in that way, if I can repeat it. When the slak have been pierced and secured onto sticks, it is as if we just leave it like that. That's probably a good way of putting it. So thais is meaning it is. Hya, as if. Balusim liwadilt, that we leave them like that, that we leave them as such. Balusim is the root word there, which is meaning, I guess in this context would be like leaving, but is a way of sort of expressing an end of letting go, and a number of other ways that we could put it into. And all the while, we maintain the fire on and on until they dry. Weich is this that we save, meaning new or recent. And so, sort of in a sense being said all together, Weich sneach duch lukuks. Neach duch is this to say of maintaining the fire, making a fire perhaps as well. But when we add the do onto it, is in a sense to also be expressive of that in maintaining it. Weich sneach duch lukuks. Lukuks is sort of saying this all the while. Weich sneach duch lukuks aim liodis. On and on doing this. Until they are dry. Until they have gotten dry. They are drying. We bring them inside. All in wa. We then cut them all up and put them into the freezer, the place in which now we keep our food. Tialustudil is meaning that we cut it up. We cut them up. Skanimpdil, and we put them into the freezer then. Nushkleik is a way of saying freezer. Wa amats wa kinihilts inats, the place in which we keep our food now. Amat is place, kinihil, that which we eat. Athaist int, that is how it is nowadays. That's the way it is nowadays. Athaist int. Kilchdom guks. But long ago, it would be dried. They would really dry the heck out of it. and put it in the place they stored it away, that which they call their nuknomda. Kind of just laughing here that they dry the heck out of it. Kind of a really way of exaggerating with that word, zchmaich, that really means really or truly. Just a funny way of putting it. It feels comfortable, you know, like I've gotten to this point. I'm not reading here the direct translation that whoever transcribed this did. I'm putting in my own words. And it's reflective, you know, of exactly what's being said anyway. Just different, you know, slightly different, but the same point across. You know, that's kind of a point at which you'll get to with the language when you hear it. You, in some sense, as speaking it, know exactly what is being said in the language, and when you put it into, you know, the translation, that really also find the ability to be able to accurately say what it means. Tlilchdom is saying that it was dried. Ala aik long ago. Stchmaichaus tlilchdudit. And they would really dry it. Sidut ulamadakaus kaudit. And they would put it in the place that they would store it. Wa ayutsmit, chaus means store, amaduk is where. Wa ayutsmit snuknomda now, that which they called their nuknomda. Ayuts im is to call something something, and New Kinomda is the place in which they would store their kinom. New Kinomda. Wichatz wasin knichich wich aik wa kinomats. This has been our food since long ago, this kinom. I only have a little bit of time left, so I'm going to go through the rest of it and not in much detail here. Ikim do dinamout slakims book swiskist leech ats alts. Some people would even dry the backbones of the slak and the skin as well with it. Ais ais umadakmil. There are many ways in which we can prepare it. Nukhlik dil iduk acht. Nukhlik dil iduk acht. Some of us can it. Gamalt lil ich ix ach nukhligil. But if it is tli, if it is dog salmon, we don't can it. Dem tialust du dil skaudil ol nushklik ats. We just cut them up and put them away into the freezer. Aish aish di umadak mil di sinknichil di sleach daich. There are many ways we prepare it, like that of fish head stew. St sachil do wa achl at snukli galt. And when we can fish, we add salt to some of it. St sachil, we salt it. Smaus do di amlt aichsk silt st sachil. But it is only spring salmon that we salt thoroughly. Ach nu muske ibdil ga kulaske simlk alt di amlt aich was acht chmaichske dem slach duchtu at. Not often do we take different fish other than spring salmon, and really, we don't make a whole lot of it. Athmen sadil, we make a limited amount. Nuxchmam gil do ats ala shutik ats chlatlam gil. We do crave this in the winter. We are hungry for it. Chbelchstach ala kinomats. That is all about smoked fish. And so that is the end of that. That is all for now. Why? Stitwinidu Lapsnus Tainam Nup or Snachalk Radio. Alamusach Spook Switch Clacked Book Sti Smau Wath Kutlach Sti Smau. And Stadadala. I Meepska El Kautchmeet Sudup. Always take care of yourselves, folks. Love yourselves. Ach kukman up. It is not good. Bye.
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1: 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As the songt stutwini dulch, a la sinknichis ats, as kald hum dulch, as the songt, why? 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
4: I told myself, I'm like, you know, I'm going to speak the language, but I need to find my purpose on why I want to speak the language. The Cook Beats, one of the greatest men ever. My grandpa was inspired to learn the language, was kind of like the that inspiration I needed. You know, if I can have that honor of learning and also teaching, then I'm going to devote so much of my days to the progression and growth of being able to speak the language. My purpose on why I want to speak the language. That really was what shifted my life. Okay, now I got a responsibility, and that responsibility, learn the language. So every day I speak the language, you know, I think of my grandparents and my great auntie and our ancestors and even my children.
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8: 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It's

I got Little Sugar Baby down the road. And I got some news that you might not know. It is Friday. Friday, September 4, 2026. And I am your host, Kata, also known as Rolla Mac. Hope y'all are enjoying the absolutely beautiful day. Yaliwa was songhuts, and I truly mean that, as I was actually quite in shock that we're having the temperatures that we're having, but not necessarily, you know, like I say, you know, summertime's until the third week of September, so I never once ruled out the fact that we could still be in for a lot more beautiful weather, and which we're having at the moment. I gotta let y'all. Let me tell y'all what I played there. That, of course, was George Jones, Finally Friday, Aaron Tippin with It's Friday. But I just wanted to let y'all know that I am, as always, but even more so today, just feeling that extra jolt of energy. So I can promise you right now, within everything I have in my soul, that we're in for an absolutely epic broadcast. Every now and then you have one of them shows that you're just like, yeah, yeah, brother, that was it. So Stutwood Eats up for tuning into this broadcast of Nuclear Wisdom as we continue to fire it.

Cha-cheese, man. That was Thousand Foot Crutch. That song called Fire It Up. It's getting cold in here. I would beg to differ, but the moods right now, my energy is just through the roof, and I'm going to do my best, absolute best, to really showcase that throughout the broadcast. Anyways, yes, it is Friday, September 4, 2026, and I am your host for this broadcast in Stakta. Rola Mac Doministo. I am Kahta, also known as Rola Mac. Our phrase of the day for today, Dum Suk Id Aik. There's just a breeze. Dum Susk Id Aik. Sorry, I said, I forgot the sus part. Dum Susk Id Aik. Dum Susk Id Aich, dum suskuit aich. There's just a breeze. We'd be lucky to say that was even true a little bit, as it's just pure beautiness, pure beautifulness to beautiness. Just pure beauty today, my goodness. Anyways, we're about to get the show rolling, so all pun intended. So with that being said, yaus one of hooks and stuck. Rolla Mac Doministo, Yadi Silk Scatlitzo Klup Atli Sound, Stutwinitz up Anust Signum Napol, No Hawk Radio, Alanukalik with Stam, Musil, Spook at Akbuk, the Smau, Kutel, the Smau, Sulam, Dul Salat, Taliwash, at these Kutel, the Pilt Eich, and Masuladi Sat Sayam, Skayayatwinu, Yayatwitz at Lies, Yayatwitz at the Sound. Smaudi silk eilich sadi modil smaudupti silk apt. Uts east lich no halkum hill. 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And of course, cal haluklum dutlap or nukalik utstam ala no halk radio. Why go sumch ipto sweet? Tuk the munst ach boot eil suits or lino at the sound. Stutwinidul ala sinkni heatlats. 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Stutwinidul ala kamstalts in was mayustalts. Bultuh dori sienu tort meal. Athlino eats ekat meal at least no kalik like a legistutlats at the sound. Banbats athlimotat meal ala mamindats. Ask both duch, the curtain heat eich and was monum heat lats. Ask both duch, whom a mince eat lats, am a delach deals. Scarlet seem new at Celtum duch at the sound. Why? In the tick the elk Celtum up at the sound. Swelts in scalats, eedum up at the satis of the amid eat lats at no hockalum. Why, I am your weatherman today, and I'm going to tell you how the weather is looking for the long weekend forecast. It is Friday, September 4th. The current temperature at highs right now is 22.7. Hi-ya. Out of nowhere, like an RKO. Dew point at 12.5 Celsius. Humidity 53%. Condition is partly skimmed, partly clouds. Visibility of 19 km, Humidex of 25, so that is where exactly as to why it is feeling the way it is at the moment. You know, the funny thing is just Atlunikia yesterday, I thought, maybe it's time to, tuck away the air conditioning for the year. And then, I'm so glad I didn't. A souk from the east-northeast at 16 kilometers per hour. For the rest of the day, it'll be mainly skidmus, daytime high plus 21, but guess what? We passed that. UV index 4 are moderate, and then Ashti Sint will be partly skidmus and a low of plus 12. And then for Saturday, September 5th, it'll be clearing in the Inauch, high plus 23 throughout the daytime, UV index 5 or moderate, and then Saturday, Sint will be skidmus and a low of plus 12. And then into Sunday, September 6th, it will be a mix of Sint and skidmus. A mix of sun and cloud for Sunday, daytime high at plus 21. Sunday, Sint will be clear and a low of plus 8.
And then for Monday, September 7th, it will in fact be a mix of sin chensk inmas, a mix of sun and cloud. For Monday, daytime high of plus 20, and then Monday, sint will be skimas and a low of plus 9. So really, I will say, from as far as my clocks can see, well, let me just say, as far as the forecast reads, it is 20s across the board. So you sunshine lovers, man, soak up that sunshine and just, the beauty of the sunshine is just feeling as to how it is. Maybe not necessarily, like, I don't necessarily feel hot, but you know what I mean? Like, just feeling the beauty of the day is something I'll definitely give credit to the sun for. I'll catch the beats. Anyways, before I get carried away, white wilts in scalats, edom utlapatisatlides, wasalutisats. The next high tide is at 7 p.m., which is 6 hours and 43 minutes away from now. And then the next low tide is set for 12:39 p.m., which is 22 minutes. So for your high tide at 7 p.m., it'll be 4.49 meters, which is 14.74 feet. And then for the low tide at 12:39 p.m., it'll be 2.23 meters, which is 7.31 feet. So that is, in fact, the four-day forecast. Listen how it is in a place and what is going on. So let me tell you right about now, the Funk Soul Brother, about the happenings here. So Newhawk Hall Basketball Tournament, come celebrate the 41st annual Newhawk Hall Basketball Tournament happening October 16th to October 18th at the Newhawk Hall. This year's tournament will feature 8 men's team and 4 women's team with plenty of great basketball all weekend long. Men's tournament entry fee is $250. For more information, you could contact either Cole Sankey or Kelly Milton in whichever way you would reach on out. Again, that is either Cole Sankey or Kelly Milton. A big shout out to the both of them and everything that they do. Not only, you know, in a sense of basketball, but for the whole community as well. I assure you that it does not go unnoticed, but especially like with the basketball as well. Awesome life. AA meetings take place Monday, 7 p.m. to 8 p.m. at the band office health room, and Fridays at 7 p.m. at the hospital community room. NA meetings will be on Tuesdays at 7 p.m. at the hospital community room as well. Dr. Daly, the dentist, is returning to the Valley come next week, this coming week, September 7th to September 18th. And if you'd like to make yourself an appointment, it is open to the entire community, all Valley residents, that is. You could contact Lynette by either texting or calling at 250-983-4397. Again, that is 250-983-4397. You can also email dental.assistant@newhawknation.ca. Again, that is dental.assistant@newhawknation.ca. New Sliochta Playtime is every Friday at the Cedar Building from 10 a.m. to 3 p.m. on a drop-in basis. This is for those ages newborn to 7 years old and, of course, their caregivers. There is snacks and crafts that are provided at Playtime as well. Also, do join in New Sliochta for Rooted Beginnings, a baby and caregiver connection group that happens every Thursday from 1 p.m. to 3 p.m. for families with babies 0 to 18 months. I'd also like to mention to those that have been in contact, in connection with the Jordan's principal. So this is to those that have received emails back and there's been the communication. I would like to mention that this is a friendly reminder that the gift certificate pickup is scheduled for this afternoon in the basement of the band office. Again, from 1 p.m. to 4 p.m. Please note that only the individuals who have been in contact with us can collect the gift certificate, as we require your signature before release. If you're unable to pick it up today, kindly inform them as soon as possible so they can arrange for alternative date and time. They do say Stutwinitsk for your understanding. That is your wonderful Jordan's Principles team. Jordan's principal team, which of course is Lena and Kat. A big shout out to the both of you. So if you've been in contact with them and got that confirmation, then 1 p.m. to 4 p.m. is the time to pick up. No early birds. There is no early bird, so you can't be sitting out there right now. you probably can, but just don't, you know, what I mean by that is, like, I mean, if you just sat outside and you just wanted to, you know, just hanging around. But yes, no early birds. So 1 p.m. to 4 p.m. again, that is at the band office. And a shout out to them. Wow, I gotta say that recently I had heard the origin of the Jordan's principle
the story of Jordan, and it was just, it really hit hard. And I thought, my goodness. So to see, you know, the positive impact in which, you know, to honor the legacy and to just see how wonderful of a team they are, and to be able to, you know, do this back to school gift card is just absolutely wonderful. So again, a huge shout out to the wonderful ladies that are as part of the Jordan's Principal. Anyways, if you have any community news, birth announcements, events, or birthdays that you like announced on the radio airwaves, be sure to give us a call at 1-844-689-2554. Again, that is 1-844-689-2554. 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And of course, for any in-person inquiries, that could all be done up down here at 498 McKenzie Street, building at number 3, between the hours of 8 a.m. to 11 a.m. And then, of course, 12 p.m. to 3:30 p.m., aside from stat holidays, so that is, in fact, this Monday. As I had mentioned yesterday, a quick Google search, is that like I said, something else, a quick Google search will tell you as to when the stat holidays are, as I know there's a little confusion with, what is it, provincial, or is it provincial, is it federal, I can't remember the proper term for those holidays. Anywho, stick to what eats up, a new sign in Naples, New Hulk Radio. Thank you all for listening to New Hulk Radio. Mask and my cleats, it is 12:22, and it is Friday, September 4th, and I am, and you are tuned in to this broadcast of Nukalik Utstam, this Fire It Up Friday. While I'm here, I would like to mention, if you have any song requests, song dedications, birthday shoutouts, anniversary shoutouts, maybe you got a loony auction coming up, or maybe there's a commercial-free event in which you'd like to plug away at, don't feel shy. I am here until 3 p.m. Die Die also hosts from 8 a.m. to 10 a.m. as well. And we're commercial free. That's just the only thing that I'd like to remind people about, is we're commercial free. So in regards of like businesses and things like that. But yeah, we love to promote, love to uplift and everything along those lines. So feel free to utilize your community radio station of 91.1 FM. We're going to take it down to the Old Town Road.

That was Lil Nas X, Billy Ray Cyrus. That song called Old Town Road. We got a song courtesy of Big and Rich. Save a Horse. Back with some language.

Big and Rich Save a Horse was the title of that track. So what's up, Sky Eat? No Halkim Cap. All of you speak. No Halk. We'll start off with our phrase of the day again for Friday, September.

you know, no stranger to the broadcast of Nukalik Utstam. I think a lot of them you can look in a sense of, you'd like call affirmations, right? Desilkst, and it's kind of like a little play on is what we had gone over yesterday as well, which was emotions. I guess it's kind of like the DLC. Desilkst. Ja desilkst. 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Is I'm happy. 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I'm happy. Kama desilkst. I'm sad. Kama desilkst. 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I am sad. Kama desilkst. Again, I am sad. Achwal silk desilkst. I'm excited or worked up, and that we had covered yesterday, or in a sense like I'm anxious. Achwal silk desilkst. Ach, wow, silk, desilkst. I'm excited, worked up, anxious. Auch, eich, desilkst. I'm determined or have made up my mind, or my mind is not divided. Ach, jeichs, desilkst. Ach, jeichs, desilkst. My mind is not divided. I'm determined, have made up my mind. Achakli, desilkst. My mind is working right. Achakli. Achakli. Desilkst. I always love that because it sounds like exactly. Achakli. Desilkst. My mind is working right. Auch. Achakli. Desilkst. My mind just isn't with it, or I'm feeling off. Ach, achaklis, desilkst. Auch achaklis, desilkst. My mind just isn't with it. I am feeling off. Malio chwaik, desilkst. My mind is mixed up. Malil chweich desilkst. My mind is mixed up. Wait, we're going to take a little bit of a music break here. We got Nirvana, this song called Heart-Shaped Box. And Mask of McLeets, it is currently 1, 2, 3, 4, 12:34. And again, we got Nirvana.

Nirvana, that song called Harped Pro, Heart-Shaped Box, my goodness. Anyways, we're going to continue on here with the language. States of mind, by the way, in case you forgot the first lesson. We're just continuing on with that, basically, like, I'm happy, I'm sad, I'm determined, etc. Just different states of mind. Malil huaych tzutz. Is I mixed up or confused? Malil huaych tzutz. 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Malil huaych tzutz. I'm mixed up or confused. Tilti silkst. My mind is strong. I have a strong mind. Tilti silkst. Tilti silkst. My mind is strong. Tonight's the silkst. My mind is really strong, or I'm really determined. Tonight's the silkst. Tonight's the silkst. My mind is really strong. I am really determined. One more time. Tonight's the silkst. You might hear this one. Yaya tweets. Yaya tweets. Which I am happy. Yaya tweets. Yaya tweets. I'm happy. Al-up-kts. That one is pretty tough there. The up-kts. Al-up-kts. Is I am brave. Al-up-kts. Al-up-kts. I am brave. Yum-yom-ts. And still. Yum-yom-ts. Yum-yom-ts. Yum-yom-ts. Sorry, what am I saying? I totally changed that up. Yum-yom-ts. I am shy. Yum-yom-ts. Yum-yom-ts. Ah, yum-yom-ts. I am shy. Yum-yom-ts. I am shy. Achiquilum eich. It is shy, in reference to an animal. Achiquilum eich. It, an animal, is shy. Y'all ever met, and I can almost guarantee you haven't, a shy cat? Yo, like I've said, man, I got, you know, orange cat tendencies a lot of the times. But, like, you know, the cats are just, they're, I don't know, man. I love cats, but they're, like, they're bossy, eh? That's what, they're fierce. Cats are really fierce. And I think that's epic. Anyways, wow silchts, we had covered a little bit here, but we had covered ach wow silchts. But, sorry, wow silchts. Is I'm nervous or I'm shocked. Again, wow silchts. Wow silchts. I'm nervous or shocked. Y'all ever been to Aberdeen Mall out in the Kamloops? Brother, that's like a static city right there. Anything you touch, ah! Actually, I got the most. No, I'm not going to share that story. No, I'm going to share this story. I don't like leaving people on cliffhangers.
Anyways, a shout out to my bro Danny. A long ago, long time ago, 2010, 2011 sort of years, we had been at the store up in Sinchl, up in 4 Mile. And I seen a puppy. And of course, I want to pet the puppy. I'm like, ah, puppy. And I want to go reach for the puppy and then like to pet it. And it was like wiggling its tail, right? It was happy to see me. And then I reached down to pet its head. Really bad static shock. It made me jump. It made the dog jump. But the weird thing about it is I happened to be inside when somebody was just about to do a 50-50 draw. And I happened to pull my mom's name out of that. And it was just so funny. So I'd like to think that dog was just giving us the good luck. They're like, oh, MCM. Wow, what are the chances? Redraw. Just joking. Anyways, wow, silchts, I'm nervous or shocked. Bachutz. Bachutz, I am afraid. Bachutz. Bachutz, I am afraid. Bachutz. Bachutz is I'm always afraid or cowardly. Bachutz. Bachutz. I'm always afraid or cowardly. Thank you all for listening to New Hulk Radio. I am your host.

Weiss, Madam Hooks, Cortex US, that song called Not Broken. Wow, man, the instrumentation to that song, it's hard not to bob your head, eh? It's like you're trying to grab your apple bob, what is it called? Bobble lapping? No, that's not right. Bobble lapping? Apple bobbing? Bobbing for apples? Bobble lapping is wild. That's why I don't speak English much. Anyways, our phrase of the day again for Friday, September 4th is Dem suskwe d'aich. Dem suskwe d'aich. Dem suskwe d'aich. Is our phrase of the day. And I'd also like to make mention of the current time at least. It is officially 12:50, which means we are approximately 10 minutes away from our first story time of the broadcast. I am your host, wishing y'all an awesome, awesome day. The sun is shining, man, is almost shining as bright as my forehead, but not quite so.

rock and roll, rock and roll, rock. Gary Glitter, that song called Rock and Roll Part Smell, Part 1. Before that, CCR with Hey Tonight, right? Right? Well, I know for sure it's that. I just wasn't sure if I played it, like, if it was, like, minutes before, if it was, like, a back-to-back. I have a bad habit of keeping the tabs open all the time. Anyways, we're going to play one more song here, then we'll be back for our first story time of this Friday, September 4th broadcast of New Calico. It's time again. I'd just like to mention that it is a long weekend. So come Tuesday, everybody is going to be back in school. Wild, bro. It just seems like it was like, what, 3 months ago that I was just joking. Anyways, we got ZZ Top Tube Snake Boogie by ZZ Top.

Weiss, Mundum Hooks. That was the Allman Brothers Band. That song called Soul Shine. Your current time at least, I just want to make a mention, do a little bit of an update in regards of the time. It is officially 1:12 right on the dot. We got a song here from Kenny Wayne Shepherd, this song called Blue on Black. And we'll be back at approximately 1:20-ish for the final. We'll be back with the weather and, of course, the daily announcements. Anyways, like mentioned, Kenny Wayne Shepherd, a little bit of Blue on Black.

Yeah, hey. Kenny Wayne Shepherd, Blue on Black. Look at a song from Hell and Back. This is called The People's Champ.

Damn, that makes me want to just spit some bars. That was Helen Back, The People's Champ, a remix to the Hallucination Suplex. Hoo-wee, that was like the perfect combination, man. Wonderful, wonderful. Anyways, we're going to get on to our updated weather forecast as well as the daily announcements. In Tiktiak, Hjeltum Napasti Sankt. Swelts in Skalats, Edomo Shapasti Sasais and the Amadi Satsach no Hokolum. Hoi, I am your weatherman today, and I'm going to tell you how the weather is looking good cooking. I always find it hysterical, I find it hilarious that somehow, some way, I promote things like approximately this time. And I've been on record saying I don't believe in the term sharp. Well, for the most part, anyways, there are obviously, you know, moments when that does stand true. But I always end up being right on time. And I'll be honest with y'all, sometimes I purposely, okay, let's just, even though we could start right now, we're going to try be behind a little bit with, everything, you know, hopefully to give, people time to, just settle in, I guess, if that makes any sense. When it comes to segments, is what I'm referring to, of course. Nah, anyways, your current temperature at least right now is 21.8 Celsius, a dew point of 11.4 Celsius, humidity 52%. Condition is mostly skin muslima. We are having clouds. Visibility of 19 km, humidex of 24, a souk from the east at 8 kilometers per hour. And then for the rest of the day, daytime highs of plus 21 today, mainly skin must, and then into the nighttime here. It'll be mainly skin must suits, mainly clouds again, or maybe skin must low. Anyways, cloudy still, basically. And a low of plus 12 though into the nighttime for Friday. And then heading off into tomorrow, Saturday, September 5th. It'll be a mix of sinch and skin must, a mix of sun and cloud for Saturday. Daytime highs of plus 23. And then Saturday, sinch, it'll be a low of plus 12 as well as more skin must. And then for Sunday, September 6th, it'll be a mix of sinch and skin must, a mix of sun and cloud for Sunday. Daytime high of plus 21. And then Sunday, sinch, will be clear skies and a low of plus 8. And then for Monday, September 7th, it'll be a mix of sinch and skin must as well. Daytime high of plus 20. Monday, sinch, will be a low of plus 9 as well as skin must. I should also mention again, it is long weekend. So in regards of our live shows, we will not be here come Monday. As yes, it is a stat holiday. Labor Day. Why anus tainem now chati sathais alabidi thats what's katash. Listen how it is in a place and what is going on. There's a basketball tournament. Come celebrate the 41st annual New Hawk Hall basketball tournament happening October 16th to October 18th at the New Hawk Hall in Bella Coola. This year's tournament will feature 8 men's team and 4 women's team with plenty of great basketball all weekend long. Men's tournament entry fee is $250. For more information, you could contact either Cole Sankey or Kelly Milton. That is, if you have any further questions beyond that. After all that, also AA meetings take place on Mondays from 7 p.m. to 8 p.m. at the Band Office Health Room, and Fridays at 7 p.m. at the Hospital Community Room. And AA meetings will be on Tuesdays at 7 p.m. at the Hospital Community Room as well. Dr. Daly, the dentist, is returning to the Valley real shortly. He'll be here from September 7th to September 18th. If you'd like to make an appointment for that, I should mention that it is open to the community. So if you're a Valley resident, then there you go. Anyways, you could contact Lynette by either texting or calling 250-983-4397. Again, that is 250-983-4397. You can also email dental.assistant@newhawknation.ca. 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And of course, for any in-person inquiries, that could all be done up down here at 498 McKenzie Street, building number 3, between the hours of 8 a.m. to 11 a.m. And then again, from 12 p.m. to 3:30 p.m. throughout the weekdays. Not stat holidays, though. I just like to preference that just in case.
Elvira by the Oak Ridge Boys.

Bum bum boom ba ba bum ba ba bum. Man, that song goes hella hard, homie. That was the Oak Ridge Boys, that song called Elvira. We got a song now from Boney M, Rivers of Babylon. Stu 20 up, I do sign him up watch New Hulk Radio. Thank you all for listening to New Hulk Radio. So after this, we're gonna get on to some more language. So keep those dangsters all warmed up and cozy as you were tuned in to the sounds of Nuclear Good Stuff.

That was Boney M., Rivers of Babylon. Just real good vibes. Anyways, I mentioned we would be back for some language, and I assure you that that is what we're about to do, not now, but right now. We're going to go over a little bit of slach. Ironically, the irony of going over a little bit of slach. If you don't know what slach means, it means many or much. A lot or many is slach. Slach. Nu slachawa auch salchtimutz ala nu schweissamdats. There's a lot of students on the playground. Nu slachau. Nu slachau. 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Wa auch salchtimutz. Ala. Nus chwisam dats. That's how you say it. Nus lachawa auch salchtimuts ale nus chwisam dats. There's a lot of students on the playground. So again, the focus is slach, a lot or many. Auch salchtimut is a student. Auch salch dimut is a student. Auch salch dinam, though, would be a teacher. And nus choisam da would be the playground. The word choisam is to play. Nus choisam da, a place where people play, essentially. Nus lachawa auch salch dimuts ale nus choisam dats. There's a lot of students on the playground. Slachut. Slachut is lots of money or expensive. Slachut. Slachut. Lots of money or expensive. Gaihi slachut di nupt ga aquadits di ksult. The dress or shirt is too expensive. I'll buy the cheap one. I'm a really cheapskate myself as well. I really am. It's like, I see the price tag. Oh my goodness, this was $9.99. Now it's $9.50. Brother, we got a deal. Gahi slachut dinupt ga akwadit stik sult. The dress is too expensive. I'll buy the cheap one. Gahis slachul. Gahis slachul. Dinupt. Dinupt. Gahis slachul dinupt. 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

0: Ksul t Gahisla Hulti Nupt Ga Aquadits di Ksult. The dress or the shirt is too expensive. I'll buy the cheap one. Slach mitzut. Slach mitzut is to have many relatives. Slach mitzut. Slach mitzut. To have many relatives. Slach mitzudah wa nuchalkam chitz. The Nuchalk have lots of relatives. Slach mitzudau wa nuchalkam chitz. Slach mitzudau wa nuchalkam chitz. Again, the Nuchalk have lots of relatives. Nuslachem. Nuslachem. A place with lots of stuff. Nuslachem. New Slachem, a place with lots of stuff, or the mountain behind Qumqutz and the wharf. Actually, that's a fun word there. So we got the pop consonants, right? The popped words, K and K are some of them. And they seem pretty similar, but this is a really good example, is the Qumqutz. Qumqutz. Qumqutz. Qumqutz. You could hear the clear difference there. So, k, k, k, k. Qumqutz. Why? Stutwadit sam anu signum nepoch Nuchalk Radio. Thank you all for listening to Nuchalk Radio. So, today marks a very bittersweet day. I had been following battle rap since the year 2010. It might have been early 2011. And it is a battle league called King of the Dot, which is formed in Toronto. Toronto is what we refer to it by. And my all-time favorite battle rapper, you know, when I started to get familiar with battle rap, was, in my opinion, the GOAT, Pat Stay Sucker Free Boss. There's just something so crazy about being able to have the cadence that he has. Also, the hard-hitting lyrics, the multi-syllable rhyming. But not only that, to have everybody in the crowd listening to you. And he was taken from this world far too soon. And I'll never forget that morning. You know, I remember following Thesaurus. He's another battle rapper. And he had posted. He's like, no, I can't take it this one. I'm offline for a while. And I didn't think nothing of it. And then, you know, I wake up. The first post I see is that the Sucker Free Boss is gone. And I thought, wow. And I give credit to one of my bros who had reached out as well, because we talk a lot of battle rap all the time. And he's like, bro, are you seeing this? And it just was one of those moments where it's like, too soon, man. Too soon. But the legacy lives on. Long live Pat Stay, the Sucker Free Boss. It's been 4 years today. We got Sharone and Swisha T with Look At You Go. Featuring Shay Michael, a.k.a. Cheddar Cheese.
1: Mr. Speaker, I rise today to recognize Patrick Wayne Stay, a beloved Dartmouth community member whose life was cut brutally short at age 36 this past September. Pat loved his friends and family and his community of Dartmouth hard. He was generous and kind and funny and quick, and he always had an encouraging word to offer anyone in need.
2: Wish you could stay.
1: Pat was also a world-renowned MC known for his diverse, intricate, and cutting battle rap style.

0: Kelly, if you keep interrupting grown men, you know what's going to happen to you? Have you ever heard of the DDT by any chance? You're laughing. It's not funny, but you know what a power bomb is? Huh? Stone Cold Stunner by any chance? Hmm? You familiar with the rock bottom?
1: Long live the sucker-free boss, Patrick Wayne Stay. He's that old head with a story to tell. Boring as hell. Like, yeah, I used to drink 40s in jail. I'm an animal. I was actually born with a tail. Man, that was Sharon and Swishy T. That song called Look At You Go featuring Shay Michael. Your current homicide, by the way, is 144. I do got a song lined up which would fit perfectly if I play it right now. And then we'll be back with the birthday wishes as well as the daily horoscopes. It is an absolutely beautiful day. Yaliwa with Songhuats. It's Friday, man. It's just hard to complain about anything at this point in time, aside from the fact. TMI, just so y'all know, it's not like an innuendo or anything. But I didn't realize that I left the house with a sock that has, you know, my sock has a giant hole, and it's just bugging me now. Anyways, Tina Turner, Proud Mary.
2: You know, every now and then, I think you might like to hear something from us. Nice and easy. But there's just one thing.
3: Down in the city.
2: You see, we never, ever do nothing.
3: Working for the man.
2: Nice.
3: Every night and
2: easy.
3: Day.
2: We always
3: but
2: do it.
3: I never lost
2: nice.
3: 1 minute
2: and
3: sleep.
2: Rough.
3: And now
2: we're going to take the beginning of this song.
3: The thing
2: and do it
3: been.
2: Easy.
3: Big wheel keep
2: but then we're going to do the finish.
3: Turning.
2: Rough.
3: Proud Mary.
2: It's the way we
3: keep
2: do.
3: On
2: Proud Mary. And we're rolling.

Weiss, Madam Hooks. That right there was Tina Turner. That song called Proud Mary. We're going to get on now to the birthday wishes as well as the daily horoscope. So I'd like to take this moment to wish a Yaya Tweedisk Mosem New happy birthday out to John Sampson. A Yaya Tweedisk Mosem New out to Dan General. That is DJ Shub, by the way. A Yaya Tweedisk Mosem New going out to Sam Schooner. And also a Yaya Tweedisk Mosem New going out to my cousin, Lisa Snow, also celebrating her birthday. And, of course, a Yaya Tweedisk Mosem New to DC Seat. That is my uncle, Skumak. My Uncle Richard, Uncle Dickie, celebrating his birthday today. We hope the day is wonderful and, of course, full of much love and plenty of blessings. That being said, ha-choo! That being said, today's birthday horoscope here for September 4th. Your self-belief is such that you should have no trouble setting your sights high and pursuing your goals with purpose and passion. For best results, though, you must seek out people who share your values. Together, you can conquer the world. Ha! Interesting. That was a birthday horoscope. Now on to Aquarius, January 20th, February 18th. If you're finding it hard to get along with someone, it might be a good idea to let them know you have plans for the weekend that don't include them. That might sound brutal, but you don't want them dominating your every waking moment. Bro, what? That was Aquarius. Now on to Pisces, February 19th, March 20th. Your differences with someone you work or do business with are really quite trivial, so stay on good terms with them and focus on the many things that bring you together rather than a few things that drive you apart. Your partners, not enemies. That was for Pisces. Now on to Aries, March 21st, April 19th. It's not often that someone is brave enough to take you on, but a rival fancies their chances and will challenge you to some kind of duel on the work front today. The powers that be are watching closely, so make sure you win. Y'all should settle it out with a battle rap. Y'all go Facebook Live. You should, eh? Tag me in it, too. Anyways, Taurus, April 20th, May 20th. There will be plenty of good news coming your way over the next few days, so don't forget about what has been worrying you and focus on the best of your many opportunities. If you're not smiling, then you're doing it wrong. That was Taurus. Now on to Gemini, May 21st, June 20th. It may be tempting to force through changes on the home front, but even if you succeed, how will it affect your most important relationships? The best way forward for everyone involved is to talk through your plans from beginning to the end. That was for Gemini. Now on to Cancer, June 21st, July 22nd. If you find yourself in a situation that does not feel comfortable today, then get up and walk away. No one has the power to compel you to stay, so be bold and leave them behind. Leave them behind you with no regrets and without a backward glance. That was Cancer. Now on to talk to the big back, eh? Talk to the hand, talk to the big back. Anyways, that was for Cancer. Now on to Leo, July 23rd, August 22nd. Somehow you just know that if you take a risk with money today, it won't pay off. So listen to what your instincts are trying to tell you and keep your cash in your pocket. You really don't need to own any more luxury items. That was Leo. Now on to Virgo, August 23rd, September 22nd. If you clash with someone whose outlook on life seems to be radically different to your own today, you must not back down. It does not matter who is right and who is wrong. It only matters that you stay true to your convictions. And that was Virgo. Now on to Libra, September 23rd, October 22nd. With Venus, planet of beauty and pleasure, moving through your sign, you are unlikely to look kindly on anyone who tries to hurry you along. Travel at speed that feels comfortable to you and ignore those who say you are lagging behind. That was Libra. Now on to Scorpio, October 23rd, November 21st. There is no need to get emotional about a situation that can only be resolved by logical thinking. You know that already, but some people appear to believe that shouting and screaming will make a difference. It won't, so tell them to shut up. Sayut! I was Scorpio, now on to Sagittarius. I'm kidding again. I said that yesterday. Sagittarius, November 22nd, December 21st.
You rarely take yourself too seriously, but some of your friends and colleagues may think you have gone too far and have become too flippant about the world and its problems. Maybe you have, but will shedding tears make a difference? That was for Sagittarius. Now on to Capricorn, December 22nd, January 19th. The more you are tested today and over the weekend, the more you will like it because it gives you an opportunity to show how calm you can be in a crisis. Your matter-of-fact approach to challenges will go down well with important people. That was Capricorn, and that was for the Daily Horoscopes right here on Nuchalk Radio 91.1 FM. Stutwanitsam, Anustsain, Amnapoch, Nukalikutstam. Thank you all for listening to Nukalikutstam. We'll get a song here from Ernest Monias. This is called I Hear You Knockin'. And then we're back for our final story time right after this.

must, you stink. Hank Williams Jr., that song called Family Tradition. Turn it on, turn me up, or turn it on, turn it up, turn me loose. Bye, Dwight, you'll come before that. I know we got the announcements coming to y'all momentarily, but this is just, this had just popped up as there's a Bellicola Fall Fair dog show just recently announced 5 minutes ago. Saturday, September 12th at 4:30 p.m. located at the Bellicola Fairgrounds. 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And that is, again, the Bellicola Dog Show. Fall Fair, the Fall Fair returns, and man, that is a beautiful thing to acknowledge. Kentucky Headhunters with O.

Ooh, the Kentucky Headhunters. Oh, lonesome me. You're cheating hard. We got a song now. That's not the one. But we got a song here from Frank Sinatra. This is called That's Life. And then after this, we'll be back for the final weather, tides and times, and announcements of the day. Parade rules.

Frank Sinatra. That song called That's Life. We're going to get on now, as mentioned, as advertised, to the final bit of the weather announcements and tides, but not in that order. And our phrase of the day for Friday, September 4, 2026, Dem susk eit eich. Is our phrase of the day. In sitzik di elk heltum nab alli songt, swelchts in skalats, idem ulap alli sallais ala amedi llats, all nu chalkulum. Why? Your current temperature at least right now is 23.7 Celsius. A dew point at 12.1 Celsius. Humidity 48%. Condition is partly skinless. Visibility of 19 km. Humidex of 26. And I will tell you something, Bobby. It feels every bit of that. You know, I stepped outside momentarily and I felt like I was cooking, man. I felt like I was just being deep fried or something. So it is definitely hot. I guess, you know, wearing a hoodie. You got your hoodie on. well, yeah, of course. A souk from the east at 6 kilometers per hour. For the rest of the day, we totally passed it. It's supposed to be, well, I guess it's probably, you know, at large, right? You know, in general, it's supposed to be daytime high plus 21. And then throughout the nighttime, it'll be a low of plus 12 as well as skinmus. And that's pretty much throughout the day as well. I forgot to mention that it'll be skinmus. And then for Canucks, tomorrow, Saturday, September 5th, it'll be a mix of sinch and skinmus, a mix of sun and cloud. Daytime high plus 23. Saturday, sinch will be skinmus and a low of plus 12. And then for Sunday, September 6th, it will be a mix of sinch and skinmus, a mix of sun and cloud. For Sunday, daytime highs of plus 21. And then Sunday, sint will be a low of plus 8, as well as clear skies. And then for the final day of the forecast, Monday, September 7th, it'll be a mix of sint and skinmus, a mix of sun and cloud. Daytime high of plus 20. And then Monday, sint will be a low of plus 9, as well as more skinmus. So that is the four-day forecast. White wilts in skalats, idem utlap atli sallais, was salute ilats. So the next high tide is at 7 p.m., which is 4 hours and 36 minutes away from now. And then the next low tide is at 2:14 a.m., which is 11 hours and 50 minutes away. So for your high tide at 7 p.m., it'll be 4.48 meters, which is 14.74 feet. We'll now get on to the final daily announcements of the day. Why had you signed him now? Listen how it is in our place and what is going on. So, there is a basketball tournament coming up in October. Come celebrate the 41st annual basketball tournament, 41st annual Nuhal Hall basketball tournament. Again, happening October 16th to October 18th at the Nuhal Hall. This year's tournament will feature 8 men's team and 4 women's team with plenty of great basketball all weekend long. Men's tournament entry fee is $250. For more information or to find out more information, you can contact either Cole Sankey or Kelly Melton in whichever way that you would reach on out to them. Again, that is Cole Sankey or Kelly Melton. Dr. Daly, the dentist, is returning to the Valley as of September 7th to September 18th. 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And of course, for any in-person inquiries, that could all be done up down here at 498 McKenzie Street, building number 3, between the hours of 8 a.m. to 11 a.m. and then again 12 p.m. to 3:30 p.m. throughout the weekdays.
So that does conclude the announcements for the day. Just another friendly reminder that Monday is a stat holiday, which is Labor Day. So in regards of our live shows, we will not be here come Monday. But as per usual, New Hulk Radio broadcasting at 24/7. Anyways, we're going to get on to a couple of tunes here as we somewhat get closer to the end of today's broadcast. It's so beautiful out there. Yaliwa with Songhuets. Anyways, we got a song here from Trooper. This is called Oh Pretty Lady. Thank you all for listening to New Kalikutstam.

Hi. That was Trooper. That song called Oh Pretty Lady. Oh Pretty Lady. So we are really getting closer to the end of today's broadcast. I really didn't want to do this, but I feel like it's, you know, when I look at it, the bigger picture. And the reason I didn't want to do this is because I know how it is, you know, like how easy it is to feel as if you're kind of, I guess, tooting your own horn a little bit tonight. I promise you guys, every time every ounce of ego always stays off the broadcast. I would

8-year-old version of myself that didn't know my own New Hulk name, that didn't know, you know, the history of my family, you know, the family crest. I wasn't really, you know, didn't know anything along the lines of like family history and, you know, like what my family crest is. But with that lack of identity, I didn't realize that I felt it my entire life. So I had been gifted my New Hulk name, and I could never remember which year it was, 2010 or 2011 for sure, or is the year. I would think that it was probably more 2011 that I was gifted my name at the family potlatch. And that was it. You know, you know how when you're gifted a New Hulk name, you say it into the microphone too, right? That was it. That was all I knew of my name. And it just disappeared as time had gone on, because I didn't speak the language or nothing like that. I didn't grow up in a, you know, like a culturally based family. And I didn't know any of that. And then a big shout out to Nuhau Hauda, first and foremost, you know, for asking me all the time, man. I mean, just chilling, having, you know, being at the Leap Atlai College here. He'd pop his head into the computer room every day. I'm not joking. It was every day. You ready? I'm like, for what? Interview. He's like, and you could do a show, you know, do a show. Like, sometime. Literally every time he could attest for this. Sometime. You know, it gotta be like, I'm like, what do I have to offer? I don't have nothing to offer. I'm such an awkward personality, man. I don't know my language. I don't even know my New Hulk name, and I just know I don't have it in me to do something that requires you to be on the spot. And there's like no turning back when, you know, there's no turning back when you're on the radio airwaves. Whatever you say and do is just forever, you know, with the audio logs, it's just always going to be a part of the radio airwaves. So I thought, man, I don't have nothing to offer. I mean, like, I get it, you know, my hip hop background, but, you know, even at that point, it was just that step below a hobby at that point, where it's like, you know, I was just doing it for fun. And then I finally gave in, you know, after a long time. I'm like, okay, yeah, I think I'm ready. And so I agreed to an interview and got here and flunked the interview badly. You know, it's kind of like when someone asks you, what's your favorite song? You're like, yeah, good question. I kind of was like that, right? I didn't really know how to answer the questions at a interesting pace. I remember he had even played a song and kind of coached me through it a little bit. I was that shook up, where I'm like, man. And then also a big shout out to Coom. That is my cousin, Coom Mack. He had asked if I wanted to volunteer, because he needed a co-host for Rawhide. And I agreed to it after a bit. And I remember the moment too, and I've shared this story even probably, you know, about like a couple months ago, is when I was laying in my room downstairs and my mom happened to be doing laundry at that time. And I had told them, you know, I'm glad I told them, because, you know, if I didn't tell them that I had, you know, had the plans of coming on down here to co-host, it might have not even ever happened. Anyways, I was laying there on my bed, at the edge of my bed. She looks over, she's like, Roland, you're supposed to be at the radio right now. And I'm like, I'm not going to go. And she's like, you don't tell people you're going to do something, then you don't do it. Get ready. I'll get dad to drive you. And, you know, I was kind of like, oh, crap. You know, she's right. You know, that motherly love, hey. And so I got ready and I'm like, just like, what did I sign up to, man? Why? Like, why did I even agree to this? And, you know, I told Coom, I'm like, you know, I'm heading down. I'll be down in, you know, maybe 10 minutes. And then we're listening to the radio. There happened to be road work being done at that moment. And so there's a little bit of a delay. And then I heard him, you know, I was like, oh, yeah, we're going to have a special guest, you know, Rola. Hi, Rola is coming down to the radio. I'm like, ah, oh, it's official. And my dad being a dad, you know, some of that fatherly love.
He says, if you really don't want to do this, you don't have to. I'm like, no, we'll go. You know, the

announced it on the radio. And, you know, it was quite the fun journey co-hosting. I must have co-hosted. It was either in June or July. I know that for sure. It was either June or July that I really had that first, you know, first moment of co-hosting. First episode for myself, you know, I felt it was all right. You know, I didn't feel like I really provided much to the broadcast aside from just somebody to agree like, yeah, that's true. And then throw in my little two cents every now and then. And, but really where I got to give the gratitude a ton to, and it's like give the gratitude to is Silt Lenny, because she had, asked, you know, because I don't think I was going to really go anywhere with volunteering, if I'm to be honest. I didn't think it was going to be something that I kept up with. You know, come down here is, you know, pretty frequently. I wouldn't say I was an everyday lifer down here. And she had asked me, she's like, if I had interest in doing my own show, and then if I was interested, that I would start on the day after Labor Day, which it was on September 6th. And I thought about it for a bit, slept on it, and then I decided, I'm like, I don't know the language. I don't know how to speak. I don't know how to, you know, say my, I don't even know my new Hulk name. I don't know what my new Hulk name is. And then in time, it all came together. And there was a little bit of an evolution, hey, because I went by Tehta. I'm like, no, that's not it. It's Tehta. And then I was so certain it was Tehta until, you know, the proof was in the pudding, and it was actually Tehta. And if you call me Tehta, that's fine still. I go by Tehta. I get called that a fair amount, and that's totally okay with me, just so y'all know, but it is Tehta. Anyways, you know, that's kind of how that came to be. And as for my first moment, you know, I remember sitting here because, you know, I was always the co-pilot when it came to, I was always the co-pilot. So I was in the passenger seat. I was the passenger princess. And so when it came to actually being in control of everything, you know, from the music that's played to the audio level to everything like that, I just remember how nervous I was. And I had to, and Silt Lenny was down here for that moment as well. And I had gone into her office and I had asked her, how do you say my show name again? We're both like kind of trying to figure it out. And then thankfully, First Voices had the pronunciation to Nukalik Utstam, and I played it and I played it and I played it and I played it. And I realized, I'm like, okay, this is easy to say. And then, you know, the time, it shows the time when you're on, right? Well, when it's like counting down, it shows the time down to the second. And when it came to time to announcing myself, you know, I was just really no energy. I was very monotone, like, yo, my name is Roland Mack, and you are tuned in to, and then I couldn't for the life of me remember the pronunciation to Nukalik Utstam. And I just remember how humbling that felt. I'm like, oh no, well, I'm going to load this, you know, kind of like, you know, going to load in or load up the audio to be able to give you guys the proper pronunciation of the show, because I can't remember it right now. And then, you know, within the language, it's something that I had, you know, kept. I'm sorry if I'm boring you guys. I know, like, it's, you know, like talking about yourself. And I promise you, I feel really uncomfortable. I have a hard time opening up about things like this and talking about myself, but it all comes with, you know, that hope. I hope to inspire people when it comes to things, you know, whether it's wanting to be a radio DJ or maybe it's wanting to speak the language. You know, I'm still so early on into my journey, but, you know, so I hope I'm not boring people or, you know, like getting under people's skin, like, man, why are you just talking about himself? It's hard for me to even want to be talking about myself. But I figure, you know, 10 years is a big milestone. So I'm really humbling myself as well to bring up this story as well. But with the language, I just really got this hunger. First, I had wonderful mentors. You know, I think about the mentors from the beginning. I think about the Sikhim, the late Esther. You know, I think about Anuhimana. You know, I think about Kwach. I think about Nuhauhauda. You know, I think about Nukiklik Demauchsin Chekila. I think about all those people that were just so patient with me when it came to the language, because it was so brand new to me, man. I didn't know how to, you know, pop the TL and, you know, make the sound of the X
and things like that. It was, I felt vulnerable trying to even pronounce most of the words on the radio. It's like, how? And I just, within that, though, of feeling, I guess, vulnerable in a sense, it really awoken this drive that I had that I didn't realize I had within my soul. And then I start hearing stories about, you know, how my Kikia, hey, she was fluent in Nuhok, and I was inspired by that. And, you know, how my Kikia didn't, you know, said she couldn't speak Nuhok because she didn't have the tongue for it. I started to think of things like that. And, you know, I was just only a father of two at this point in time. My youngest wasn't even born yet. And then so I thought about my kids as well. And I thought, man, you know, maybe if I just really am determined within this, and I can have, you know, an opportunity. But none of that would have been possible without, you know, somebody asking if I wanted to host my own show without no knowledge at all. You know, really, I respect that so much. And, you know, I'll never be not grateful for just that opportunity, because like I say, man, I'm such a quiet kid. I'm so awkward. I am, I guess, what they'd call antisocial. I'm not a social butterfly. You know, I won't light up any rooms that I walk in or anything like that. So it was a challenge, man. It was such a tough challenge. So for someone to somehow see beyond that and to see something that I didn't see is just crazy. And I'll just forever have the utmost gratitude for that. And, you know, I really don't like to share my dreams too much. And I'm sorry, I'm still talking. Maybe I'll just stop apologizing. But I had this dream, and somebody had asked me, they're like, well, what are you going to say on, you know, what are you going to say about the situation? And I said, well, when the time's right, you know, I'll, you know, kind of talk about it. Because, you know, because of the announcement, right, that I was done, right, that I was gone, and I was off the radio for a month. Before, like, because I was like, you know, before we had left to the retreat, it was literally the day before we left. Like, I was sleeping, and then the moment I woke up, we were leaving. Like, that is when I had this dream. And I was looking through my wallet. I had, like, I don't carry cash, but I had money in there. So if I could somehow transfer all that. Sorry, anyways, I had realized that somebody stole my ID. My identification was all missing. Literally everything, you know, that I have. It was, I'm like, wow, what is going on? And really, to think about the timing, you know, before I was just leaving. To think about that, man, it was like I was at a loss of identity. And I feel like, you know, I knew it, that this was the right place to be, because I had ultimately found the ID. It might not seem like a meaningful dream, it might just be coincidence, but I believe that was just kind of like the sign that I should be down here. And I'm so happy to be a part of Nuhok Radio. Like I say, man, I was just 23 years old when I started here. I didn't know my Nuhok name. I didn't know the language. And you know what? I still don't know the language. I know my Nuhok name. And it's never too late, man. 23 is still really young. That's still a baby. But, you know, even if you're shy, even if you're quiet, even if you don't light up rooms that you walk into, and you have aspirations of being whatever it is that involves you to kind of have that sort of aura to you, I just want to promise you that it is possible. It really is possible. And, you know, I think about even my musical background, eh? I don't go out of my way to just go talk to people. I'm not greeting people, everyone in the community. But I love being on stage and in front of everybody, hundreds of people. And I guarantee you can throw me in front of 50,000 people and I'm going to give it absolutely everything that I've got without an ounce of nervousness. It's so weird to say that, but I believe in my heart that, you know, I live for that sort of moment. But 10 years on Sunday, I think, is crazy, man, because just how it all unfolded.
just how it all unfolded like that. Like I say, from just having that simple belief that there's a potential for something to carry on for so long is crazy. So, you know, much gratitude to just, you know, to the listeners, to the people behind the scenes as well. And, you know, I know my early years, hey, I didn't have much radio time, but all of that radio time was rap music, and people weren't scared to tell me that, you know, you play too much rap music, you know, it's like, I appreciate that, you know, I had never run from the criticism when it came to the hosting, because I'd hear it a lot, and I would only listen to the ones that were constructive. You know, the ones that I know they had the pure intentions, like, you know, bro, you know, even right now, you know, someone might be like, he's still talking, bro. But I haven't had this one of these moments in a long time. This used to be just normal. It's normal to have moments where I just get carried away. And but it's been a long time since I've really just sat here and just talked, right? I feel like this is where I'm supposed to be. And, you know, just stood what eats up. You know, thank you all for the wonderful 10 years. You know, hopefully you guys will welcome me back for another 10 years. Can we go another 10 years? I think I'm ready to go another 10 years. I just take it decade by decade, eh? I take it decade by decade when it comes to things like this. But, man, whatever dreams you have, go for it. You know, don't let like any, you know, that the doubts creep into your mind. Like I say, you don't need to be the life of the party to just give it your all. I promise you that, man. And I know there's a lot of shy people in the town. Dream big. Dare to be great, man. Dare to be great. There's just so much out there. There's so much out there. And there's just have that belief within yourself and you can do some awesome things, man. So on behalf of myself, ta-da, ta-da. Yeah, you know, I just wanted to say thank y'all for the wonderful 10 years of support, and I look forward again, like I say, if y'all welcome me back for another 10 years, I think I'm about ready to go another 10 years as well. It's not till Sunday, but I just wanted to talk about it a little bit because I'm like, man, 10 years is actually, you know, when you think about it, it's quite the amount of time, a whole decade, and a lot has happened within that decade as well. You know, from the birth of my son to the birth of my youngest to my, because my the birth of my two younger two, they, you know, wow, there's just, wow, you know, dream big, man, dream big. Anyway, Stood What Eats Up for the wonderful 10 years. The song is from Jelly Roll, the song called Smile So Much.

That was Jelly Roll. That song called Smile So Much. Beautiful. Jazz, beautiful, isn't it? You know, while we're on the topic about, you know, moments of, you know, monumental moments, man, I just want to share. I just got my first email from the school, man. You know, the world is healing. The world is healing. The school emails will continue on. And speaking of which, I know that come Tuesday, everyone's going to be back almost to normal. I'll say almost to normal because I know that the first day back is typically a half day. So things, though, I guess in regards of like going to bed early, you know, it's all back to normal. And to those that are tuned in that had the summer off, I hope that you have an absolutely wonderful time this summer and whatever you did, even if you just stayed home and relaxed as well. Whatever that summer looked like for you, I just hope that you felt happy through the most of it. Anyways, we're going to go over our phrase of the day as well as its translation. Then we'll be pretty close to the end of today's broadcast. Again, it is Friday, September 4, 2026, and I am your host, Kta. So our phrase of the day, again, for Friday is Dum Suskwe Daich. Dum Suskwe Daich. Dum sus kwe daich. Dum sus kwe daich. Dum sus kwe daich is our phrase of the day, which is there's just a breeze. There's just a breeze. I wish. It's so beautiful, though, man. It's like definitely when you got the time, get on out there and just bask in the sunshine. It is very important for the overall well-being. Anyways, Stutwinitz first for just allowing that moment. Like I said, it's been a really long time, maybe even upwards of like 2 years or something that I really had one of those moments. Like I said, it used to just be there quite often and it would probably drove people nuts. But it was always teaching though, hey, it was always with the message, you know, and, you know, especially with things like mental health, I would find myself easily being able to carry on the conversation about that and for the words to just find, or for myself to find the right words to say throughout it all, and hence why it made it just so easy to continue talking. So I just, yeah, thank you, Stutwinitz, for just allowing me to have that moment right there, man. That is awesome life. Anyways, as for my time today, it has officially been concluded, but I do look forward to being back on Tuesday. You heard that right. I'll say one more time that it is, in fact, a long weekend this weekend. If you've been in touch with the wonderful team at Jordan's Principal, I also just want to mention, if you've been contacted by them, that the gift cards are available from 1 p.m. to 4 p.m. today, and that is at the band office. So that is where you pick that up. Again, the gift certificate, I should say, is available for pickup for the next hour and 4 minutes or so. So definitely get on out there. And they also said if you don't have the time today or can't get around to doing that, it must be you to pick it up as well. I also want to share that. It must be you, the one who they've been in contact with to get that, as they do require a signature. So again, the same email that you reached on out to, if you can't make it today, then I would just advise you to reach on out to those emails, I'd imagine, to just, you know, let them know that you won't make it around today, because again, you have about an hour and 3 minutes from this point in time. Anyways, as I always say, a reminder to love yourself too. Again, I look forward to being back on Tuesday. However you celebrate your long weekend, even if that includes being at work, man, just have yourself an absolutely, absolutely wonderful time. We're going to close off with a high note as we typically do on this broadcast of Nukaliko Stum. From me to you, have yourselves an absolutely epic weekend. We got Johnny Reed, this song called Soul Train.

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3: You got too much in your mind. You can't do them all at once.
4: It's February 20. Damus and Nika.
3: 20 already.
4: Oh. How could I say I can only do one thing at a time?
3: One thing at a time. One day at a time.
4: Sweet Jesus. That's all I'm asking of you. Okay.
3: One day at a time.
4: But to say I can only do one thing at a time.
3: Smoit gestutzelt die Sonnacht. Smoit gestutzelt die Sonnacht.
4: No.
3: Just one thing today.
4: One thing today, eh?
3: I can only handle one thing at a time.
4: Oh, well, how could I say that? I can only handle one thing.
3: Some we? It means one.
4: Uh-huh. One.
3: I could say, some we to get stuttered to songs. Others are. They can stay where they are.
4: Ach, the place. Okay.
0: Why?
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0: Why?
5: Why, Nanus Yamsh? Nanus Yamsh, singers. The next song that we're going to practice is Staldam Sunchalotla, Sinach Miach. This is our hereditary chief Wally Weber's headdress song. This is the song for the Weber family. This is a Sinach Miach song. This is an old song as well. This one has been within our nation for a few hundred years now. The family has continued to use this old tune and also these words as well. Some of the words have changed over the years for different daldams that dance to the song. We'll begin with the words. Repeat after me. Alla tiuch wa bulks.
6: Alla tiuch wa bulks.
5: Sach.
6: Sach.
5: Sakaya
6: thap. Sakaya thap.
5: Ola suchts.
6: Ola suchts.
5: Awa su.
6: Awa su.
5: Taich.
6: Taich.
5: What this means is, why do you not come straight to my house? Come straight to my house. Skenuk ptstimudap.
6: Skenuk ptstimudap.
5: Skech sulch dimudap.
6: Skech sulch dimudap.
5: Come straight to my house. Make yourselves full and make yourselves fat. So this is talking about how the family, that the chiefs of this house, were known for feasting the community. They're known for hosting big feasts. And so they're inviting everyone, telling everyone, come straight to my house, come and feast with us. Make yourselves full and make yourselves fat. Wasihi ayutsap.
6: Wasihi ayutsap.
5: Unikwa samalt aich.
6: Unikwa samalt aich.
5: Gasbuch
6: schlitz. Gasbuch
5: schlitz. Alot aich.
6: Alot aich.
5: Now this verse is talking about the history of the family, that at the beginning of time, when the first ancestor, Yuyukmai, he built for himself a small shelter by the river at Sunch in 4 Mile. And there the Creator appeared to him in the form of the sun. He was so hot and bright that all the river and the creeks all dried up. And so what it's talking about is that just like his first ancestor, like the sun, he's wearing the sun as his blanket, bringing warmth and light, and that he's placing eagle down on his floor to bless his floor. Sam eich dom qualut eich.
6: Sam eich dom qualut eich.
5: Wa nus klut zu lamcht eich.
6: Wa nus klut zu lamcht eich.
5: Sach dam chluk li wasch dom eich. So it's saying that now it has happened to him that, like his ancestor in the form of the sun, he's become so repulsive from the heat that his think of it as his generosity, that he's shared so much wealth that you can't even look at it. He's given so much away that that it's just repulsive to him now, that the amount that's been shared. Why? Nuyam tlam gits di suits. Sun chalot la chausts. Why nunus yams?
7: Yalut!

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solve the mysteries of the sea. 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

thirst for knowledge yet withdrawn. 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

0: Hi, my name is George Leach, and you're listening to New Hulk Radio, broadcasting from sovereign New Hulk territory. Stut Juanita.
1: Kolas amatsu absurd. Kolas amatsu absurd. I live in a different place.
2: Different place.
1: Yeah. Kolas. Kolas. 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Kolas. Kolas amatsu. 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I live in a different place.
2: Different place.
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6: Let's take a look at the Sayul, the Song of the Thunder. The words to this song are talking about when the thunder is dancing, when the lightning is striking the mountaintops, when the storm comes in. It's telling us about what we're seeing during the thunderstorm. So you say, Yau ska.
7: Yau ska.
6: Shum humal twalaichs.
7: Shum humal twalaichs.
6: Allah.
7: Allah.
6: Soyon chats.
7: Soyon chats.
6: There will be lightning in the sky. When you hear that word sonch, which means sky, when we sing it, and a lot of our words will follow a rule like this, we have a way in which we sing the words, because some of those words with no vowels are hard to sing. So vowels will be added into them during the songs just to make it easier to sing. So the word sonch gets extended to soyonch.
7: Soyonch.
6: You'll hear that very commonly in a lot of the songs. Yau ska.
7: Yauska.
6: Schaltwalaichs.
7: Schaltwalaichs.
6: Allah soyonch ats.
7: Allah soyonch ats.
6: There will be bad weather in the sky. Yauska.
7: Yauska.
6: Schlautwa.
7: Schlautwa.
6: Laichs.
7: Laichs.
6: Allah.
7: Allah.
6: Soyonch ats.
7: Soyonch ats.
6: So that means that lightning will strike the mountaintops. And then Yauska.
7: Yauska.
6: Silk Lautwa.
7: Silk Lautwa.
6: Laichs.
7: Laichs.
6: Allah.
7: Allah.
6: Soyonch ats.
7: Soyonch ats.
6: And it will become cool. It'll cool down in the sky. Why? Why Nuyam Tlam Geek? Disutes Sayut Hyausts. Why Nunus Yamt? Inakulit Nunanda.

0: Christ, between each Nunusiant. Thank you. Thank you, our singers.
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2: 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And mountain, do you remember the word for mountain? Simt.
3: Simt.
2: Simt.
3: Simt.
2: Simt. Mountain.
3: Simt.
2: And you might recognize in there, mt. The mt actually, I think, refers to sitting, you know, like when you tell someone, empty. Mt, that's sit. Simt.
3: Simt.
2: I guess because that mountain is sitting there. Makes sense, huh?
3: Snum. Snum.
2: Snum.
3: Snum.
2: Snum.
3: Snum.
2: Snum. And that means log jam. Sunbeam.
3: Sunchat. Sunchat. Sunchat. Sunchat.
2: Sunbeam.
3: Sunchat.
2: Sunchat. Sunch is the sun. Ash, referring to traveling or something to do with your legs or that kind of thing. So it's the sun traveling in a way, kind of. The sunbeam.
3: Sunchat.
2: Or the legs of the sun.
3: Sunchat. Sunchat.
2: Sunchat. Sinchash, sunbeam, beautiful, our language, so amazing, a sand beach.
4: Stich, stich,
2: stich,
4: stich,
2: stich,
4: stich, stich,
2: stich,
4: stich,
2: a sandy beach.
4: Stich.
2: Eich.
4: Stich.
2: Might be kind of hard to come by in New Hawk territory, depending on where it is that you know to go.
4: Stich.
2: Stich. Sandy beach. We do have a bit of a sandy beach now up near Tzmol there, in the Sinch Tzmol vicinity of our place, up near the boat drop-off. Or maybe it's more like mud.

0: Mud almost sound like you're getting stuck in the mud. Your foot stuck in there in the mud. Some of our words are just so amazing. So beautiful. How about a cave? Do you remember? Tapost. That is a cave. Stut when it's up and you sign him up. Oh, Snoochalk Radio Insta Quach.
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1: Hi!
4: So this one is a hard song. This is another old song. This was first used, I guess, in 1924 during the Kusiut season of 1923-24. The song belonged to a dancer named Khomt Nam. And Khomt Nam was from, he was part Balakula, but his lineage mainly came from, we believe, was Blunden Harbor. And so when he, many people had relocated up here from Blunden Harbor, this man was one of them. And he wanted to do his dance that winter, his Kusiut dance. And so what they did was they translated this song, they composed this song into Nuchalk, using the supernatural beings that come from his tradition through the Blunden Harbor side. And so you'll hear in the lyrics of this song, you'll hear names of different supernatural beings that are not the standard ones that we use in the Nuchalk ceremonies. So let's go over the words. It's a classic Kusiut style song where you have these huge compound sentences. So we'll just break it down. Sanu.
5: Sanu.
4: Ank.
5: Ank.
4: Dinitz.
5: Dinitz.
4: Tsensa.
5: Tsensa.
4: Shtas.
5: Das.
4: Dihutz.
5: Dihutz.
4: Ama.
5: Ama.
4: Dietz.
5: Dietz.
4: Dai.
5: Dai.
4: Dinu.
5: Dinu.
4: Nus.
5: Nus.
4: Kach.
5: Kach.
4: Aman.
5: Aman.
4: Klitats.
5: Klitats.
4: Ayau.
5: Ayau.
4: Yas.
5: Yas.
4: Kalminau.
5: Kalminau.
4: Kats.
5: Kats.
4: Sa.
5: Sa.
4: Nu.
5: Nu.
4: Yach.
5: Yach.
4: Klim itzik.
5: Klim itzik.
4: Yau sich.
5: Yau sich.
4: Sich kalaich. Deich. Orch. Dach.
5: Dach.
4: Knichalus.
5: Knichalus.
4: Mistai.
5: Mistai.
4: Jau.
5: Jau.
4: Bach. Bach.
5: Bach. Bach.
4: Quala.
5: Quala.
4: Nusiwe.
5: Nusiwe.
4: Wa.
5: Wa.
4: Snu.
5: Snu.
4: Sach.
5: Sach.
4: Dimut.
5: Dimut.
4: Tlau ats.
5: Tlau ats.
4: Wa.
5: Wa.
4: Quash.
5: Quash.
4: Quash.
5: Quash.
4: Nusam ats.
5: Nusam ats.
4: Was.
5: Was.
4: Nu.
5: Nu.
4: How how.
5: How how.
4: Walsas.
5: Walsas.
4: Ye.
5: Ye.
4: Bach bach.
5: Bach bach.
4: Quaya.
5: Quaya.
4: Sutach.
5: Sutach.

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7: This Qualqualum, that's the word for a love song. Qualqualum. A song from the heart. So a lot of times too, these songs, they're not so much love songs. They sound more like breakup songs. You know, like they're a way. Remember Karen mentioned that our people would use love songs to help them through difficult time. So, you know, you'd put your feelings into the words of a song, and you would sing that song. And sometimes, you know, when people are going through a hard time, you never really know the right thing to say to them. So in this tradition, when someone composes a song, when they put their feelings into a squalqualum, to a love song, their friends, their relatives can show their support by singing their song for them. And that'll help them go through what they're going through. Also, you can compose love songs, you know, even just with infatuation. You know, you're attracted to someone, you meet someone, you stay with someone for a time, they would compose songs and gift them. So you find love songs up and down the coast, people sharing their feelings with each other. So let's go over the words to this one. This one was Captain Steam Schooner's love song. It was our elder Felicity Walkus that had really made sure that this song remained. She translated it into English as well, so that's why we have the two verses. We sing it in Nukalk and then sing it in English. So let's just go over some of these words. The language is very beautiful in this song. The words aren't even spoken that much anymore. This style of speaking, it's a really older way of speaking. Ichmunt nakustai. Ichmunt nakustai.
8: Achti samt daich.
7: Ichmunt nakustai.
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I'm Alexis Salee. Let's explore the Indigenous sounds and stories with Indigify. Kaylee Jade is a folk pop singer-songwriter based out of Edmonton, Alberta. Armed with a soulful voice, Kaylee crafts moving and evocative lyrics to create a sound distinctly her own. As a multidisciplinary artist, Kaylee brings elements of each of her disciplines into her songwriting to create arrangements that are deep, embodied, and well-rounded. Her latest single draws from her personal experience struggling to make the right decisions while navigating a difficult relationship. This is Kaylee Jade with her debut single, Years Ago.